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1: 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Sopoluwa ose.
2: Say thank you, Lord.
1: Sopoluwa ose.
2: Say thank you, Lord.
1: Can you just pay
2: homage to him? Can you just pay homage to him?
1: Can Sara
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1: Can Sara? 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
0: O le fori balẹ fun.
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0: O le bo si bi pope.
1: You can go to the altar.
0: O kan jira niwaju e.
1: And rob before him.
0: Je ko mo I pe.
1: Let him know that.
0: Omo to more ni o.
1: You are a grateful child.
0: Bible wi pe.
1: The Bible says.
0: E ho I wa yo se Oluwa.
1: Make a joyful noise.
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0: E fi ayo se Oluwa.
1: Serve the Lord with gladness.
0: E wa ti eyin tori siwaju re. 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
0: O ni o da wa.
1: He's the one that created.
0: Tire ni awa.
1: We are
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0: ni waju re
1: you can see just crazy.
0: Say thank you,
1: Lord. Appreciate for what he has done. Appreciate for what you do. Thank you for what you do. Because he will glorify
0: you.
1: Praise him and say thank you, Lord.
0: Glory
1: be to your great holy name.
0: Gbogbo eyin alaye okan
1: all the living soul
0: esame Olorun wa gbo pe
1: so we accept the thanksgiving
0: Olorun ma gbo pe
1: we accept the thanksgiving
0: lẹyin ope yi
1: after this thanksgiving
0: mo sure fun o
1: I bless you
0: o ma ra anugba
1: we are the mercy
0: nibi ti nkan ti le tele
1: yeah things are very hard
0: loruko Jesu o di ayo fun o
1: we are joy for you
0: o di rorun
1: easy for you
0: o di rorun
1: easy for you
0: o di rorun Olorun wa ya o lenu
1: God will surprise you
0: wa yin logo
1: Yes,
0: Oluwa wa.
1: Jesus mighty name.
0: Lord.
1: All the children of God, I greet you.
0: Tori pe
1: because
0: o ti e tun mu wari ojo oni.
1: Make us to witness this day.
0: Mo ki wa pa ku orire.
1: I congratulate us.
0: Opolo ti ku.
1: A lot of people have died.
0: En to be lewon dupe.
1: The people in the prison yard are giving thanks.
0: Eni ti o ni apa o dupe.
1: People they have one that have no harm is thanking God.
0: Eni ti o lese o yin Olorun.
1: One that have no egg.
0: O ye ko yin Olorun.

0: protect
1: you. 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
0: I know that.
1: In car, you come better on fresh.
0: Thing of joy that God wants to do.
1: I want come better on fresh.
0: There are some people that God wants to honor.
1: I want come better on fresh.
0: There are some that God wants to surprise.
1: I want come better on fresh.
0: There are some that God wants to make.
1: And the carry me bossa.
0: Somebody can hear.
1: You are
0: church.
1: Money wallet in a
0: you are such.
1: Sapo lu aranti mi.
0: Say Lord remember me.
1: Jeke mi na ra nu gba.
0: Let me also
1: remember. Mo fe ni testimony. Awon eyan ni testimony. E sile ko ri fun mi.
2: E sile ko ri fun mi.
1: In the name of Jesus.
2: Amen.
0: Jesus name.
1: Egbo mi sir.
0: Listen to me sir.
1: Eja hallelujah kan laaro.
0: Let's shout hallelujah this morning.
1: Eja hallelujah kan.
0: Let's shout an hallelujah this morning. It has a reason.
1: When to walegbe,
0: look at the person beside you. Make sure your voice of
1: power. One, two, go!
0: Hallelujah!
1: Thank you, Jesus.
0: Oshé o Jesus.
1: Ah, Bibeli ya mi lenu.
0: The Bible amazes me.
1: Mo jokola na mo wa ronu.
0: I sat down yesterday and I think.
1: Mo ronu ronu ronu ronu.
0: I was thinking.
1: Number one.
0: Firstly.
1: Awon eyan ka wa.
0: Some people that will be some people.
1: Bima.
0: They will say they are barren.
1: Mo de ti wo titi.
0: And I've examined it.
1: Gbogbo awon agota ti mo ri.
0: All the sheep that I saw.
1: Gbogbo awon ewure.
0: All the goats.
1: Gbogbo lo nbima.
0: All of them have kids.
1: Ediye nbima.
0: Chick also have.
1: Emi o ti ri ediye to ya gan ri o.
0: I've never seen a chick that been barren.
1: Mi ri malu to ya gan ri.
0: I've never seen a cow that
1: have been buried.
0: Neither else domestic animal that will
1: be buried.
0: I don't know whether you've seen it.
1: So, Ibo wa ni eyan ti ri ti won to yan fi yagan.
0: Where does men see their home that make them buried?
1: Agbara kan ni ma nbe nbe.
0: So, evil forces
1: to ba re ti sele be.
0: And if it snap
1: o ma nilo adua.
0: They need prayer.
1: Be ni.
0: Yes.
1: Ta ba so ni pa ororo, awon yan ma so pe.
0: Be ni. Talking about anointing oil.
1: O nilo ororo kan.
0: You need an horn.
1: To ba ri pe obirin kan yagan.
0: A woman is barren. She needs anointing.
1: Eyan na ma so operation fun.
0: It's meant that they will do operation for.
1: Agbo eyan na le tin ba won.
0: That's fine before the Bible.
1: Ninu
0: Bible. Ko sele
1: be.
0: Never happened.
1: Genesis chapter 21.
0: Genesis 21.
1: Eka verse 1 be.
0: Verse 1 there.
1: Yes.
3: Oluwa si be sada wo bi o ti wi.
1: Oh yes.
3: Oluwa si se fun sada bi o ti so.
1: Eh. O loyun ti e. O bi mo ti e. Ko si doctor tin gbe bi ngba na.
0: No doctor that
1: ko si dokita to surprise ngba na ati ni soja doctor
0: si serious section then
1: olohun nikan ni soja doctor to wa ngba na
0: only doctor the god that was surgeon
1: eja wo ti lea
0: let's check it
1: genesis
0: out
1: 29
0: genesis 29
1: ni verse 31
0: verse 31
1: ati verse 32
0: 32
1: eba so ti lea
0: let's talk about
1: yes
3: nigba ti oluwa si ri pe akorira lea
1: yes
3: o si ni inu sugbon akeli yagan lea si loyun
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0: let's get to new testament
1: e wo we look
0: the book of luke
1: e ka ori keji
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0: verse 6 and 7
1: yes
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3: pada si ile won si rama elikana si ma ya re
1: oh yes
3: oluwa si ranti re
1: ora ro
0: ti e and the lord remember him
1: so ana bi ma ti e
0: ana deliver her
1: in fact efa ya la wa
0: even our great mother
1: ni ori kerin genesis
0: chapter 4
1: verse 1
0: let's
1: say
0: the one of
1: Iyanlawa. Genesis chapter 4 and verse 1. Egbo kilo wa nbe.
3: Adam si mefa ya re.
1: Oh yes.
3: O si loyun.
1: O de loyun.
3: O si bi kai.
1: 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Mo ke kilo se eyan.
0: Now happen to men.
1: Ari eyan lati ro operation.
0: We see the severe section among men.
1: Ari eyan lati ri. 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
0: What's happening among
1: men? Wo eyin te ni wahala lori omo bibi la bigalo la sangalo bi ha mo gbadua ogun ye se wole
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1: ati loyun ni o
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0: or to deliver it that the camp
1: gbogbo eyin obere sabe
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0: give back to child that
1: your baba peru won ni abiku
0: they call it
1: awon obere kan wa
0: there are some people still bear.
1: Wọ́n máa lóyún tí wọ́n.
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0: Tomorrow is Sunday.
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0: Tomorrow is Sunday.
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0: That prayer.
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0: People in matrimonial world they don't enjoy their husband. It's not ordinary.
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0: one of the anointing oil that we
1: should onilo eyo kan gbogbo branches wa pata
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1: majemu ka wa wonu e
0: there's a covenant that comes in
1: o wa so da lai mo se
0: that make you useless or none
1: se bi be lo tirale
0: but you bought land through it
1: se bi be lo ti kole
0: you build house for me
1: Owa kodi later.
0: You not packed in.
1: In kawata.
0: Things now vanish.
1: Oh, the fura.
0: And you are not known.
1: Boya abele yoru le yego wahala wa woman.
0: Maybe there is problem under that roof.
1: Boya wakalo binu e se lara.
0: Maybe some people that are angry with you or that envy you.
1: Ara awon to sanu fun lejo tare.
0: The part of the people that you have can be your enemy.
1: Aye ma gbowo lowo anyone dey fi pani.
0: Enemy can take money from one and use it to.
1: Tiru kan wa e ba sele.
0: You such
1: you need just a bottle.
0: Onilo lara oro come from this hall.
1: Ina wonu e bayi.
0: Fire of God comes in.
1: Gbogbo eyin te wa ni gbe
0: The people that know the words of the
1: Mama can
0: the
1: church wa no
0: A woman in one of our branches at Okeho.
1: Get
0: She got a bottle of
1: oil.
0: Part of this oil.
1: Mama fi Olorun lo.
0: God used that.
1: For his army at Yanu.
0: Signs and wonders.
1: I want to pray.
0: The people that
1: was your presence fun wa nigba koko.
0: Igba keji. Igba keta.
1: O bo so won mama.
0: She find that woman.
1: Mama fi oro break.
0: This woman break it.
1: What stop operation?
0: And they stop the cause operation back in
1: operation. Operation. The first one. Doctor.
0: Ah, nurses and doctors.
1: Bo wani.
0: How is it?
1: Ni back here.
0: The first one.
1: Before I.
0: And she delivered it herself.
1: Ije ni kako.
0: Not only that.
1: Metalo celebe.
0: It's three that occurs.
4: Oluko mi ni Adeola Adewiji. 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
1: e number 2 I'm up with breaker oil.
0: We'll share breaker oil.
1: Benny.
0: Yes.
1: Breaker oil. I'm up to pay.
0: We share that breaker oil.
1: And we get it better.
0: We squatting for
1: one back and so what?
0: We receive one on the right.
1: Back and so what?
0: One on the left.
1: We see any can one bed.
0: No.
1: At Kabu die.
0: We are
1: saying that. Bad the lag. We can loud. Umariba.
0: If you come 11 a.m.
1: Then I pack. I want to then I'm more. I just so what you. No, you can't worry about. No.
0: Hello,
1: what are you?
0: This was
1: going like pata ni yo riba e te was miss Laura nu gba Laura nu gba asiri lele
0: this is a secret
1: gbogbo eyan mo Olorun
0: all the children of God
1: to ba tin bo lola Sunday
0: they are coming tomorrow Sunday
1: make sure wa get omi besada kan
0: you get a bottle of besada water
1: wa fe fi gbadu
0: yes we want to pray with it
1: akanse lele
0: it's a special one
1: to ba tin de church
0: want to get to church
1: get omi besada kan
0: get besada water
1: iyen nikan ko
0: not only that
1: e gbo mi sir
0: listen to me sir
1: awon second be
0: that's some authority
1: lenu awon iran share
0: in the mouth of his
1: servant
0: that they want to reveal
1: any
0: can
1: ri mi gbo
0: somebody can hear
1: bo ba le sa me
0: no
1: call Jesus.
0: In the name of
1: all
0: Jesus.
1: Right, but,
0: amen. Your case
1: in
0: is
1: the name of Jesus.
0: Jesus. Listen, sir.
1: Ni Ibadan.
0: In Ibadan.
1: Omi ofe wa ri
0: me. Free water you get
1: so
0: it.
1: Another branches.
0: But in other branches.
1: It has been sealed.
0: It has been sealed.
1: What I get
0: you just get a bottle.
1: I do an imba.
0: You spray at the hands of it.
1: Okay,
0: and no power.
1: La birana saya.
0: In the name of Jesus.
1: Palace,
0: I authorize. And the
1: power. Tolo go eone jadi.
0: And forces of heaven that say your glory.
2: Amen.
0: I manifest that
1: Omi
0: fire.
1: Ne base.
0: This water with all. That I want to give you in the name of Jesus. In the name of Jesus.
1: Amen. Church one year says
0: a branch in Asheshe.
1: Be
0: expecting. Prophet is coming. By the grace of God. Once I come
1: Canada.
0: From Canada. I will visit Asheshe. Be expecting prophet. I'm coming to Badagry. Be expecting prophet. I'm coming to
1: Ado.
0: Be expecting prophet. In the name of Jesus. In the name of Jesus. I decree. And the power of God.
1: I'm ready tomorrow.
0: I will visit
1: Abuja
0: because of
1: the
0: in the name of Jesus.
1: Amen.
0: In Jesus' name.
1: Olorun se lo mo moye pelu ororo.
0: That woman with her.
1: Odi di eniyan meta.
0: Three people.
1: Ni Olorun lo.
0: That God used
1: to sile.
0: To deliver.
1: Pelu ororo.
0: With all.
1: E wa wo eni.
0: O bi beji,
1: ibeji, ibeji. 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
0: Amen.
1: In the name of
0: Jesus.
1: E gbo mi sa.
0: Listen sir.
1: Yen kan ko.
0: Not only that.
1: The same okay ho.
0: The same okay.
1: Eni kan wa.
0: There was somebody.
1: Ti won lo ni stroke.
0: That has
1: four I want to say.
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0: Jesus.
1: All the children.
0: Emma Retin Canada. Wolim Bo. Wolim Ororo. Motiko already. What you want
1: Canada?
0: Man to Tiwambe. Mommy, as of
1: mommy, inform your child.
0: De ni Toronto.
1: As of
0: where money.
1: Inform your as of a bro.
0: Eja jok badrua. 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
1: That's miracle.
0: Egbosa.
1: Listen, sir.
0: Somebody
1: says,
0: "Ah, battle on the pathway. Ogun be lori awon akobi."
1: There is battle on first.
0: Oh, my B.
1: You don't know.
0: Tobati the camp to mbo.
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0: In the name of Jesus, testimony.
1: Loruko Jesu.
0: One testimony. Money wa ni testimony. Money wa ni testimony. In the name of Jesus, wa de sebi oba. Ben yori. Jesus luawa. Ola Sunday.
1: Tomorrow Sunday.
0: Nka kan gboro
1: da duro. Nothing must stop you.
0: Make sure pe.
1: Make sure.
0: O get your roro ti.
1: Get your bottle of oil.
0: Afiko ra nu gba.
1: You must obtain my.
0: Ko de ri oju rere.
1: I receive favor.
0: Sori ase oju rere.
1: The authority of favor.
0: O dabi oko.
1: Is that
0: to ma nbe yan lati ileto.
1: That take one from.
0: Lo si ile Olora.
1: To a fertilizer.
0: Ben oju rere.
1: That is our favor.
0: Oni lo oju rere.
1: You need favor.
0: Oni lo iyanu.
1: You need miracle.
0: O de ru anu.
1: And mercy.
0: O ya gba ti e loruko Jesus.
3: Amen.
0: Wa de sebi oba.
3: Amen.
0: Jesus Oluwa wa.
3: Amen.
0: Eja wo we mimo.
1: Let's check the Holy Bible.
0: Mo wa ninu owe owe.
1: My book of Proverbs.
0: Ori kokanla.
1: Chapter 11.
0: Ese kerinla.
1: Verse 14.
0: Iwe owe.
1: Proverbs.
0: Ori kokanla.
1: 11.
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1: 14.
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1: Says the.
0: Ewe tell me.
1: Say after me.
0: Nibiti gbimako si.
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0: ti olorun yo lo loni
1: that God will use to
0: lati ran ise ran ise lowo
1: support this commission
0: mo gbadura si aka re
1: I pray to your bank account
0: amen never
3: be
0: empty and account oni so full lai
3: amen
0: o ni wo ko ma ro wo me
3: amen
0: wa ri anu gba
3: amen
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3: amen
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3: amen
0: oluwa wa
3: amen
0: oju se nkan fi da loju bayi pe
3: emi koko le ri ko
1: testify

A very good morning to you out there. This is 32 FM 94.9. We're broadcasting live from Laughter House, Premier Hill, Mokola, Ibadan. It's time to bring you the major headlines coming out of the papers this morning. My name is Kenny Durotilu. I'm also bringing you the analysis of the headlines and take your reactions as we proceed. I have the pages of the Vanguard newspaper, the Punch newspaper, the Premium Times, the Nation, the Daily Trust, and the Daily Post newspaper. I'll start off from the Vanguard newspaper this morning. Lead story, Dixon receives Obi, urges NDC members to stop name-calling ahead of 2027. South Africa to charge federal government for cost of deporting Nigerians. How my mother's video made me leave Boko Haram, Mohammed, ex-terrorist. Some other stories here. This one says, five takeaways from Canada's historic 1-1 World Cup draw with Bosnia and Herzegovina. Democracy Day, Adebayo calls for defense of democracy. Oyo government warns opposition against politicizing Orire kidnapping. We're not afraid, Morocco coach says ahead of Brazil World Cup opener. Democracy Day, Nigerians deserve security, prosperity, justice, ADP presidential candidate, South Africa to charge federal government for cost of deporting Nigerians. Some politics, full text of President Bola Ahmed Tinubu's democracy address on Friday. 3 years of hard choices, navigating economic challenges, recovery, NDC. You looked insecure in competition with Obi. Aisha Yusufu tackles Dixon. Reps Minority Caucus selects Agbedi Dasuki as leader deputy.

All right, major story out of the Punch newspaper. Dislodged terrorists migrate to southeast, south. Local informants fueling terror operations, defense minister. New crude streams add 12 million barrels to Nigeria's output. South Africa's William hurt by lack of African support. How strange order shot schools, sent pupils to hospital in Ogun. Elon Musk becomes world's first trillionaire. Abducted oil students, teachers still within National Park. Makinde, state police closer as NAS defines federal state powers. Some of the headlines here from the Metro Plus pages. NDLEA raids notorious drug den in Kano. Two women killed in hit-and-run accident on Lagos-Ibadan Expressway.

EFCCRS Airport Security Officer, others over 4.4 billion naira gold smuggling attempt. Democracy Day, police deploy personnel to ensure peaceful celebrations. In Delta, police arrest two suspected kidnappers, rescue victim in Bauchi. Some politics. Adeleke Oyebamiji campaign councils trade blames in June 12 messages. Tinubu's Democracy Day speech long on promises, short on answers. ADC, Dinobalai slams Tinubu's Democracy Day speech. Democracy thrives when sacrifice is remembered, loyalty rewarded. APC Group, elections are imperfect. Fashola urges opposition to accept outcomes. Amupiton promises credible poll, adequate security in Ekiti. June 12, democracy remains best path to sustainable development. APC USA. Right, taking a look at the Premium Times newspaper now. Nigeria targets expanded MMS coverage for pregnant women. June 12, tension rises as Falano-led protest against insecurity encounters counter-rally in Lagos. Tinubu says school children abductions dampen Democracy Day celebrations. Court jails five men for 25 years over arms supply to suspected Boko Haram network. Don Japa, Tinubu urges young Nigerians. INEC says it is ready to proceed with worry delineation. South Africa to start charging Nigeria others for deportation of their nationals. INEC restores worry constituencies but stays silent on contested ward delineation. Gunmen raid Kwara communities, abduct residents, kill one. You appear insecure in a competition with Peter Obi. Aisha Yusufu tells Dixon.

All right, taking headlines from the Daily Trust now. 2027, battle for running mates intensifies. Inside story of house helps from hell. Our plans for life after retirement, Nigerian workers. Some other headlines here. Our deal in South Africa, Nigerian returnees. Sad story of Kano vigilante commander abandoned after thugs chopped off his hand. Insecurity, fallen or false. Lead protest in Lagos. VDM mobilizes crowd in Abuja. More youths join VDM-led protest against insecurity.

Taking a look at the Daily Post, some of the headlines here. Veteran Nollywood actor Kola Oyewo dies. Biafra will free Nnamdi Kanu as president. No reason imprisoning him over insults. Peter Obi. Democracy Day. Ubasani grants clemency to 97 inmates. Why it appears difficult to tackle insecurity, Defense Minister Musa. Some politics out of the Daily Post. Democracy Day. Imo PDP accuses Uzodinma of undermining rule of law, separation of power. Presidential elections. Southeast voting patterns will no longer go against APC. Zonal leader. NDC Dixon Obi hold closed door meeting amid internal crisis. What I told Peter Obi before he joined NDC, Kenneth Okonkwo.

OK Movement leadership meets Obasanjo as former President Bakso-Obi Kwakwanso. NDC crisis, what I discussed with Seriake Dixon Peter Obi. I'll take some other stories here. Biafra, our free Nnamdi Kanu's president, no reason imprisoning him over insults. Democracy Day, Basani grants clemency to 97 inmates. My father's detention shows Nigeria's democracy far from complete. El-Rufai's son.

Right, we'll take a look at the Guardian newspaper. Some of the headlines. A legislature that cannot say no is not a legislature at all, Saraki. June 12, Nigerians chart path to deepening nation's democracy as Tinubu honors heroes. 20 years after 934 policy, reform on paper, crisis in practice as Nigerians debate common entrance abolition. Some other headlines from The Guardian this morning. Former NADECO member pays tribute to Rwanda, other heroes of democracy. Niger Delta reaping fruits of democracy under Tinubu, says Utuaro. Lagos Assembly seeks speedy completion of point of no return reconstruction by-election. Nasarawa government dismisses Maku's rigging plot allegations. Alimosho APC seeks Tinubu's intervention over alleged plans to overturn primary result. Security forces capture six notorious gunmen, recover arms, ammunition in Enugu. Renewed Hope National Media begins Southeast Projects inspection.

0: right, it's time to delve into the analysis of the headlines this morning. Joining me for the analysis virtually is Dr. Bayo Busari. Doctor, it's great to have you join us this morning.
1: Good morning. My pleasure to be with you.
0: Yes, good morning, Tisha. Let's start off with this one. Tinubu's Democracy Day speech, long on promises, short on answers. That's coming from the ADC, the opposition party, saying Tinubu's speech was another campaign speech masquerading as a presidential address, arguing that Nigerians deserved concrete results rather than fresh assurances on economic recovery, security, and job creation. I also saw another report from about Dino Milai saying the president's address gave no hope in summary. Doctor, what did you make of the president's Democracy Day speech, your assessment?
1: Well, I think the speech annually has become a routine. And to some extent, it has given us the opportunity of reviewing how far those who lead us have taken us. So what the president did yesterday was expected. We expected him to talk to us, tell us how far he has done with his administration, what were the challenges, what were the goals achieved, then what lay days ahead. So obviously, what those who have taken a look at what the president said did was also expected. We expect that people should react to what he said and then give meaning to it. To what extent what he said the reality, and to what extent was it not a reality? So either way, the president tried to acquaint us with what we've known before, what his ambition has been able to do. But we know that we may not be taking him so much about what the government has been able to do, but what the government has not been able to do, particularly in the area of economy and the security, the two of them are tied. If you have a secure environment, obviously the economy will grow. And conversely, if the environment is not secure, it affects the economy. And that's what we have presently on our hands. There's the security situation in the country cause for concern. And in a way, it affects the way we live our life. Particularly, those who are supposed to feed us. Farmers, not many of them can go to their farms to do what we expect them to do. And obviously, a nation that cannot feed itself has a problem on its hand. So what the ADC said, and what the presidential standard bearer, Alhaji Atubuka, said, to some extent, were realistic. Well, I think I took an exception, particularly to what Alhaji Atubuka said, concerning the person of President Bola Ahmed Tinubu, particularly that it was more of a talk when it comes to the issue of democracy, and in reality, it's an actor. Democratic person. And I take a look backward. The time it was when Alhaji Atiku Abubakar pitched the camp with Bola Ahmed Tinubu, not only once, seeking his intervention, his assistance, his collaboration as politician in realizing his presidential ambition. And I remember he contested twice on the platform that Bola Ahmed Tinubu was a leader. So what happened in between? So at what point does the president become what the former president, vice president, described him yesterday? So I think that's something between the two of them.
0: Right.
1: But in a way, I'm with the president on the issue of security, particularly at the local level. The president mentioned that part of what is swelling security in the country is the non-functionality of local governance, the local government level. So I think all of us will begin to look towards that direction. How do we make our local government become functional, not just, existing on papers? There's a need for us to begin to look towards that, and I think we could make it an issue of discourse in the next coming general election.
0: All right, Doctor, the president's statements talking about insecurity, some people believe that it didn't exactly inspire confidence, with the reassurances that he gave and everything, the way the speech sounded as a whole didn't exactly inspire confidence. Do you align with that?
1: It depends on how we look at it. Obviously, we expect that there will be inspiration by reality, by achievement. So until we're able to, you know, rein in those who are, you know, giving us problems in the area of security, whatever anybody says, we may not see it as, you know, inspiring any assurance, because you still keep hearing stories. Something happened yesterday. Something happened the day before yesterday. So assurance, to what extent does that take us? But it does not mean government is not working. So in a way, the challenge that we have overshadows whatever government may have achieved. But I think to some extent, we should in a way give encouragement to those leaders. In doing that, we can now tell them where and where they are, they've not been able to do much. In that wise, they feel encouraged and they be more receptive to what we tell them. So I'd expected that if we are those who said the president's speech was more of a campaign should tell us the alternative to the way the thing should be done. More important, we are in electionary season. So if they are saying that, what they said, and we consider it. So, you know, politicians, when they tell us, obviously everybody wants to, you know, blow his own trumpet, you know, canvas for himself. So to as a credible alternative. But to some extent, I've not seen in concrete terms, all of them, including the incumbent, how we are going to be able to, you know, move forward in meeting the challenges before us. I've not seen that. What we have been seeing all over has been pockets here, pockets there, and obviously promises that when it's time, becomes unrealizable. So I think we should begin to talk in concrete terms, not only in promises, but when you are promising, how much of that can we achieve, and how do you intend to achieve that? These are things that I think we should begin to, you know, discuss.
0: All right, Doctor, the EDC also had words for the National Assembly, condemning them of proceeding on recess on a day dedicated to celebrating Nigeria's democratic journey. I'll take a quote from a spokesperson of the EDC. The legislature is the bastion of democracy anywhere. A moment like this is an opportunity for the elected representatives of the people to celebrate democracy by showcasing their commitment to hold the government to account on behalf of the people they represent. Unfortunately, when it matters most, the APC-led National Assembly demonstrated once again a painful lack of historical awareness by shutting down the House of Democracy on Democracy Day. Your thoughts, sir?
1: Well, they need to celebrate. There's no doubt about that. But the only thing is, the way and manner they did the celebration, particularly within the various constituents, is what we are here to know. If they needed to take a break, I don't think there's anything wrong with that. The federal government declared a public holiday, and no one objected to it. So they are part of the institution that the holiday affects. So in taking to that holiday, unless of course they want to do their own and say, no, we are protesting against the holiday the federal government has declared, and not going on holiday. No. Well, I think essentially, what were the contents of the celebration of the day? That should be what should concern us. To what extent do these people meet with their constituencies? To what extent do they give feedback? And to what extent do they get, you know, feedback from their own constituents too? So as a take back to when they are resuming work, we, of course, we are in a situation where there's a need for all hands to be on deck. But at the same time, that does not mean there's a need for a break, and we should not take that break.
0: Doctor, in your opinion, you know, going by what you've seen, the contents, like you said, of the celebration of the day, did you see anything from, you know, some of these lawmakers to suggest that, okay, aside from the recess that the National Assembly is taking, they were doing certain things at the background, you know, to celebrate Democracy Day?
1: I think globally, we won't rate lawmakers as high, in the sense that you mentioned it, and I think it's the primary thing worldwide. The hallmark of democracy is the assembly, And that's where we want to see that government is moving, government is being put on its toes. But we've not seen much of that. Not only with this assembly, even those before it, those that have tried at times, what they did was to play to the gallery. So in concrete terms, I've not seen our lawmakers, because I'll tell you personally, I can't remember the last time my senator or my member of the House of Representatives had contact with me. So if I don't have that, I begin to imagine what happens in other areas, what happens to other people. These are people who are supposed to be relating with us on a constant basis. And that's why the provision is made for them to have constituency offices where they have liaison workers. But do we see that happening? No. So that's why I said in the next election, it's time for us to begin to look at those who are going to be our legislature, both at the local, state, and national levels. We need to begin to take more interest in them than we take interest in who is our governor or who is our president.
0: All right, we'll take this report from the Punch newspaper. Dislodged terrorists migrate to southeast, south-south. Many of the terrorists dislodged from Zamfara and Sokoto states have been relocating to the southeast and south-south regions. Security and intelligence sources have revealed to Saturday Punch the insurgents, according to sources, are utilizing interconnected forest corridors and riverine routes stretching through Niger, Kogi, and Anambra states to escape military pressure in the north. The sources, including a security chief, a retired army general, and an officer of the DSS, said the terrorists were migrating through Niger and Kogi states into Anambra, from where they moved into Abia and Imo states, while others have pushed further south. Doctor, your thoughts on this report, basically saying that military high-intensity operations in the northeast is pushing insurgents towards the south. Are we solving the northeast insecurity by exporting it to the south?
1: So that's exactly what I was going to say, that we are solving a problem to create another problem. If we are approaching them from a particular location, we must have plan, knowing full well that if you don't catch them, they will migrate. We must have plan to wait for them along whatever corridor we think we may think they will want to migrate. That will give us an opportunity of bringing them in. You know, some few days back, there was a reported DSS leak that led to shutting in Edo State. So all these are pointing to the fact that, yes, if you are not arresting these people, they are moving somewhere, because we don't have it on record that they have repented. So this is time for all states to be on the alert, to be on the lookout, particularly those areas that have, you know, things that can encourage movement, you know, reserves. It's a veritable place for them. We already have one that are currently within the local government, particularly in the Okogun area. So these are areas that we need to begin to pay attention to, so that when these people are coming, we'll know. Then again, this in the southward movement of individuals from the northern part of the country, I think for security reasons, we may need to begin to screen those who are coming here and then put a tab on them if we allow them to come in.
0: All right, Doctor, the DHQ said informants are worse than insurgents. That's the informants who, of course, tell these terrorists, give them information, intel, and what have you. If, you know, the locals in Kogi, Niger, and Anambra are informants, then who's feeding the intel to these migrating terrorists that we're talking about?
1: Obviously, we have local intel. There's no doubt about that. Otherwise, this whom they are, you know, having caution the way they've been doing. The war in Oriri has been established that they had local collaborators, and that can happen in any other part of the country. So So that description, I think, fits into it. Jehovah will tell you that the man who lifts oil from the shelf is as guilty as the man who receives it from him. So those who are collaborating, I think we should treat all of them on the same template. If there's no collaborator, the man who wants to wreak havoc might not have the opportunity of doing that. So what it means is that the man who has assisted him has even done worse than the man who has perpetrated an evil act. So all of them should be treated as such.

0: of the public. According to him, meaningful progress in the fight against insecurity can only be achieved if citizens are willing to reject and expose those aiding criminal elements. He said, and I quote, everything revolves around the people. If the people are ready and willing to make changes, changes will occur. Excuse me. If the people are not willing, nothing will happen. Doctor, what do you make of this framing that changes will only occur when the people are ready? Is the Minister of Defense blaming the citizens here to cover operational failures of the military?
1: It may not necessarily be operational failure of the military. If the military has failed, what led to the failure? We should interrogate and be able to establish if the failure was advertent or inadvertent. Where they are making effort, and people and we are the ones sabotaging the effort, obviously they will fail. And if we now blame them, I don't think that blame will be right. It won't be fair to them. Whatever we ask them to do, we must assist them from behind. We are not doing that. It means we are leaving them open. If they are going to go through a corridor and someone is exposing their movement, if they fail, it's not the military that has failed. It's we that have, you know, made that failure to be. So essentially, I think sometimes ago, some names were released as sponsors of terrorism. Are we sure that list has not expanded? How many of those on the list have we taken here? What is the level of prosecution that we have done? So these are issues. So when we have security information, the most important is that those who handle it must be very sincere and open about it. Not that we turn it to a political weapon, that people now begin to allege that they have been, witch hunt for political reason or whatever. So it's important that security information should be taken as seriously as possible by those who have been charged to do so.
0: All right, this headline here says, Makinde abducted Oyo pupils, teachers still within National Park Corridor. Oyo State Governor Seyi Makinde has revealed that the 46 pupils and teachers abducted by the suspected bandits on May 15 are still within the old Oyo National Park Corridor. Makinde disclosed this while giving an update on the rescue efforts in his newsletter, number 140, released on Friday. Makinde said, and I quote, every credible lead is being pursued and every lawful measure is being deployed to secure the safe release of the abductees. The governor also said it's extremely difficult for him to even ask how, the families are doing, because assurances now sound hollow and empty as the kids remain in the custody of these insurgents. Doctor, your thoughts?
1: Yeah, what the government said by that release, I think it's a welcome development. At least give us an assurance that whenever we have the opportunity of reaching out to these people, we know where we're heading to. Unlike what happens with the Chibok guests, that no one could trace exactly where they were located. So if we are assured. So what I say is that the effort to, secure their release will be more concentrated than when we don't know where they are located. So if the assurance is given that these people are still pinned to within that forest, it makes it easier and possible for us to be closing in on them gradually until we're able to reach out to them. So I give that to government, and I think we expected this to have come much earlier. I've said severally that no matter what, government should tell us, give us information so that we know exactly where we are on this issue. So I give it to our governor on that, and I think we will expect more on the progress that is being made to secure the release of the captives.
0: But Doctor, how much of succor does this give, the families, of some of these, victims in this situation, knowing that, okay, yes,

0: they're still within the Oyo National Park. Is that much of you know, anything to go by for them?
1: Yeah, in a way it is, because we know in what direction we are looking. Not that we're in the wilderness, we don't know which direction to head. So, you know, it gives the families, and not even all of us, that assurance that we are facing a direction, not that we don't know where we are going to. So it should give us succor. We know it's not going to be an easy task, you know, get these people out, but we know that ultimately we'll get them out. It requires patience, it requires collaboration, it requires support from all of us. So all of us, including the families, should at least be assured that we know that people are not too far away from us, that they are closer to us than if we don't know where they are.
0: Borno State government has reintegrated 720 repentant Boko Haram members alongside 992 women and 2,050 children into their communities after completing a rehabilitation and de-radicalization program. Speaking at the event, the special advisor to Governor Babagana Zulum on security, Brigadier General Abdullahi Ishak, said the graduates had willingly surrendered to the military. Doctor, given the climb in the country right now, a lot of people won't want to hear anything about rehabilitation. But that's a report. What do you make of that?
1: What we need to look at is this. If you have to keep these people in custody, do you have the facility to do that? I've had the opportunity of visiting the facility we have at Agodi, and I can tell you that that facility is overstretched more than 1,000%. So this is a time when we are looking for alternatives way through which people can serve whatever terms we are giving to them. If there's a level of sincerity on the rehabilitation effort, and there's a post-rehabilitation monitoring, that we are sure that these people do not have the likelihood of going back, it may be good for us, in the sense that we are decongesting our facilities, and that is congestion, we are preventing further occurrence of more crimes that people may, you know, be exposed to if they are kept in custody. What is important is the level of sincerity with which we prosecute this alternative, and then measures that we put in place to monitor that those that have enjoyed the move do not go back to make what we have done, you know, counterproductive.
0: All right, we'll take a commercial break now. When we come back, we'll be opening the phone lines to take your reactions on the Papers Review this morning. Just stay with us.

0: 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I love Sonia Tomato Sachet. 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When I use it for my stew, jollof or spaghetti, the color shines brighter and food becomes tastier. 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

0: 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We're opening the phone lines now to take your reactions on the Papers Review this morning. 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
1: Hello, good morning.
0: Hello, good morning, sir.
1: Yes, sir. Ruth calling from Alakia.
0: All right, go ahead.
1: Yes, sir. Now, as regards the Oyo attack, I commend the efforts of the Oyo State government so far. But I'll just keep urging the Oyo State government, the federal government, and security agencies to work together and do everything possible to bring the victims home safely. Because we cannot continue to allow terrorists to hold innocent people captive without reaction. I pray God will continue to help them. May God heal our land. Good morning.
0: Thank you very much. Hello, good morning. All right, try and call back 0705-5000-949, 0906-2000. 949-0809-7000-949. Hello, good morning.
2: Hello, good morning, my brother.
0: Good morning. 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
2: Is it fine now?
0: All right, go ahead. Go ahead.
2: Yeah, my name is Abdel from UI. I want to talk about these people being rehabilitated back to society, my brother. This thing is very, very worrisome. These people kidnapped Leah Sharif many years ago now. She's still with them. This government that you are having, the people that they kidnapped, where are they? Because, okay, we use Leah Sharif and begin to rehabilitate them. But you know, people I have issue with, my brother. I have people that are seeing this issue, and they are still voting for these people that the government has been rehabilitating them back to amid us. People who are voting for them, are they under spiritual attack?
0: Today. 0705-5000-949, 0906-2000-949, 0809-7000-949. Hello, good morning.
3: Hello, good morning.
0: Good morning.
3: This is me, I'm from Odejai.
0: All right, go ahead.
3: Thank you. On the issue of insecurity, it's a pity that it keeps escalating on a daily basis. And we still have victims and the gain of this kidnapping. But we urge governments at all levels to join hands together and bring back these people alive. Whatever the government of your state is doing to rescue those adopted as the most sure,

0: Right? How can you be integrating terrorists back to our society? Is it not this week that you read that repentant terrorists killed Hamid? This is not supposed to be. How can you be giving them amnesty every time? No forgiveness for terrorists. Their penalty is death sentence immediately without delay. Why is it that government is encouraging terrorism in Nigeria, whereby you kill, then just tell the government that, oh, I've repented, then they will give you money, provide for your shelter, give you out to live, then you will be living fine again. It's not supposed to be. Oh, what of the so many lives these people have cut short? That's my submission. Good morning.
1: Once again, we're live on Facebook. That's 32FM949 Ibadan on Facebook. Take another call. Hello, good morning.
2: Good morning, Kenny.
1: Good morning, sir.
2: Dr. Gumandu is okay. Yeah, when I hear them say repentant, I actually ask the question, they've requested, how come they still return back? No, the fault I find with them, Dr. Just like what you said is, if we rehabilitate them and we reintegrate them without getting something for them, why would they not go back? When what where they are coming from is more attractive than where we are bringing them in. And as far as I'm concerned, they have no repentance. I think what somebody just said right is, with all due respect, I think they should just be killed. That's the only thing. Send them to God, like the Russian president said. That is our work. Send them to God, then God will do the judgment.
1: The phone lines again, 0705-5000-949-0906-2000-949. Hello, good morning.
3: Hello, good morning, Kenny.
1: Morning, sir.
3: Benja Mario, calling from Akwaja. What do you expect to be the morale of those soldiers who apprehended those terrorists? Don't recollect that just last week, 8 soldiers were beheaded in Kaduna. And now we now caught the people, the bandits that maybe probably are part of those things that killed those soldiers and innocent Indians. I now said you are freeing them, integrating them back to society, all in the name of repentance. Does terrorists know what repentance is? And now those imports, those repentance now being brought into the country. Hello?
1: Yeah, we can hear you, Benga. Go ahead.
3: Those terrorists now being forced into the country, integrate into us now, and still be an informant to those terrorists in the bush. And they will still be an informant to other terrorists. And I recall that yesterday, the Minister of Defense was telling us that one of the things that is making terrorists to thrive in the country is that they have inside collaborators, they have informants. So we cannot have an end to this menace. We, our government, are doing this thing. And I want to ask our analyst, is integrating terrorists back into our midst, is it part of the law of this country? I think somebody is not serious here. Thank you very much.
1: All right. The phone lines once again, 0705-5000-949-0906-2000-949. Let's take some reactions on Facebook. I have this one here from Buluwatife Ademujiwa. It says, good morning. So far, Mr. President has done little or nothing for Nigerians since he assumed office. There has been one crisis after another, which further worsens things for ordinary Nigerians. Who will tell the president the extent to which Nigerians are suffering, and how will he know? Really deserve relief from all the problems brought upon us, especially in the area of insecurity. All right, Oluwaseun Rupert says, good morning, 32FM. On insecurity, Nigerians are tired of excuses from the government. What we need are real action, not the reintegration of terrorists into society, which only seems to worsen the problem. I hope this government will take a different approach and tackle insecurity decisively, because Nigerians are tired of the daily killings and kidnapping. Adesui Samuel says, come 2027, Nigerians need to wise up if they are truly tired of the government at the center, because doing things the same way can never yield different results. The problems on ground keep escalating, and something tangible must be done by our government. I'll take one more before we go. This one here from Ayo. Olamide says, we celebrate Democracy Day every year. But where the dividends of democracy until good governance, security and economic stability reach the people, the celebration feels incomplete. It's time to put governance before politics. We have to go now. We thank Dr. Bayo Busari for the analysis this morning. Thank you, sir, for your time. And yes, the Papers Review returns on Monday. That's at 6:30 a.m. My name is Kenny Dorotilu. Good morning.

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emi falake are mo ti gbogbo eyan won se orisha bun mi lo nsoro mo ki gbogbo eyan olonufe mi patapata e ma gbo 32 FM 94.9 ah sha ri ile ise ile sha.

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The color is so red, so thick, so tasty. 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
2: X make sense
1: ewe over 0.5 1.22
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0: now.
1: How will you worry him? How will you worry him?
0: But Jerry, India.
1: I will. No, I want to get in on TikTok. Oh, I need to go to
2: my own. I want
0: to get like, oh, my baba Jessini. I want to show you to my budget.
2: No, because we are creating Kongidi on TikTok. No, no problem. But about creating Kongidi.
0: So love you, love you.
2: And now, no, so many followers are creating
1: Otoro. Facts.
2: As I go on, you are continuing to put that on the choir in church, it's on calling giddy, because any cacato man, no man see the other side. Oh, the way, Eruwa, Erude.
0: I'm
2: not talking about
0: it. Hey, hello, we mentioned Joey Nana. Yeah, you are not sure. Emma, I get it by getting petty. So I advance, I get by the lane. So I'm by the lane. And that's your Joey Nana, I don't know, shall I for me money? Yeah. Hello, I want to show you the coolie.
2: Advanced level, advanced level.
1: Pro Max and Bo.
0: PhD, I am bad. You know, like
2: Pro Light, no, I'm
1: Pro Max and Bo. Pro Max and Bo. Pro Max and Bo. Carlos in the league, or really, the Argentina in the league, Abuelele, KG1 in Argentina.
0: Argentina, that already. After Jelly Gale,
2: Lion, the Lolebo.
1: Save you, Adandan.
0: No.
2: Premier Abi.
1: Yes, Premier Abi lo ile di Argentina.
0: God for bleed.
1: God for bleed.
0: Okay, statistically ama ka jade fun yin, but realistically, emi Crystal o king be division 2 Argentina o. Eh gan, I'm better on tini o.
2: Argentina well, for that matter.
1: Ti o ba ni nkan mi nu, awon nkan ti mo ri be.
0: Obere je Falashade.
1: Ara won je o.
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1: Ona be so ale. I'm grano.
0: Eh?
1: I'm go. Atawon ati ko. Eh, God. Agro Pecurio.
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2: Emi o ti ati ri gan.
1: It's my new league of Lake Jonoa. I'm good at one article. I grew up
0: a miss when I video you. Even when I'm Brazilian here, the equity of Baba, I'm 700,000.
1: I'll be 1.2 million.
2: My concept in it. Who won't come by you, Jamie Lujuden? Reason it be Niba, continue of Vinci Legos Carnival. Who won't come by Laman design? Yes, now. 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
1: away under 1.5 tabi away under 2.5
0: agro pekuano abi
1: yes
2: emi o ti e ri nbi
0: ah oloro
2: premier abi
1: yes
0: Agro Pecuano
1: National B is a premier
2: National B
0: yes Fabo Baro Coco de Orumila to Baro do Cobo Motori come here Pio Tori Agro Pecuario ni Kenekagbe Olulu Fong away under 1.5
1: away under 1.5 Fun Kwa Cario
0: Agro Coca Cario
1: if I say one say me to two only if I say one say Lang Econu Eva Chicago Atawon ati ko Chauteria Juniors.
0: Flag Canada fine.
1: Se flag gan lo fine abi to wa nu flag.
2: Ikanu mejeji.
0: God bless you sir. Combination white and red da. Oh, very flashy.
1: O ti da. Nuevia Chicago. Atawon ati ko Chakrita Juniors. Eh, you know. Ah, si o si bai, e mo wa.
0: O to be, go di somebody.
2: I'm so that getting na come
0: o. Call out to 50.
1: Ah. Ibi lo e wa.
0: Ibo, come on, se pe game oru la nbe.
1: E wa ko, o ko show, o ko show. Ah, oni, oni bi. Oruko oto la won pe ni.
0: Ah.
1: Oruko oto na pe ni. If I say once a land recall Nueva Chicago at one at the call Chaukteria Juniors.
0: That is it,
1: yes, Nino Liga Berege Jensina. If I say once a lay, if I say once a me, it's my great call to one little sequel later. Why, call no, mommy, I'm me, Jimmy. Home under 1.5.
0: Motel home under 1.5,
2: yeah. Ah, top. Home under 1.5.
0: Oh yeah, what do you say?
1: No, I go so, I go oh,
2: because the value did you want from 1.5 in no game?
1: You know 1.68.
2: In
1: your 1.1, you score.
0: How many times are you going? Go see the black yeto, the black kumasta. Go see the two the black kumasta.
2: La oh.
1: Mori kini kanda ni kaso kini ni kapo sa majesi na America kapo sa suri exila oy. 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
0: ma nye damage to n cause America po ju good lo
1: e lo wo match won lana ke woye black tan ninu match won
0: Canada nko
1: e woye black tan parid black lo score lo perform fun won ju
0: in recent history lo gbo awon Olympics ko wa won to gba medal for America
1: blacks. Blacks.
2: Emiwa yi.
0: Look, I want to go to America. Look, we're boxing. I want to go durable. You know, I want divisions.
1: The best sports person, top 10 by in every sport. Hello, NBA, you know. Hello, football. Hello, athletics. Hello, boxing.
0: Even in the music industry.
1: The only place, Simon Moki, okay. But you have to see black, you don't pay, you don't outshine one. All that water, like, you know, you have to see money, you need Formula 1. To you lose everything wrong with that
0: for black. 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
1: Lẹyin yẹn Kimi Antonelli ti dancing white awon Lando Norris white Max Verstappen white nikan le so pe mi mo le so pe ko ti fair si black but every other sport black lo rain awon la ni won kan fe gba ni ani we le na ka ni bi Canada lo wa ni ati ma se kilo le ba se na boya ko ma corin tabi ko ba
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2: omo mi
0: Ah, my
1: friend,
0: my friend
1: shot, come. You must have said, you go away, you don't do your lot. I live, right? That is your waju. If I say once a minute or two, one in the league, you relay, they are in the league of the league, you relay the Argentina.
0: Keep it, I'm a baby alone.
1: Last one, Tima Mumbe, none, you Nikana, Mosugi, Toku, met with Jenka Giddy. Only if I say once a land, you call Quilmes, Messi, none, Quilmes. 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
0: the Oh, ni Yahweh. Under 2.5, under 3.5.
2: Under 3.5.
0: Ah! Omo. Woman like World Cup.
2: Under 3.5, we're down. 1.10.
0: What's it?
2: But, emit one wo handicap. Before we win in 2 goals.
0: Ah, am I the one who people?
1: I don't tell.
0: I get it now.
1: It's a game on level. I don't tell if it's a top one and you. Imagine for women. I don't tell. I'm sure I'm going to get it.
2: Go on. For now, one team already.
1: So, I want to let you know. I don't tell.
0: Ah, Ferrari. I love football.
1: I love football.
2: Major league Canadian.
0: Canadian football is very lovely. Field is not to be junior.
2: Extremely important.
0: Field is not to be junior. Chele, imagine. And Olorun ke wa lu yi.
2: Olubadan stadium gan.
0: Olorun ke wa lu yi.
2: No, ton ba ton Olubadan stadium se. 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
0: Auto to ojo Olubadan lo.
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1: o da ki bo ye gire ni e
2: o njo be o njo be
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1: you need do
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3: 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See, I told you that one is
1: here. Start to one you.
3: Allah Akbar.
1: We start to one you.
3: Yeah? Yeah? See, Division 1 is here too.
1: Division 1.
3: Cap BAC.
2: I'm
3: saying. But then, Bali,
1: Gija. I'm saying. Mm-hmm. Kolo Kolo, at one, I think, or Cobresa. If I say, one say, lay. Magbey ko Kolo Kolo to one leko una Fumingo kan.
3: Won start won start to team yen po ni o. Anton ni ko lo ta o. Mo de ma lo wo story won sha.
1: Ife se won se laarin Kolo Kolo ati Cobresa yen. Home over 0.5 fun iko Kolo Kolo. 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
3: Ke be kan la wa sha. Okay, ati bo ti Kolo Kolo.
2: Yeah. Oku ta tan mo le ko sile.
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2: Straight money fun Kolo Kolo.
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1: 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Mistake ni.
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2: Mi de. I didn't look up. I didn't look down.
3: Gbe ti lo sa ti wo lo. I didn't know Nigeria.
1: A lot.
3: Cruise go make owo ni ka ma apologize later.
2: That is it. Ko lo fa.
3: Cruise go make owo. I'm apologize later. I'm sorry. Igba money.
2: Ko lo fa.
3: O wa run apin fawon enu to ti pa. Ah, awa niyan o. Awon ton ki mo gaje se o. Oyo mo ri o. E ti adu o kari o.
1: Ninu league orilede Estonia.
3: Now you are talking.
1: Ife se won se wa laarin ko Tameka atawon ati ko Vapors. Tameka ati ko Vapors. Ninu league orilede titi Estonia.
3: Yes, major league won.
1: Yes, ife se won se ile go market ni nisan san over 1.5.
3: Seru awon olugboro ma soro be ti Nigeria ba tin soro. E dakun. Ilu tin gba league lo gba World Cup nlo.
1: Country won qualify league won den lo lowo.
2: Abi.
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3: 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Gbogbo game Australia ti mo ri lo make sense.
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1: 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Ka wo ifese won se mi to tun wa ninu league orilede Estonia.
3: Game machine lo wa lo Australia bayi.
1: Eh.
3: Yes.
2: Life.
3: Yes.
1: Bo ya Krista fun wa game ni Australia.
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3: game shi ku gan
1: eh eh now you are talking there you are
3: me lo China
2: again another yan dama
3: ajuan
1: Flora Tallinn
3: yeah
1: atawon ati ko Levedia Tallinn ninu league orilede Estonia
3: Levedia Tallinn ati Merin
1: match yo le
2: match mo le na
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3: Go market. No,
2: go market.
1: Go market. If I say one say over 1.5.
3: Over 1.5.
2: Ejamo lo go market. Over 1.5 with that.
3: Igba o match Nigeria bo sina.
2: Ni o ba loju koko.
1: Oh, mo ma fe so le kan bubu de gbagbe. Ah, 22 goal.
2: Only
1: Nigeria na ma play match one.
2: Only 2 minutes.
1: En to ba qualify ni group B ati group C. En to ba pari si 1 and 2
3: ni play final.
1: O ma ko jo play. Kan ma ti wa jo play. O ma play. Nigeria under 23. Tama le na Nigeria under 23 wa qualify. Tama ti Nigeria under 23 won ti ja. So e to pa kan la gba World Cup o sha lon di 11 July 11 ta ba di World Cup final. E to pa kan gba World Cup July 19 ada. E to pa kan gba World Cup. lo ma ba Super Eagles Nigeria play as our as their dad as that was
2: year year champion.
1: Yes.
0: Eyin le lo awon lo.
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1: ni ninu league won ni orilede latvia
0: latvia
1: yes
2: Riga.
1: Yes.
0: Riga Shidada.
2: We are going to love and go market.
0: Straight ah, Riga Shidada.
2: Straight mini Riga. Straight mini Riga 1.09.
1: Oh.
0: That is a problem.
1: On budget. On budget.
2: Over 2.9. Over 2.5. Over 2.5 on 1.27.
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2: ojo ojo le die
0: I want to share the video. 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
0: Let us share video. 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
0: Me, they go to Mac. We come out to the phone. Egbalo, read it.
4: Dolapo.
0: I forgot Mike.
1: Hey, to see me for 2 weeks. Hey, me last week. I very me.
4: I hope we tomorrow. Me, see me last. I'll enjoy.
1: I'll enjoy. I'll enjoy. I'll enjoy. I'll enjoy. I'll enjoy. I'll
4: 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I'll enjoy.
1: I'll enjoy. Mo ni ligi eyan le on to Paris number 10 awon na den live aye
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4: e
1: got to need let magba Champions League last next season
4: next
1: season le pe
0: a tan be ye le sere eleyo eye le bi ku je
4: on the straight line
1: loto magba Champions League
0: keo Ferrari
1: eh
0: record me
1: eh
0: I know be Usman ki Arsenal to wo final Champions League o di gba ti mo mi mi wa to ri mari
1: crystal Arsenal ma gba ta Arsenal lo Champions League final next season again e lo ko le atata tin se bo lati for last season la se amon ta se
0: ti Arsenal ele mi so
2: oni
0: so
2: je oni June 13 kere o
0: ti Arsenal bai wo final Champions League next season
2: 2026
0: boyo da ya Victor fun
2: do ba
0: kere
1: o ah
0: an lo final
1: next season On
5: a straight line.
1: I will jam and learn it. If you don't want to get it, you don't want to get it.
5: You
1: don't want to get it. You don't want to get it. You don't want to get it. You don't want to get it. You don't want to get it. You don't want to get it. You don't want to get it. You don't want to get it. You don't want to get it.

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2: Yeah, my name is Sere Marisse, Pasuma Wanda, Shamo. I got a patch of a keyboard creator of about 50 Shamo. 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I'm a year old, Pasuma Lumba, and so I'm a little early. So I knew. Buying on you, buying on you. A couple of silly, I got a pass. Thanks, man. God bless you.
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0: Good morning. Welcome to the podium on 32FM 94.9. My name is Olorun Toba Yusuf. Great to have you join us on The Conversation this Saturday morning. Now, for 27 years, Nigeria has enjoyed a seamless transition from one democratically elected government to another. The longest seamless democratic journey, marking a huge milestone in the country's political history. Before 1999, the country had a turbulent political trajectory, one which was plagued by a series of coups, counter-coups, and illegitimate military takeovers, leading to various protests and emergence of different pro-democracy groups in the country. However, since May 29, 1999, when Olusegun Obasanjo was sworn in as the president of the country has experienced an unbroken civil rule. However, there are questions about the institutional structure of the democracy and whether or not it has translated to meaning and impactful development for the people. Also, the country is celebrating Democracy Day, which since Buhari's declaration is now observed on June 12 every year in recognition of what is still being described as the freest, fairest election in Nigeria's history. Now, every year, June 12 presents an opportunity to reflect on our political journey and review our electoral process, system of governance, internal party dynamics, and other metrics to assess our democracy. Meanwhile, the president yesterday in a 22-minute speech addressed Nigerians, stating the various measures taken by the government to tackle the challenges facing the country. Let's listen to an excerpt of that speech by the president yesterday in commemoration of Democracy Day.
1: Without security, it's not solid enough. That is why this administration has chosen both kinetic and non-kinetic strategies to restore peace, declared a security emergency, and approved the recruitment of 50,000 new police officers and thousands of military recruits. Our 2026 budget commits 5.41 trillion, our largest ever, to defense and security. We have moved from training with our allies to precision targeting in Arege with degraded ISWAP and command centers. Terror-related deaths are down by 81% since 2015. Over 13,000 terrorists have been neutralized in the past year. But we also keep the door of surrender open. Over 124,000 fighters and dependents have laid down arms since 2023. Through Operation Safe Corridor, we turn our former enemies into citizens because every life saved is a victory for democracy. To bandits, kidnappers, and sponsors of terror, surrender or face the full force of the Nigerian state. These windows of surrender will not remain open forever. No mercy will be shown to those who trade in blood of Nigerians. Many Nigerians still face economic hardship. We remain focused on reducing inflation, expanding food production, creating jobs, improving living standards, rebuilding confidence in our economy, and creating conditions for sustainable prosperity. We are moving from uncertainty to stability. The next phase is about accelerating growth and ensuring the benefits are felt in every home, every community, and every region. We believe that democracy must be felt in the pocket, recognizing that democracy is undermined when people do not feel its impact. My administration has sought financial autonomy for our 774 local councils. A fundamental challenge to our nation's advancement has been ineffective local government administration. The insecurity we are addressing is partly due to the collapse of grassroots governance. The Renewed Hope agenda is about ensuring that all Nigerians benefit from governance. Every generation has a defining responsibility. The generation of our founding fathers secured independence. The generation of June 12 secured democracy. Our generation must secure prosperity. Let us move forward together, rejecting division, cynicism, and despair, embracing unity, hope, and confidence. Let us build a Nigeria united by a common purpose, strengthened by diversity, where justice is accessible, liberty is secure, and opportunity is abundant. Criticize me, disagree with me, but never stop believing in Nigeria. To our young people, Nigeria is your home and your future. Build here, code here, walk here, and food here. Every great nation was built by those who stayed to solve problems, but not by those who abandoned ship. To our armed forces, police, and intelligence services, Nigeria salutes your sacrifice.
0: Yes, you heard the president there speaking to Nigerians yesterday in commemoration of Democracy Day. 27 years of unbroken democratic rule and 33 years since June 12, 1993. This morning, I have two guests with us in the virtually, actually. I have first Prince Wole Adebayo, presidential candidate of the Social Democratic Party, SDP, who was, I mean, a young man then when the SDP presidential candidate won what was adjudged the fairest presidential election in the history of the country. Prince, great to have you on the podium. Thank you for joining us this morning. Can you hear me, Prince?
2: Good morning.
0: Good morning, sir. Thank you for joining us.
2: Happy Democracy Day. And wish God bless Nigeria.
0: Wish you the same. I also have Dr. Wale Fashakin, who we're trying to add to the call, actually. He's somebody who served closely as the personal assistant to the late Chief MK Abiola. I will try and add him to the call as soon as we can. The podium is a panel discussion. We have a panelist. Unfortunately, Barrister cannot join us this morning. He's a little bit under the weather, but we have Professor Emi Ayede, Department of Political Science, University of Ibadan. Prof, great to have you. Good morning. And I must say congratulations to you on your emergence as the 21st president of the Nigerian Political Science Association. Prof, great to have you, sir.
3: Yes, good morning. Thank you very much. Yes. Pleasure to have on the podium today, two guests, and
0: yes.
3: Hope we'll have a very robust discussion.
0: Right. Okay, Dr. Wale Fashakin is with us now. Great to have you, sir. Good morning, sir.
4: Thank you. Good morning. A happy Democracy.
0: Yes. Yes. Thank you, sir. Thank you so much. All right. So I think I should start with Prince Wole Adebayo. As I mentioned, you were a member of the SDP at the time and all of that, and you've remained a member. We can say that the SDP is one of the oldest parties in Nigeria presently, you know, looking at the current political parties that we have. I don't want it to sound like a tradition or a cliche. Everything we do, every time we celebrate June 12, we look back and talk about what has been and what has not been. But I just want to ask you, from your assessment of internal party politics, how things were done at the time, how candidates were chosen compared to now, what are the distinct features of the, what you observed in those years? Because I know that right now, by law, parties are mandated to go the direct primary way, and we've seen how that has been very controversial from the way people on the line are counted, the issues that have emanated from the various primaries. In fact, particularly political parties now, maybe except yours, are saying, oh, ignore the results you're seeing online, wait for the national body to announce the actual winners of this primary. So talk to us about the distinct features of internal party politics that played out at the time, you know, before the June 12 election.
5: Okay, the June 12 period,
0: yes,
5: is not something that we need to deodorize. We need to be factual in history. The good thing about June 12 was the unity of Nigerians on the election day, June 12, 1993. But more particularly, the resilience of Nigerians speaking in unison when the military annulled the election. But prior to that, the internal party process and all of that was militarized. If you recall that primaries were held that were extremely controversial, but Shehu Musa Yar'Adua emerged as the SDP presidential candidate, that's from my party, and Adamu Shiroma emerged as the presidential candidate of the NRC. And the military doubled into it and canceled the primaries and banned both Yar'Adua and Adamu Shiroma and people contested with them. It was this vacuum that made Abiola to come out. Abiola was not part of the original contestants. So if you are looking back, as much as we cherish June 12, it was a military program. The civilians were not in control. In fact, there used to be a list where the military would ban this person. It was the military that was doing the screening. So many people, that was Aromi, this one, that was different places, that the military would say, you don't hear an announcement that the military has banned the following politicians. Saromi, Dapkos Saromi, Okeo Dunze, these are the, and they bring a list and say you have been banned. So I don't want us to mislead the young ones to think that the June 12 period were a glorious day.
0: Right, okay. Prince, we're due for a break, but before we go, I want you to reflect on this question so that when we come back, you would respond. You said it was the unity of Nigerians that made the difference in June 12. What was that rallying point? What do you think was a rallying point for Nigerians that made them come together, unified, you know, across all divides and ignoring the ethnic and religious dynamics that played out in the selection of those candidates at the time to vote late MK Abiola as the president of the country? So what was that rallying point? I would get your response after the break. We'll also go to Dr. Wale Fasake as well and our, you know, panelist prof in the studio. Do stay with us. Remember, we're live on Facebook, 32FM, 949FM. Do stay with us. We'll be back in a moment.
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6: 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Go there, like, share, and comment on the video. Our guest this morning, we have the Prince Adewale Adebayo, candidate of the Social Democratic Party, SDP, for the 2027 presidential election. We also have Dr. Wale Fashaki, who served as the personal assistant to the late MK Abiola. We're discussing Nigeria's democracy, state of the nation, this morning. So before we went on that break, Prince, you were asked a question about what the rallying point was, you think, you know, in 1993, that Nigerians were able to, regardless of what you describe as internal party politics that was heavily militarized, they were still unified to vote for their preferred candidate in that election. What was that rallying point for you?
7: The first rallying point was Babangida himself. People were tired of endless transition. You remember they started banning the old politician. They said anyone who had been a participant in the First Republic and Second Republic automatically banned. That was why Bola Ige did not contest, Rimi did not contest. Many of the people who were established leaders who survived the military coup, none of them was qualified. So, and then even within the so-called new breed, they were banning people here and there. In fact, people who ran for office, like Abiola, like Yar'Adua, all of them, they will have to first go to the down barracks to go and consult with military to say, should I contest or not? If you say don't go, they won't go. If the party chairman and leaders discover that the military was against you, they will not even support you. So, and then they were kept changing the dates from 1990. So, changing dates. If you remember Charlie Boy's music, that he produced, the song, that they've changed the date from 1990. So the rally point was, no matter what happens, let's get the military out of here. Secondly, was the personality of Abiola himself. He was a man that every Nigerian had something that they had in common with. There was no community in Nigeria that he has not gone around to do one good thing or the other. Every church building, every mosque, community, even in Odo State, where we're trying to build the Odo Airport, it was the ship launcher. So even me now as a presidential candidate of SDP, I think many people have that expectation. So you will see that ship launcher here, ship launch. Every year I go to almost 100-something communities.
6: So you feel like you've been able to fit into those shoes of Abiola as an SDP candidate. You feel you've been able to fill into the shoes.
7: Abiola's shoes are too big. And Abiola is different.
6: Right.
7: And but I have not disappointed.
6: Right.
7: Nobody has said, oh, you disappointed so far. But what I'm saying is that people are already used to that kind of experience. So Abiola had something in common. And Abiola was genuinely a friendly and good person. He had his faults, he had his problems, but he was genuinely a good person.
8: Right.
7: And that worked. And he helped also.

0: really hot that Abiola had enormous resources. And politicians like people with enormous resources. It wasn't an accident that Abiola was about the richest man in Africa. And he was the presidential candidate of the SDP. And Usman Tofa was a stupendously rich man also. And he was the presidential candidate of NRC. So that one too was not an accident. So at the end of the day, the third thing that helped,
1: right,
0: or the fourth thing that helped, was that you had to shoot with Abiola and Tofa. There was no third alternative. So Nigerians were forced to go this way or that way. And majority decided to go the way of Abiola. Because I knew, even though at the beginning I didn't support Abiola at the beginning.
1: Right.
0: When the primary started, I supported Atiku. Because I didn't like the role Abiola played in the Second Republic with Concord newspaper, writing fake stories and all of those things. And because he was part of the MPN, so I didn't quite like Abiola. And Fela has sung about him and international chief and all those things.
1: Right.
0: So I thought, okay, I go support Kingibe because I thought that Kingibe was a national chairman. Why would you now be national chairman still contest again? So I thought Atiku was, okay, Atiku, this one looks like a young man and he has a nice face, soft voice and everything. And Atiku at that time clearly have no link with the military. In fact, it was said that it was the military that truncated his career in the customs. So, because of his be at loggerheads with them. But as things turn out, Abiola had his way and became, and Abiola was a favorable person. Even as small as I was in the party, there were middle-level party people I couldn't see. But not Abiola. You go to see Abiola, except you're not lucky.
1: So it was easily accessible. It was easily accessible.
0: Yeah, if Abiola came to your neighborhood to see a friend of his, and you shout, hey, Chief, whatever, you talk to him, he will talk to you as if you were the one he came to see.
1: Right.
0: And there's no problem that Abiola did not know about.
1: Right.
0: If you meet a lot of people, say, oh, I met Abiola today, we talked. You will look like it's not possible, but when you listen, you know it's true. So if you are a tailor, and you met Abiola and say, I'm a widow, I'm just a tailor, Abiola will not only give you money to do your tailoring, he will discuss it with you. He will say, have you gone to the local market? You know, you can buy your things in bundle. You can do this. Can you make dress for me? He will not become your friend. And if you went to his house and say, I've made this dress for Chief, if he gets to know, he will wear it. He will go back inside, wear the dress.
1: Right.
0: And where he goes. So it was a general motivational person. Very friendly. So those are the factors that helped.
1: Right.
0: Due to the state, after it was announced.
1: Yes.
0: There was a nationwide jubilation. It was like, okay, an ordinary election, okay, fine. It was when the military started opposing it. Even me, I became Abiola's 100,000% friend. When I discovered that, okay, military was against him. Because I was having my own concern that, he's a military sponsor. He's a friend and mentor of many of these military people. So the military has had their way. They've given us president.
1: Right.
0: So why are we sure what Abiola will do on getting there now?
1: So you're saying, Prince, that, you know, we might not have been idolizing June 12 if the election had not been annulled. It was the annulment that made it, you know, a big deal. That's what you're saying.
0: Yes, it was the annulment.
1: Right.

0: Yes, let us die. This is our country. So, and many people who were close to Abiola, who were the big men in the party, were telling me, why are you killing yourself? They will settle. Abiola, so every second, they will say, Abiola has gone to Ikoyi. He has gone to hold meeting with Babangida. He has gone here. Very soon, he will settle. Abiola became stronger and stronger.
1: Okay, Prince.
0: This is a commander in chief. Let us all die with him.
1: Okay, let's go to Dr. Wale Fashaki now. He also worked closely with the late MKO Abiola as his personal assistant. So, Dr. Fashaki, I just want to ask you, some people say that 33 years after, the fact that we're still looking back on June 12th and still saying that it's still the fairest election in our history means that there's really nothing to celebrate with this democracy that we've been practicing. Perhaps they say, at best, what we've been seeing is civil rule and the transition of one government to another. You know, do you agree with that assertion that we really do not have anything to celebrate, Dr. Fashaki?
0: We have a lot to celebrate.
1: Right.
0: And to collaborate what things are saying. I will say this all the time, that even MK Abiola wasn't ready to contest for 1993 presidential election. And Prince has confirmed that. Like Prince has said, there have been annulment of all the primaries. And Babangida came up and said he was going to set up a transition council that would be headed by a civilian person. And Abiola was actually lobbying for that. We were in Cairo in 1992 when Abiola was called upon to come and lay the foundation stone of a school that was destroyed by an earthquake. Think he had to get Abiola's wife donated money for the rebuild of that building. But before the foundation laying ceremony, Simbi died. And they now invited Abiola and the family to come and do the laying stone of that school. It was after the laying of that building, we were in Abiola's hotel in Cairo, when Babangida called and asked him if he can win the election and should come and contest. Mm-hmm. It would be better for him to hand over to Baba Abiola, because if he is the chairman of the Transition Council, they will all be leaving the same time. Abiola left us in Cairo. He came to Nigeria. I went to Babangida's place and asked him questions. That is he ready to contest? Because if you realize, during the LPA time, Abiola was very, very interested in contesting for the presidency. But the MPN jettisoned his ambition. And his lovely wife simply told him, with all the trouble that he had countered in MPN, he should not go into politics again. And Abiola accepted. And that was why in all the elections of the SDP and NRC, Abiola did not even participate at all. So the point remains that June 12th is a very significant day. And if Babangida have allowed that significance to materialize and we got the end result of it, it will have been the best. And all over Nigeria, all over the world, even the Western African could have come to learn from it. Because you can even realize, Babangida has a very good plan. Option A4. It's not like what we are doing now. You must be known in your world, and your world must present you as their candidate. Then you go to the local government, your local government will present you as their candidate. If you want to be governor, you go to the state again to contest, and all the local government will have presented every candidate. Then the state will now vote for only one person. Then before you go to the federal, that what happened in Abiola's time. So it made everybody to be known. It made every contestant to be known. Unlike now, that there is rancor here and there. You want to be governor, they don't know you in your ward. They don't know you in your local government. They don't know you anywhere because you are money bag. You come from nowhere and you want to be governor. These are things that you have not learned a lesson from June 12th. If you have learned a lesson from June 12th, And like I said, if Babangida have allowed the June 12th to see the day of the light of the day,
1: right,
0: all this wahala we are in now, people have gone past it.
1: Mm. Okay, let me go to okay.
0: Abiola,
1: yeah.
0: Okay.
1: Go ahead. You can finish your thoughts, and I will go to Prof.
0: Abiola was a symbol of unity, like Prince said. He was loved. He made that Prince make reference to MPN. No politics could be anything. And I'm happy Abiola settled his cause with Awolowo before Awolowo died. Everybody, and what Abiola said was that if anybody wants to be the president of Nigeria, he should be friend of everybody. He was against the fact that if Sibawuno was to go to the north to go and campaign, he will go with his food, he will go with his water, he will go with everything he need to use there. But he was not so friendly with the people he wanted to rule over. That was the problem between Awolowo and Abiola at that time. That was why Abiola was people seen as against Awolowo. But I'm happy that he went to Ikenne and he settled before Awolowo died.
1: Mm. Mm. Okay, let's go to Prof now. Prof? Hello, Prof.
2: Yes, let me welcome our guest once again.
1: Mm.
2: This is 2023, and it was in 1993 that we had that experience. And I remember when Abiola started moving around, I just completed my youth service at that time, and he was very great to some of those rallies when they were doing. And I wasn't, MP Abiola was very witty. I think that was one very outstanding thing that he has that you can't find among politicians.
0: I'm sorry for interrupting. Can we reduce this echo? We are not hearing Prof very well.
1: Oh, okay.
0: The echo will be reduced, please.
2: Yes, the echo. Yes.
1: All right. Prof, how about now?
2: Yeah.
1: All right.
2: I think it's better.
1: Right.
2: No, it's still echoing. I think because the studio is not muted when we're talking. That's why.
1: Let's
2: so the echo is coming from the studio connection.
1: All right, go ahead.
2: So I was saying that MKO was very witty. It's the kind of thing that you don't find among politicians today. I remember very, very well two very important proverbs from him. He said, "You cannot shave a man's head in his absence. A bird cannot tell another bird that a danger is coming." You know, those were statements that he normally used to buttress the points that he wants to make. I think it would be very interesting for Nigerians to know the kind of penalty that MKO is. I think he's an uncommon politician. And apart from his wealth, he had a personality that was larger than life. And we also remember, too, the role that he played in the reparation movement. It is the role that he played in sports before all of these political things came on board, even the role that he played within the Nigerian media circle. Honorable Wale Fashekin tell us a little bit about the person, MKO, so that the young generation will have a sense of the kind of personality that we are talking about? Because against all odds, we heard that declaration where he, without having an army, he declared that he actually was a president of Nigeria, and that led to his detention. What kind of person is MKO Abiola?
0: Thank you very much, Prof. Abiola was a humble person. He was from a very poor family, very poor beginning. He could not even feed. He told us that he had the first egg in Simbiatu's family's house. When he was young, he became a musician so that he could fetch for his family. And he doesn't collect money from whoever he must have played for. He collects food and bring it back home. And after sharing the food within his family, he will not give excess. You know, we cannot keep, there's nothing to use to keep food in the olden days. He will not distribute that food among the labor in the community. That was the beginning of his charity. that Abiola was. Abiola, during the campaign, he told us that farewell to poverty. Now he has wallowed in poverty. I doesn't want, this echo is coming up again. I doesn't want Nigerians to any Nigerians to be in poverty again, that it will be farewell to poverty and hope 93, farewell to poverty. And he pursued this vigorously. He went around the whole country twice. During the primaries, we went around. After the primary, we went around again for the election. I was with him either in the plane or in the vehicle, anywhere he was. We were all together, myself, Asu, and Babariri. During the annulment, it was, I used to say it, during the, it was during the annulment that President Bola Ahmed Tinubu was actually both much involved. When we were campaigning, you know, Abiola Tinubu there was a senator. He was a senator of the Federal Republic of Nigeria. But it was after the annulment, like Prince said, many people got involved in the struggle because of the way Abiola stood by his mandate. You see, I used to tell people before, after the annulment, and Abiola was in exile, we went out of the country, he was persuaded to come back to Nigeria. When Chuleka was in place, Tinubu used to come to Abiola's place around 11 o'clock or 1. Myself, Tinubu, Babariri, Asho, and Abiola will be in the caravan bus of Tinubu. We will go to Dia's place. We go to Abasha's place. We also go to Shoneka's place. We don't know what they were talking about, but we're always outside. And I believe what they were talking about is how to actualize June 12th. Come to the declaration. Before the declaration, Abiola's house was condoled by police. Everywhere was surrounded. The next day, we were to go to Ekpete-Edo to make the declaration because Abiola was resolute. Now, this mandate that had been given to him was not going to relinquish it, was not going to leave it behind. Everybody has been talking and he's resolute. He called me around 11:30 p.m. and told me, Wale, how are we going to deceive these policemen so that they can leave this around? Because they've surrounded the whole house. There's no way anybody could get out of the house. He now gave me his cloth, that I should wear his cloth. I had something in mind that this, we can carry out this thing, that it will be better. He gave me his cloth. I wore his cloth. He said I should go into his car, being the owner's side, that I should drive out of, they should drive me out of the house with escort, as if it's Abiola inside the vehicle. If Abiola was to be killed that night, maybe I would have been killed, but it was a bulletproof card anyway. We went straight to Mama Yemi's place in Ogudu at that midnight, not knowing that the police was even trailing us. When we got to Ogudu, Mama Yemi's place, they opened the place, we entered into the garage, we parked Abiola's car, and I came out through the house and wore my normal dress and came back to the Abiola's house in the escort car. That was what we used to deceive the police. At about 3 o'clock, all the police that surrounded Abiola's house moved to Ogudu, surrounded the whole place, searched the whole place, went. Then the Speaker of the House of Assembly in Ondo was even with Mama Yemi's house because they were relatives. That was how we were able to move from Abiola's house, and Abiola jumped fence at the back of his house to the other house, and we took somebody's S car to go to Ogudu for the declaration. So Abiola really suffered for this Hope 93 of a thing. And he said he will not use anybody's blood to get to the presidency. That was what happened. Abiola is a very humble person. There is no person that comes to Abiola that will not be happy before leaving. Abiola can sign on it on an ordinary paper and you get it to the bank, you will be paid. You could remember that was the time Abiola gave $1 million to every federal university. And people said, this money is too much. Abiola said, no, if you are having 11 tons of water, and you mistakenly threw away one of it, that you are still left with 10. So the one he has given up is not up to 1/10 of what he has. That is when people started realizing that Abiola is actually a rich person.
1: Right. Okay. Let me go to Prince Adebayo now. I mean, you listened to the president's speech. I also want us to speak to that as well. I spoke about insecurity, sounding a huge note of warning to criminals in the country that it's the window for surrender or reintegration might soon close. It's time for you to lay down your arms. I also spoke to, the current economic challenges, saying that some reforms have been done and they are going to yield results eventually. Let's start off with the issue of security, because he admitted that there can be no democracy without security for the people. So what do you make of the speech where he talked about this insecurity? And it's coming at a time when there are various concerns regarding especially safety of school children and teachers, given the recent abduction here in Oyo State, the one in Borno State as well. There's a lot of grief and apprehension in the land, knowing that those children are still in the captivity of those criminals. So what do you make of this rising spirit of insecurity and the response mechanism of the president looking at his speech, and what you would do if elected as president of the country?
3: President Tinubu's speech does not soothe the nerves of Nigerians and does not fit the occasion. He was reading his speech like an inaugural speech, like a person who is starting government for the first time, who is making promises of what he will do, not like someone who is at the end. This is the last Democracy Day speech that President Tinubu will give, because the tenure will end on May 29. There's no more general speech to give. So it's supposed to be given a report card saying, I have done this. These were the problems I met on the ground. They've all disappeared now. And these other ones is for the next administration. So, but the speech is given now is suggestive of amnesia. So they do not remember what they have done the last 3 years. And then the tone is too timid and tepid when it comes to the issue of security. The president of Nigeria has no business asking any kidnapper, bandit, terrorist to surrender. That's what war commanders can be talking about. The president is supposed to defend the sovereignty of Nigeria against enemies, foreign and domestic. So, clearly, he has no business talking to terrorists. He's supposed to talk to his commanders, to tell his commanders that in 3 months, do your work and finish it before Christmas, so that we can give a Christmas present of zero tolerance, zero kidnapping, zero terrorism, zero banditry to Nigerian people. You have no business. I'm not the commander-in-chief of the terrorists. You're the commander-in-chief of the armed forces. And that's where your directive should go. You have no business acknowledging, signing a covenant, and proclaiming any kind of union or understanding with terrorists. So that is the flaw in that attitude. It shows that the president is not alive to his duties, and he doesn't have the sensitivity and the righteous indignation of an elected leader of a sovereign country whose territory is being polluted and whose territorial integrity is being challenged by these lawless outlaws. So I think that is wrong. Then overall, the speech looks like something cobbled together by somebody who likes to play Scrabble. Just salad of words that don't have any connection with reality. You can look at the speech again. You can read it again. You can listen to it again. They just word Scrabble. And I don't think makes any... message that accounts for where we were before, what you met on ground, what you have achieved so far, the collaborations that help you to achieve, and what you want Nigerians to collaborate with you to do, and the task ahead. And you're not giving clear example of your sterling leadership qualities and how your leadership qualities have made a difference.
1: But it did honor, Prince, it did honor some of those who I refer to as heroes of democracy, you know, the likes of late Shehu Musa Yar'Adua, Femi Aborisade. It was a long list, Joke Odumaki, you know, OSA director, very long list of those he honored, remembering the role they played, you know, in fighting for democracy, which he has also benefited from as a president of the country. That shows that, you know, he hasn't forgotten the past, don't you think?
3: The honor you can do is to learn the lessons of June 12th. You can call Safashaki in the studio and give him a CFR, OFR. But if you don't run your government the way Abiola would have wanted to run it, if you don't say farewell to poverty, but you're actually weaponizing and politicizing poverty. If you are behaving like a military government in a civilian setting, you want all political parties to surrender to you. If you are annulling the will of the people by buying votes and other malpractices, if you are manipulating INEC the way Babangida manipulated NEC, if you are using judiciary to truncate democracy the way Arthur Nzeribe and his ABN, Association for Better Nigeria, were doing to stop Abiola's mandate, what kind of hollow or not, can you give to anybody that will make any difference? The way to honor Abiola is to behave like Abiola and to do better than Abiola. If you gave Abiola 8 years, the jail is not the same. The jail will not be what we are talking about. The jail will be flying like China. So now, how can you know all the people who sacrifice? At least if you are giving national honor to those who sacrifice, you will give to almost 1 million people. Shegu Mayegu and other people, even Showore, many people, I don't want to talk about myself, because I'm happy where I am.
1: I think you also deserve an award for it.
3: Look, this award will go to 1 million people, Bucket Women, Frank Okori, members of Nupeng, driver, tankers driver, that they were soldiers who soldiers will beat them up because they refused to go and load no petrol. Asuto Asobie of us were many people who did not participate. So what I'm saying is that you can't award to everybody in one day.
1: All right.
3: But the key issue is that your behavior must honor. You cannot trample on Abiola's grave and ask the children to come and collect awards. You can Tinubu resembles Abacha. It would not much in common with Abiola anymore.
1: Is that a fair comparison, though, Prince, that it resembles Abacha? Because it's something that I've heard.
4: I'm telling you, look at it now. Anybody who does not allow for the will of the people, who does not like the democratic place. You know, last time, when we ran against
1: late Buhari.
4: Tinubu.
1: Oh, okay.
4: No, President Tinubu.
1: Tinubu, okay.
4: One of the reasons why I didn't go
1: to court.
4: To court. Apart from the fact that I'm a lawyer, I know the nitty-gritty. I've done over 1,000 election petition cases. The reason why I didn't go to court was that Tinubu did not conduct the election. It was Buhari that conducted the election. And Buhari did not contest. So Tinubu was not in charge of INEC. He wasn't the one responsible for running the election. So he may have taken it on due advantage of many things. Even some of the people who lost, also at their own level, took advantage. But after President Tinubu became president, he became very manipulative. He became an interested party in every political party. He, 90% of the problem I have in SDP is caused by him. Problem here, other people have the same problem, becomes a pattern.
1: But don't you think
4: it's on that bondage?
1: Yeah, Prince, sorry to butt in again. Don't you think that is, sort of all over now? Because before now, the issue people brought to the front burner was that we're headed towards a one-party state. But now, we have Peter Obi in the NDC, yourself in the SDP, we have Shure in the AAC, we have Atiku Abubakar in the ADC. In fact, we have multiple options that people will choose from in 2027. Unlike what people said earlier, that some people had even predicted that we're going to have a one-man, presidential election where there was nobody that was going to run against him. But we have a long list now. Donald Duke in the PRP. I mean, that's a multi-party. Yes.
4: Let me explain something.
1: Yes, sir.
4: I want us to understand.
0: Why can't you be pausing your so that we can hear clearly?
1: Oh, okay.
0: When you want to talk, then you mute yourself.
1: All right. So the challenge we're having is if I mute the mic, it will affect the audio on the stream. But our engineers are working on it. Please bear with us, Dr. Fashakin. Please bear with us. They're working on it. So go ahead, Prince.
4: What I'm saying is that the fact that somebody survived a car crash doesn't mean that the driver who was over speeding should not be charged to court. The fact that we managed to survive, I had to go to Bauchi before we could get anybody who would allow us to hold our convention. Abuja Emperor Wike will not even allow you to do it under a tree. All facilities that we will be using closed. We went to Nasarawa. The governor said no problem, but please don't come to the capital city. Just find one obscure place to do it. When he became 2 weeks to the time, he called us. Even that obscure place, you can't come there. I don't want problem. I don't want federal government problem. Then we were going to eventually Bauchi government. Okay, you can come. But let us go and confirm this, confirm that. And even on the day of our primaries, our national convention, 29 people had to go and receive blood transfusion. That they brought thugs with big cordial, everything. And it was because we were determined to hold it, that we had it. And then the fake one that the government sponsored with non-members of our party, they gave them 300 policemen, they gave them soldiers, gave them DSS, gave them Tinubu International Conference Center, and they went to rent crowd. The place, whole place was smelly because they went to get beggars and Umangiri and all of that and put them there. So is that not, Abacha did not even go that far. This is just me telling the story of a straightforward SDP. Not talk of what's happening in ADC, happening everywhere. So what I'm bringing, and then even the refuser, the fatwa, the issue to INEC, don't register any political parties. And they only register the one they want to use. So what I'm bringing out is that let us not deceive ourselves. So the way to honor Abiola is to be like Abiola. Right. Even when it's not easy to be like Abiola.
1: Okay, let me go to
4: me now. I'm a professional, I'm not a trillionaire like Abiola. But I have learned that if you are going to be in this Abiola's legacy, you must add philanthropy to your repertoire of leadership. And let me make one last point.
1: Right.
4: As rich as Abiola was, he did not use his money to rig election to buy votes. Abiola could have bought everybody. I said, no contest against me. He could have sabotaged the NRC. Abiola gave his money for free and did politics cleanly. That is a good legacy to follow.
1: Okay, let me go to Dr. Fashaki now. I mean, I'm sure you heard Prince's comparison, and it's something I've also heard from those in the opposition. They say, you know, the president is no longer, you know, as sort of derailed from the tenet of June 12, the principles of that advocacy of that fight for democracy. They say is now acting like the late military dictator, General Sonia Abacha. I want to ask you again, Dr. Fashaki, is that a fair comparison? You worked closely with Abiola. You know him. From what you're seeing now, are we back to those Abacha years? In fact, they say that the current political parties that we have are somehow similar to the five fingers of a leprous hand, which was that famous description during the Abacha administration. Are we back to the Abacha years? This is a fair comparison, Tinubu and Abacha. Dr. Fashaki.
5: Well, I won't agree with Prince that we are back to Abacha's era. But there is one thing I want to add. There is one thing Abiola could have done differently if he was sworn in on the 23rd of May, 2023. If we all recall, on the 10th of June, 1919, that we rounded up the campaign in Abuja, we went straight to NTA Stadium, a studio, for the presidential campaign. And during the presidential campaign, somebody asked Tofa, what was the price of a liter of food?
1: Presidential debate, yes. Yes.
5: The presidential debate, that's what I'm saying, presidential debate. And Tova could not give an answer to how much a liter of food was being sold at that time. That then it was 70 kobo. And Ikimi asked Abiola, if Abiola is voted into power, we need increased pump price of petrol. Abiola said no. That I will not do it arbitrarily. I am an accountant. That what I will first do is to set up a committee to look into how much a liter of petrol is being produced and how much it costs to produce a liter of petrol. And we will call a conference to determine if we are to sell at a loss or we are to sell at a marginal gain. In my own opinion, what caused all this problem is the removal of fuel subsidy. Or the fact that all the political parties said they were going to remove fuel subsidy on the day of the inauguration. If it was Abiola, he could have allowed people to bring people together at the committee to work on how much a liter is being subsidized. Because the removal of that petrol subsidy was to take effect from June. What Abiola could have said is that the removal of petrol subsidy has been removed from the budget, but I'm going to set up a committee to look into how much a liter of oil is being subsidized. And when we know the amount we are subsidizing a liter of oil, we will now decide how much we are going to put there or we are going to sell at the control price. Because Abiola said then that the pump, the petroleum of a thing is black market. Up to today, we are still buying black market because King Gibe has not, Dangote has not come to tell us how much it costs him to produce a liter of fuel. And for the father, that pronouncement that subsidy is gone, make all these racketeering, those that have to exploit us, all the marketers, that same day, the fact remained that the subsidies ought to have been removed in June, drop up their prices. And up till now, the price has not been able to be controlled by the federal government. If the price of fuel is controlled today, all this hardship will drop, because the economy rally around petroleum, because everybody use means the petroleum anywhere they are going. And if the price is high, the price of every other thing will go up. So I'm appealing to President Tinubu to one, look for every way to make sure they reduce the price of oil. We all speak crude oil now. It can make an arrangement with Dangote and NNPC to supply crude oil to Dangote at Nigerian price, so that we will be relieved. And at the same time, I give this opportunity to thank Buhari for giving Abiola the highest order, the highest award in the land, on the land. But I want to appeal to the president to please change Democracy Day, that is June 12th, to Chivenki Abiola's day. In America, they called Martin Luther King Day. In the next 50 years, if we are calling Democracy Day, children that were not born during the struggle for June 12th may not connect, because they have canceled history in most schools now, will not connect June 12th to Chivenki Abiola. But if Abiola didn't want to be, should be mortalized, that June 12th should be tagged Chivenki Abiola's Day. And like Prince has said, a lot of people are supposed to be given award. Even myself, I deserve an award.
1: Yes, you do.
5: Because I was locked up during the campaign, during the struggle, when Walter Carrington was around and we had to celebrate him, they locked us up. I knew what I went through. My life was on stake. I did a decoy. If Abiola was to be killed that day, I would have been killed. It was all this trouble that made me to relax a little bit from politics when everybody was going into politics. But the fact remains that President Tinubu should know that the election is fast approaching. If we go into the election like this, no matter what happens, I don't know how we are going to have it, how Tinubu will have it easy way. But like Chris said, one year later, if you are fighting your opponent and you don't have any upper hand, you can bite him. So all the tricks, all politics, everybody is looking for a way to win. Everybody can look for, so you don't compare Tinubu with Abacha.
1: But is it fair, Dr. Fashakin, before I go to Prof, is it fair, if everybody's looking for ways to win, is it fair to interfere? Because the issue on the table is that it interferes in the affairs of those political parties, that it's not a coincidence that every political party has one shade of crisis, one faction or the other. They say it's the hand of the president that is touching all of this. And he also said it's his joy to see these parties in disarray. So is it fair to have something like that? Yes.
5: The point remains, if you follow the rule and regulation of all these things that you are supposed to do, the political parties gave the room for any other person to interfere.
6: Let me say something.
5: If somebody comes to hijack a political party, somebody not going to...
6: Let me say something.
1: Okay, Prince.
6: Forgive me, because I'm a participant.
1: Yes, please go ahead, Prince.
6: Doesn't have to learn. They will throw their land back across the fence.
1: Okay, Dr. Fashakin. Yes. Yes. Go ahead, Dr. Fashakin. Yes.
5: So that's what I'm saying. The political parties should put their house in order. If their house is in order, there is no way any other political party can interfere. And like Prince has jokingly said, if Alan Gba enter, he may not come out of the other side, so that you have access to it. He will be inside the broken fence and will be expanding it. So there will be more reptiles that will enter. So that is why I'm advising
0: that the political parties should put their house in order so that they won't be saying this world is Tinubu, this world is Tinubu. They should do things the way it should be done.
1: Right. Thank you. Let me go to Prof now. Prof, you have the floor, sir. Hello, Prof. Hello, Prof. Yes. Are you with us? Yes, go ahead.
7: Certainly, I'm with you. I'm looking at the president's speech. He asked civil society and the press to criticize him and that they should keep believing in Nigeria. Now, it is addressed to young people, which is extremely very curious. He says, Nigeria is your home and future. Build here, hold here, work here, and vote here. Every great nation was built by those who stayed to solve problems, not by those who abandoned ship. So is the president saying that Nigerians who are seeking, especially young Nigerians seeking greener pastures abroad, are jumping ship? What does our two guests make of this audition by the president?
1: Let me start off with Prince. Prince?
4: Thank you. First, that's why I said the person who wrote the speech is like someone who loves to play Scrabble. Because when you are playing Scrabble, you are just putting the characters together to win. Not that the words are appropriate for the occasion. Because in the case of Nigerian youths, they are not just jumping ship. They are not allowed to board the ship. So they are left stranded. And if another country brings their own boat, they will jump into the boat of the other country because the boat of their own country is shot against them. The only thing you can do to help a country to succeed is to use the youth of that country. So when you finish from school, if you manage to finish, the civil service is not open to you. The armed forces are not open to you. Commerce is not open to you. You are just left there. Only crime is available. So, and those who don't want to do crime, what would they do? And the world is now meshed together. Even me at my age, every day I receive offers from abroad. Come and be a director here. Come and work here. Come and do there. I went to Washington for a week to do my law work. I got more than 25 offers. Are you interested in this? Can you go to this place? Can you go to that? In Nigeria, you write a letter to the government, they won't reply. There's a young lady who has come as number one in army recruitment, done everything. In fact, last year, the person who came second, her name is Ojo. Ojo is her name. That's her last name. I don't want to give the rest of the name. If the army is interested, they can call. They know the name. It was so intense. The training, the physical training was so intense to enter the NDA that she came first. The person who came second died on the spot. She is a woman and she came first, and the person who came second died on the spot. Yet, they did not take her. The year before, she came first, but they said her height was not up to, but people who were shorter than her were taken. The father was now being told, go and talk to chief of army staff. This year, they said, go and talk to chief of defense staff. So is that the person, if she now joins the U.S. Army? Because if she shows that kind of record and joins the U.S. Army, you will say she has joined ship? I can give you thousands of examples. I have, at any point in time, students who are on my scholarship, at a minimum, 2,500. There's no year I have less than that.
6: both at home and abroad. And I get the figure. Those who go abroad to school, they always thank me to say, I'm finishing now and I've got a job, so I may not be coming back. Some of those who finish here, if they get a job, they will say, I got a job in Qatar, I got a job in Kuwait. Those who are here, they always thank me, thank you for educating me, but I don't have a job. And you are saying to them, you are not rolling out any program, you are not doing anything. You are mocking them that they are jumping ship. And you, who said they are jumping ship, your hospital is abroad. Your relaxation place is abroad. All the things you are doing is abroad. And you are telling them that they are jumping ship. Education is not more conducive. Housing is not better. A niece of mine came and met me. She just graduated now as an engineer. She came and met me and was lingering and lingering. I said, okay, look, young lady, I need to walk. Can you go home? She said, sir, let me just stay because there's no electricity in our house for the past 3 weeks. So that's why I'm hanging around here. I said, okay, go to the other corner, go and stay there. I have work to do. So she's an engineer, first class in engineering. But she cannot do anything because after work, she said, when I finish on my office, I will hang around for some time. And now that you are around in Lagos, let me come to your place and hang around because in our area, there's no electricity for the past 3 weeks. So it's in her fault now. So let the president take responsibility.
1: Right, right.
6: And in this period that before, my prayer is to defeat him the next election.
1: Right. My bigger prayer, Prince, hold on, sir.
6: For him to change is to succeed. What I'm saying to you,
1: yes,
6: let me complete my statement.
1: Yes, sir.
6: Even though my prayer, personal prayer, is to defeat him in the election,
1: yeah,
6: but my bigger prayer is for him to succeed between now and 20 and when he leaves.
1: Okay.
6: And this feedback is meant for him to pay attention that to know that he is the number one critical success factor for the country. And just like he went to Plateau State and he irresponsibly said, I cannot stay here long. There's no electricity in this airport. He ought to know that he is the reason why there's no electricity in the airport.
1: Okay, so Prince, we need to go on this short break. So when we get back, I'll talk about what you said, that your prayer is to defeat him, because it's not just him you're going up against in that election. You have Atiku Abubakar, you have Seyi Makinde, interestingly, in the APM, you have Peter Obi in the NDC, you have Omoyele Sowore in the AAC as well. Quite a number of people that you'll be going up against in that election. So we'll talk about that after this break. Also, I'll be getting reaction from our listener this morning. Just stay with us. We'll be back in a moment on the podium.
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0: Welcome back to the podium on 32FM 94.9. If you're just joining us, we have two guests this morning. Prince Wole Adebayo, candidate of the Social Democratic Party, SDP, for the 2027 election, and Dr. Wale Fashaki, PA to the late MKO Abiola. You can be a part of the conversation by calling 0906-2000-949, 0907-000-549, or 0705-5000-949. On Facebook, we're live there, 32FM 949. And before we went on that break, let's take this call. Let's take this call, Prince. Hello, good morning. Hello? All right. Before we went on that break, I was saying that I was going to ask you, Prince, because you said that your plan, your prayer is for you to defeat the president. But you're not just going against the president in that election next year. Let me take this. Hello. Hello, good morning. Hello? Oof, all right. Hello, good morning. All right, so you're not just going against the president, you're going against other candidates in that election. In fact, there are those who say it's only Atiku Abubakar that has what it takes to defeat President Tinubu. Both of them, interestingly, belong to the what some have described as the class of 92. So what is giving you that optimism that you have a chance against the incumbent and the other opponent in that race, Prince?
1: You can focus on defeating everybody. You focus on defeating the person who is there, because there's only one office.
0: Right.
1: So if you are going to the Olympics, you want to run faster and beat Usain Bolt. If you aim for Usain Bolt, you will beat Blake, any other person who's around. So for me, President Tinubu is the one facing a referendum on his performance. And I'm focused on the fact that Nigerians need to know that it's about Tinubu's performance, his abuse, or in relation to the problem that people are facing, and in relation to the promises we made to ourselves in our constitution. When Abiola said farewell to poverty, he said it not just from his own experience as a person who grew up in poverty, not just because of his personal empathy to the people as a philanthropist.
0: Prince, hold that thought, sir. Let's take this call. Hello, good morning.
2: Good morning. Can you hear me?
0: I can hear you, sir. Good morning, sir.
2: Good morning. Thank you so much for this opportunity. My name is Idowu, and I'm going to hurry my contribution. One, I want to talk about Chief MKO Abiola, because in 1993, when he contested, I was 33 years of age then.
0: Please, so, I can hear your radio in the background. I can hear your radio in the background.
2: Okay, let me just switch it off.
0: Okay, go ahead, sir.
2: Okay.
0: Yes.
2: So I was 33 years old then. So you can imagine, well, at least that gives you an idea how old I am now.
0: Yes.
2: And I met him only once in my life. I was the president of the Chemical Society in my school then. Coincidentally, I attended the same school with Dr. Fashaki, and I'm sure he knows who is speaking. So we had to do something, and I went as the president, and I met him. And I was quite humbled by the way he had talked to us, accepted us, somebody who is larger than life, and all the other things. And given the manifesto which he did then, all of us, everybody came out to vote for him. And it is what it is, and that's what we are celebrating. And I think Dr. Fashaki has actually told you more about his personal life. He was and is still the only Nigerian hero politician that I have. He was and is still the only hero Nigerian politician that I have. Because despite all his wealth, despite his larger than life attitude, he had this common man at the heart. And that leads us to where we are today.

0: will say the government, these ones are international oil companies and they take people. This person I'm talking about, this is his third year in Shell already. And he said he never believed that you can get a job like this without knowing people in Nigeria. And it is that type of narrative that you give to young people that will not make them even seek for other opportunities outside government in Nigeria. There are jobs for those who look for them in Nigeria if you have a good result. I can tell you that much. Mm. So for me, this particular coming election, it's just a way that, because when I look at all the field, where's the alternative? And who is the alternative? Mm. And I beg bold to state that, where is the alternative and who is the alternative? I'll rather go with the devil that I know than with the saint I don't know. Thank you very much.
1: All right, thank you. I mean, Prince, I like the fact that we took this call. So is SDP the alternative for Nigerians? Because it's asking, you know, where is the alternative? Who is the alternative? I'd rather go with the devil that he knows than go with the angel that he doesn't know. Prince, you want to react?
2: Yeah, it's easy for... First, let's thank the gentleman
1: yes.
2: for his kind words for Shivabiola.
1: Mm.
2: But if he's already signed a pact with the devil, he needs to go and remove that pact he signed with the devil. Because the devil won't get you anything, won't get you anywhere. You graduated, if you are 66, you were already 33 when Abiola ran 1993.
1: Yes.
2: It meant that you graduated at a time when three jobs used to look for you. To say to young people that they don't apply for jobs, how many jobs does Shell offer? I'm a lawyer in the petroleum industry. I can tell you that all the jobs being offered in the entire petroleum industry today is less than 1% of 1% of 1% of the qualification that people have. So, and as I'm talking to you, I have over 3,000 employees myself.
1: Mm.
2: And I have more than 50,000 applicants. These young people are applying. They're applying locally, applying internationally. It's easy. Because there's no compassion in the older generation. Because they had life easy in their own time. And they are not like Abiola, who realized that compassion matters, and that the people you look at or look down upon as if they can't succeed, as if it's their fault. It's not their fault.
1: Mm.
2: And if you cannot use the resources of Nigeria, President said he has spent 5.4 trillion, he budgeted 5.4 trillion on defense. How much did he budget last year? And did you listen to the National Assembly, when the army were saying their monies were not released to them, the Navy, the Air Force? So this generation that the last caller belongs to, not the last caller in particular, they are the one who failed the generation that is next to them because of lack of compassion, because of this using one idiosyncratic example to represent data. You know how many people have given job to this year, have assisted get a job? But I look at general statistics, anecdotal evidence of one person getting a job there and one person getting a job over there. Is not the standard. The standard is that normally when an economy is working, the government, it's not that the government has to employ you in their own department.
1: Mm.
2: No, it is that government will create an environment where job market is not shrinking. Now, they said this year, they argue between them and the contractor that they are not paying contractors. How much are they paying contractors? The new minister of finance say I'm paying 100 billion to contractors. Contractor association said no, it's not even correct. But even let's assume that. Look at how much money the government owes. I don't even talk about personally how much investment we have, that government is truncating investment.
1: Mm.
2: So let us not dine with the devil. The generation that want to dine with the devil are the generation that want to ruin the country now. And there are alternatives, and the young people have the alternative.
1: So why should the young people choose the SDP? Why should they vote you as the alternative to the president?
2: The SDP because they don't have, the young people will not accept to go with the devil.
1: Mm.
2: Those who have well-fed, who have settled in the middle class, those who are in the last third quarter of their life, they've raised their children, they build houses, and they're just consolidating investment. They can go with the devil. But those who are starting afresh, they want a country where things work. I have an 19-year-old nephew. I think I told the story earlier.
1: Yes.
2: When he was arrested in Egypt. He's a 19-year-old boy, school in University of Lagos. And he builds drones for companies all over the world. And the reason why he got detained in Egypt was that he was contracted by an American company to build drones. And they said he should come to Egypt where they are doing the drones. And the Egyptian government came to their hotel and abducted him. And we were looking for him for about 3 weeks. We talked to the embassy. We talked everywhere. We are looking for this boy. Eventually, after his colleague who came from America called from California and said, we were all arrested by the Egyptian government and they have released me, but they have not released him. We asked why. They said they brought out a complicated drone program that was being used for war in Ukraine. And they said, who designed this? And we pointed to him that is the designer. They released the rest of us and kept him. Eventually, when the mother called me, mother is my junior sister, she called me and said, we have found him. I said, oh, they brought him home. With Nigerian official, they brought him to our house. I said, what happened? They said, nothing. They brought him and said, so, madam, this is your son. And then they left us some dollars. And they left. So I allowed the boy to settle down and I asked the boy, what happened? He said, well, I was just in my hotel. These people just came to the hotel and blindfolded us and carried us away. And they locked me up. I said, what did they ask you? They asked me nothing. They will bring one complicated design and say, calculate this for us. They were just using me to solve all their problems. After that, they released me and let me go. This is a boy that is still in like up to now. The Nigerian government is very more aware that this boy is a fantastic designer of drones, that even they use the drone for warfare in Ukraine right now. And this boy, if you go online and check his profile, he's an employer of labor. He's still schooling Unilag. But this last caller is not of that generation.
1: Right.
2: It has changed. It's not a generation where you collect notes from somebody. You need to create an environment where internet works, where you can incubate industries, where things can be done. These young people now want to design software for you. They want to give you payment platform. They want a country where things work, not that an engineer, an engineering graduate is living in an environment where you don't want their service and they have 3 days, 3 weeks, no electricity. They have no mobility because you have ruined the economy. Inflation is too high and they are not able to be recruited domestically. And when they go out, you insult them. You see what brought it out? It wasn't that the young people your last caller needs to understand, before you concretize your contract with the devil, remember that it wasn't the young people who made a speech about jumping the ship. It was the president himself who, having failed the young people, now came out to add insult to their injury by saying they abandoned ship. He said to say, as I would have said as president, last year, so and so number of young Nigerians left the country. This is the category of their qualification as they left the country. This year, I've created 17 centers for incubation, and I'm going to give incubation for high tech, for biotech, for civil engineering, for agriculture, for all these other areas, and I'm going to create vacancies for about 500,000 young people who want to start their business, and we are going to endow them with a fund starting with $1 million per group. If you are ready, don't go abroad. This is center. We'll give you 24-hour electricity there. This is how you talk to young people.
1: Okay, I'm Prince. Yes, I like the fact that you're talking about young people, and interestingly, they make up about 70% of those who are registering to vote right now. So they have, you know, they're a major factor to reckon with in the election we're going into. So they're listening to you right now. We have insecurity, we have economic challenges and all of that. You know, insecurity in particular, you know, why should they choose the SDP? Why should they choose you, Prince Wole Adebayo, over the other alternatives, you know, that are available to them in next year's election? How would you tackle insecurity, for instance? Yes.
2: We have to choose us because we are the one thinking about you. We don't look at you just as voters. Oh, young people are the voters now. I hope you remember President Tinubu at Chatham, when he went to London, after the Chatham House. You saw the video of him and El-Rufai dancing, and then they play music. And one person there was with them. Oshimali was there dancing with them. And General Brand Dambaso, or someone say, this is what the young people like. Let us do it. They assume that young people are clowns and they like jokes. So the appeal to young people, as far as they are concerned, is that, they are voters. So let us get the youth wing. Let's get the video. Let's get someone go and sing for them. Let's get Nollywood. They don't understand that these young people are thinkers. I was 19 years old, 20 years old, when with all this story of June 12th. That was my age at that time. And I was a serious person. I knew policy. I knew what I wanted to do. These young people, they know that the SDP is the party that thinks for them. They know that we are going to solve the problem together. Insecurity. Who are the people to fight insecurity? It's young people. Instead of that, Maria, Vincent Ojo, that they were denying NDA attendance and giving notes to other people's children. She will be a good officer. These young people who are following VDM, very dark man, on the street protesting. They are the one you are supposed to recruit to the army to go and fight the insurgents and protect them and give them gear. They are the one who will be designing drones for you. Governor of Oyo, when I went there, I can't say everything we discussed out of costing, but we know where these bandits are located. Even me now, if you ask me, go and locate these bandits, I know where they are. So it is the young people.
1: You know where they are.
2: Give you, of course, I know where they are. It is young people who will give you area surveillance.
1: So have you shared that information? Sorry, Prince. Have you shared that information with security agencies since you know where they are?
2: They know now. They themselves know. That's not the issue. They know. So the governor knows. The president knows. They know. So that's not the difficult thing. What I'm saying is to use that.
1: Yes.
2: The area technology. The technology you are going to use that Israel will have used, like other countries will have used, to get those kids out of that place, it is the young people who will give it to you. The armed forces now, I have a young friend, and I can't mention her name. I have a young friend who is running one of the largest ship fleet for the Navy. We discuss regularly. Even as a young officer, the senior officer don't understand her. They think, this is just one fine girl in uniform. But the amount of information in her head can run Navy for the whole of West Africa. The older generations, they don't understand that the world has changed. This world now is a world of young people, because it's a world of technology, of artificial intelligence, of fintech, of all of this that they cannot experience. They were people who carry paper.
1: And the SDP has all these plans.
2: Because we look at us, young chairman, young executive, young presidential candidate, young governorship candidate. And so this is our time, this is our generation. This is how NCNC was. This is how Action Group was. This is how MPC was when they got independence. Dreamers. The gentleman who just spoke now is a responsible Nigerian.
1: Yes.
2: He's a highly educated Nigerian. He's a patriot. But he's not a dreamer. Because he has seen it all. Nothing, he can't imagine anything good, because he is ready to, tell you. You know, because he says that, I want to settle with the devil. I know that young people will not do that, because if we settle with the devil we knew, we will not get independence of the British.
1: Right.
2: If we settle with the devil we knew, we will not chase the military away. And if we settle with the devil we know, we'll be stuck with APC.
1: Right.
2: And they are wasting.
1: Let's take this call. Hello, good morning. Let's take this call, Prince. Hello, good morning.
3: Hello, Mr. Toba.
1: Yes, good morning. Good morning.
3: My name is Michael.
1: Right, go ahead.
3: So, well done. I want to appreciate Mr. Adebayo. Am I right?
1: Yes, Prince Adebayo, SDP candidate.
3: Yes, I love the way he answered the last caller. But the last caller said that I'm not pleased with. He said the problem of Nigeria did not start today. Well, we all know that it's not. Didn't start today, but who is going to start fixing it? We need to say that will start now. So if the people that is there right now, they cannot fix it, but because for what we have seen since they started, we have seen that they cannot fix it. So when if we are saying that the problem of Nigeria did not start today, this one they finished their own this thing, there another people came. The problem of Nigeria did not start today. So who is going to fix it? So I'm not, the way he put it is not. So let somebody start fixing it.
1: Right.
3: And that is going. So we need someone that will be able to fix it. And the problem I have with this this administration is that they told us that, oh, we should be patient, be fine. But the way they live, you know, is too expensive. They buy cars, buy everything. They don't even care what is going on in Nigeria. You said you inherit the economy that is not good and whatever, and you are still borrowing after removing the subsidy. Well, all I'm trying to say is that we just need someone that will be able to fix
4: the problem.
3: I appreciate the Mr. Adebayo, the way he has been answering your question. So
4: yes.
3: Thank you. And
4: thank you. Bless. Thank you. All right. So, Prince, I'd like you to finish your thought very quickly, and then I'll go to Dr. Fashake, and then Prof also ask his question very quickly. Yes.
2: My summary.
4: Yes.
2: Thank you. My summary is that it's our problems.
4: Mm.
2: We have to solve the problem. And the young people are not a problem. They are a solution.
4: Right, right.
2: You want to run armed forces, you want to run agriculture, you want to run industry, you want to do anything. It's these young people. The wastage of our oil money, the wastage of our tax money, the wastage of our mineral, it's not as painful to me as the wastage of talents in Nigeria.
4: Mm.
2: I got a note now from a Nigerian lady whom I met a few years ago in Ikeja, talking to somebody to talk to me, that she wanted to be a tailor in a tailoring school, and the parents did not have the money to pay. So that tailoring school is somewhere around Allen. I paid the money for the tailoring school. That's what she wanted to do. She said yes. After a while, she came to me with a paper and said, I got admission to University of Lagos to do evening session. If you can pay for me, I paid. She was doing so well, they said, come and do full-time course. She did full-time course, graduated. She came back to me and said, I want to go to business school. She went to Lagos Business School. We paid. She came back and said, I want to do my master's. She did her master's. Now she is in the best business school in the world, in France, INSEAD. She's sitting now next to people from Apple, Microsoft, X, all those things. She's a leader of a cohort there. Now I'm looking at this young lady, small girl that wanted to be a tailor, is now in the best business school in the world. That shows to you the capacity of Nigerians.
4: Mm.
2: And if the government will only be humble and be empathetic and allow us to run this administration and unleash this talent, this lady now is being offered job from all over the world. She will have been just a tailor. In fact, that tailoring will have been denied to her. Maybe she would have been somebody's second or third or 11th wife somewhere now, struggling.
4: Mm.
2: Thousands and millions of young people.
4: Mm.
2: You go to the north. Do you know the transformation I have done in Adamawa State, in Taraba State, Nebba State with cattle rearing?
4: Mm.
2: Me just partnering with cattle rearers. Instead of saying, Fulani want to kill us. I have settled many communities in the north. Cattle that will have come to the south. If you go to my farm in Mayo Balua, I have settled many cattle rearers inside their farm and giving them water, giving them fodder, so they won't even carry their cattle elsewhere. We can fix this country. Every problem that we are seeing now as a problem
4: is a solution.
2: Solution.
4: Right, right.
2: Every single problem in Nigeria has 500 solutions.
4: Right.
2: None of which the government will see.
4: Right.
2: But they will keep politicizing the problem.
4: Right. So let me go to Dr. Fashake. Let me go to Dr. Fashake very quickly. We have just about 5 minutes to go. You were talking about June 12 earlier, and I'd like you to speak to what the Nigerian state can do so that you, the family of late MK Abiola, can have closure, you know, on this issue, because I know that it was a traumatic, you know, couple of years for his family, you know, going from that annulment, the murder of his wife, you know, that family cannot remain the same after all of those. Some say, well, Buhari has done enough by declaring June 12 Democracy Day. I think you also spoke about declaring MK Abiola Day. So what do you think the Nigerian state can do so that you and those who were close to him, and indeed Nigerians, can have closure on this issue? Is there ever going to be closure? Very quickly, maybe in like 1 minute, so we can also get Prof's final comment. Yes.
5: We have a lot, but let me just say quickly, that policies on paper in Nigeria are very fantastic, but implementation is the problem. In the past, UPN, MPN have manifestos. SDP, Prince has not been able to tell us what his manifestos are. And that is one of the problems we have in Nigeria. Abiola said farewell to poverty. If you listen to his jingle, that there is no water, no drink, no this, no that.
4: Yeah.
5: Up till now, that jingle still
4: relevant.
5: Makes waves. Mm. Nigeria are very brave people. They're all over the world making waves. You see, the government has to realize that Abiola family has never been the same. The government is still owing Abiola a lot of money. President Tinubu should do everything possible to settle Abiola's family and make sure those people that were associated, that was why I make a pronouncement when Babangida said Abiola won the election. And I told him, all what you are saying, and the money you have collected for your life, to all those people that lost their family during the struggle, a lot of people died. Abiola family is in disarray. Government should look for a way of compensating them. Abiola was fighting for reparation for Nigeria. We are all going to fight for reparation for Abiola family. They should be compensated.
4: Mm.
5: And the policy of Nigeria, like I said, all this one we are talking about employment or whatever, Buhari, Abishagari, brought up a fine policy on education for operation 6334.
4: Yeah.
5: Was a very fine policy. If that policy had been followed to the letter, we don't be talking of unemployment now. Because the first 6 years is primary school. The first 3 years will be for everybody to go into trade. Look for every other thing that you can do.
4: Mm.
5: And the last 3 years, we will specialize. Either you are going to do science, you are going to do art, you are going to do vocations. This will have prepared everybody. Instead of now asking NYSC to be doing SAED, after you have graduated, you are now going to NYSC, you are now learning how to do trade, you are now learning mechanic, you are now learning tailoring. Nigeria has fine policies, but that policies must be transmitted to action.
4: Right.
5: Action.
4: Right. Thank you.
5: That is what we should do.
4: Thank you. Thank you so much. Thank you. Yes, we don't have time actually. Yes, we don't have time. But let me go to Prof very quickly.
5: I'm picking up Prince.
4: I'm sure. Don't worry. When it's time for campaign, I'll bring you back again. Because I know that there's a lot of questions you want to ask Prince. But very quickly.
5: He's
4: the man to beat. Of course, everybody wants to beat the incumbent. Okay.
5: Yeah. By far, the man that spoke first. Is a better by far university, and I'm proud of you. And
4: right.
5: Nigeria is also better by far in all the whole world.
4: Right, right. Thank you.
6: Better
4: okay, Prof.
6: By far. That's University of Ilorin.
5: Yes, better by far.
4: Better by far. Okay, Prof. Very quickly as we go, very quickly. I don't know if it's Prince, you have a question for Dr. Fasakin. They can answer in like 30 seconds before we go. Prof.
6: Okay. I was just thinking that the issue that we're discussing concerning the youth, it's even becoming more genuine in the context in which anger against immigrants all over the place, from Africa to Ghana to Mother Island and everywhere, they are saying, let them go back home.
4: Yes.
6: And the president is saying they should stay here and live here and not jump ship. And I thought that the language would have been different and more empathic, following what Adebayo has been talking about.
4: Mm.
6: So I hope that Dr. Fasakin has a take on this, because I think, like the rest of us, he has children who are among the youth who are trying to find their way around the country and around the world.
4: Okay, Dr. Fasakin, 30 seconds, please. 30 seconds.
5: Nigeria, like I said, so blessed. We are so blessed. We have all the resources that we needed to make Nigeria great.
4: Mm.
5: Policies on papers are good. We should try and implement all these policies.
4: All right.
5: Once we are able to implement the policies, Nigeria will be a greater place for all the youth.
4: Mm.
5: They have futures. And all the politicians should as well invest in the youth.
4: Right. Right.
5: Because the youth are the leaders of tomorrow.
4: Thank you. Make sure
5: they protect all our schools.
4: Mm.
5: These kidnappers, these insurgents going to disturb. And that is the aim of the Boko Haram anyway. They don't want all these things to strike. They want the school to be closed. But I want the call. I'm appealing to President Tinubu to make sure they protect the youth and protect the schools.
4: Right. Thank you. Okay.
5: Youth, please relax.
4: Yes.
5: Abroad is not a place you have the best. you do linear jobs, you overwork yourself.
4: Thank you so much.
5: But in this country, you have future. And let the government do the best for us.
4: Thank you. Thank you so much. All right, Prince Adebayo, 10 seconds. You talked about Abiola having being a billionaire, you know. You're also running to be number one president, number one citizen of the country. How big is your financial war chest? Just on a lighter note, in 10 seconds, how big is your financial war chest?
7: They know it, but the government knows everything. The first thing I want to let you know is that, in honor of Abiola, Abiola will not have approved of Tinubu's government.
4: Yes.
7: We will have said, you are not fighting poverty.
4: Mm.
7: For us, our slogan remains farewell to poverty and insecurity.
4: Right, thank you.
7: Our manifesto is the same manifesto that Abiola ran on.
4: Right.
7: It's not Abiola's personal project.
4: Right.
7: That of the SDP.
4: Thank you so much.
7: And lastly, President Tinubu and co have shown that they cannot deliver it. And the country doesn't belong to only one person. So give the SDP an opportunity to make things better.
4: Thank you so much. Thank you so much, Prince. Thank you so much, Dr. Fashakin. Thank you, Prof. We have to go now. Thank you, dear listener, for joining us on the podium this morning. Don't forget to join us on Wednesday, 11 to 12 on the Midweek Edition. My name is Lawrence Obah Yusuf. Enjoy the rest of your Saturday morning. Bye for now.
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0: right, it's the top 10 countdown on 94.932 FM, filling the world with laughter. It's time to bring you the top 10 songs out of the country this week. My name is King Kenny.
1: And my name is Adeola. 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Before we continue with the countdown, let's quickly talk about songs that has been catching attention lately. For the notable mention this week, we have the song I Am Okay by Fills, Ree, and Tiwa Savage. Now, this is one of those records that feel very honest and relatable. If you haven't listened to this song, you have to listen, because Fills delivers his usual polished production. Tiwa Savage, my girl, it brings that signature vocal confidence, while Ree adds a refreshing touch to the record. I mean, it was a great collaboration. The notable mention for this week is I Am Okay by Fills, Ree, and Tiwa Savage.
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0: Listening to the top 10 countdown, we're recapping the top 5 songs from last week on the countdown before we get into the countdown proper for this week. At number 5 last week, we had Omalay's I Am. At number 4 was Benson and SARS with Back Outside. At number 3 song was Astrocare, Gratitude. At number 2 song was Astrocare again with Forgiveness. And our number 1 song was Black Bones, Chanel featuring Astrocare.
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0: Retaining the number 10 spot this week, Aura Salad blends contemporary Afrobeats influences with Altair elements. The song has got Mavo on it as well as Soundgod. Enjoy.
2: Number 10.

0: All right, you just listened to the number 10 song for the week, Irish Lad by Soundgarden and Mavo. Now let's move on to the number 9 song. Welcome back to the show. At number 9 this week, we have Victoni with a song Fresh. Yes, Fresh. A brand new entry on the chat, and honestly, not a surprising one. Victoni has mastered the art of making records that sound effortless. Even the title of the song is Effortless Fresh. It carries that cool, confident energy that is known for, and blending catchy melodies with smooth delivery. The production, let's talk about that. Very modern, very new, very stylish, youthful, making it a song that's connecting particularly with the younger listeners. It debuts at number 9 this week and could easily climb higher in the coming weeks, so watch out for that one. The song is Fresh by Victoni.
1: Number 9.

0: 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Up next at number 8 is I Am by Omalay. The song showcases Omalay's ability to turn personal experiences into relatable songs. In it, he sings about coming to terms with oneself while navigating success, pressure, and life's uncertainties. It drops from number 5 to number 8.
1: Number 8.

0: Welcome back to the Top 10 Countdown on Teddy 2 FM 94.9, the station that fills the air with laughter. Now let's move on to the number 7 song. For number 7, it's Odumodu Black featuring Zlatan on this one titled Motion Sickness. No movement from last week. And that's actually a win. If I tell you, considering the fact that the list is competitive this week, the chart is a lot right now and it's still on number 7. The song is, I mean, it's pure energy from start to finish. Odumodu Black, it brings that aggressive delivery, his unique flow, while Zlatan has that street hop flavor that immediately get people moving. If you listen to that song and you don't move, I don't know what's going on, because the chemistry between the both artists is one of the reasons the song continues to hold the spot at number 7. Whether you're in traffic, at a party, on social media, Motion Sickness is still very much in motion. If you got that, the song is Motion Sickness by Odumodu Black featuring Zlatan. Enjoy.
1: Number 7.

0: brings big ambition and feel-good energy on this particular track, named after one of Nigeria's most recognizable business figures. The track is also about success, optimism, and believing that bigger blessings are on the way. At number six, Young John, Elumelu.
1: Number

0: moving number 10 to number 6 song. Let's do the recap of the song between 10 and 6 before we move on to number 1 to 5. Number 10, it was Soundgarden and Mavor Orisilad holding on the top 10 spot, and Victorious Fresh, a strong new entry at number 9. Number 8, you listen to I Am by Omalay, dropping from number 5, but still a major record. And at number 7, it was Odumodu Black and Zlatan's Motion Sickness, holding steady. And at number 6, Young John Elumelu, that's the song, making the first appearance in the top 10. And now we move to the top 5 for the week.
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0: Welcome back to the show. You're still hanging out with Adeola and King Keddy on the top 10 countdown on 32 FM 94.9. Now we're moving on to the number 5 song for the week. We have Benson and Saz Already. The song is definitely enjoying a good run right now. Last week, he was sitting at number 6. And this week, he already, like the song implies, he already climbs into top 5. One thing that I love about Benson and Saz is the fact that they always get their chemistry right. Saz, he created a production that feels smooth, yet infectious, while Benson delivers melodies that stay in your head long after the song ends. I mean, you don't listen to that song and you're still thinking about that song. It's always very melodic. It's one of those songs that doesn't need a lot of noise around it. The music speaks for itself. And at number 5 this week is Already by Benson and Saz. Enjoy.
2: Number 5.

0: Right, you just heard Benton and Sars with the song Already. Here's another Benton and Sars collab at number 4. That song is Back Outside. It keeps the number 4 spot again on the countdown this week. And number 4, Back Outside, Benton and Sars.
1: Number 4.

0: you just listened to the number 4 song for the week, Back Outside by Benson and Saz, my favorite combination. Now let's move on to number 3 song. At number 3, it's Black Bones featuring Ashake on this one, Taichi Channel. Now, this was last week number 1 song. I mean, from number 1 to number 3, not bad. So it dropped 2 places, but make no mistake, this is still one of the hottest records in the country. The collaboration works because the both artists, they bring different strength to the table. I mean, you have Black Bones on one hand, you have Ashake. Black Bones has this confidence, charisma, witty lines, while Ashake, he has his unmistakable melodies and energy. Now imagine the collaboration. Since the release of the song has dominated conversations online and remains one of the most talked about collaborations in recent weeks. A fall from number 1 to number 3 isn't bad at all when you're still firmly in the top 3 for the top 10 countdown. Alright, for number 3, the song is Channel by Black Bones and a featured Ashake. Enjoy!
1: Number 3.

0: ladies. You're listening to the Top 10 Countdown on 94.932 FM. Here's one of the standout records from Astrocare's Money Project. It's called Gratitude. It comes in at number 2 on the Top 10 Countdown. It was number 3 last week. Moves up to number 2 on the Top 10 Countdown. Gratitude, Astrocare. Enjoy.
1: Number 2.

0: Right, it's time to recap the songs you've heard from number 5 to number 2 before we announce the number 1 song on the countdown for this week. At number 5 was Benton and SARS with Already. At number 4 was Benton and SARS again with Back Outside. Our number 3 song was Chanel by Black Bones featuring Ashake. And our number 2 song was Gratitude by Ashake.
1: Bursting your speakers, the top 10 songs this week.
2: Now let's move on to the almighty number 1. Ladies and gentlemen, the biggest song in the country this week, returning to the summit and moving from number 2 last week to number 1 this week is Forgiveness, Forgiveness, Forgiveness by Ashake. I mean, what makes this song special is that it shows a different side of Ashake. Beyond the catchy production and melodies, there's this reflective quality to that song. The message resonates with listeners, and that's one of the reasons that he has remained a dominant force on the chart. He spent last week, in fact, before last week, he has been on the top 2 for some weeks now, and last week was number 2. This week again, it completes and climbs the table back to the very top, and that's that for number 1 song. The song is Forgiveness by Ashake. And that's that for this week's countdown. My name is Adeola. Thank you so much for joining us.
0: My name is King Kenny. Catch you next week.
3: Number 1.

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3: about go, go,
0: go,
3: go, go, go, go, go, go, go, go, go,
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3: go, go,
0: go, go,
3: go, go, go, go, go, go, go, go, go, go, go, go, go,
0: thank you so much, sir.
3: Go, go, go, go, go, go, go, go, go, go, go, go, go, go, go, go, go, go, go, go, go, go, go, go,
0: go,
3: go, go, go, go, go, go, go, go, go, go, go, go, go, go, go, go,
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0: 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Oh, come here by the team, but you really mean they lack anything. Then you card in a pin, you see, man, call back, couldn't you palari at time to solve your phone? Yeah, yahoo presenter. Ah, what you pamaki, I yelly, I'm being no rini. What you may put along being seen as in Wakua. Macho T. Berry, New York say, but I say, break down at analysis, Lori. 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Chelsea should start first. Ah, ki lo tun se coach mi? What I do? Where they were, my brother, Mr. Henry, where they do, where they were again. So, it's go, my son, or Tony, so they pay what you call boots. I'm going to watch David no clever. I want to see what you did.
2: Your colleague.
0: Our colleague. What you call boots, you are here. Boots is a corner. I'm going to pay, I want to deal with you, I'm going to deal with you, clever, you know really. Oh, every time you dip, national team blow new. 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
3: God at the God of one be.
0: God don't prefer be yen o.
3: Like
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0: okay option it option to one.
3: Yeah. I see God of see that's what you good see. God of one be. O le ma le bench chef. So be a come o be a ma be a be chi. E be ti ge ze go le gba be. 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
3: 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Man, the finish one be. I'm on the new man. She back on Fonseca. Ni Arsenal. So, if you play, but if you play, are you on my mobile make system. She said, cause me mobile. On the my big boy. On the band, the to be. She my book on the. I want to my physical. 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
0: 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Me, till Lobby Timon, I'm going to barely 18 you. Barely 18 you. What's the Bissimo law? To show, any problem. Got to bury. Nino O'Reilly. At Riz James, I'll start.
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0: Take my guard.
1: 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I
0: said, you book an alajon. I said, all right. Katas, what you? If I was a tutun, be one. Oh, no, it was a defending host. Jackie Sally Jujan be left out by the side by the studio. Yeah, we no stop key defending champion. Come open. What cup? Defending champion, the man complete. Yeah, we're not stopping. Ferrari. Or Jami, or that. Jamat is what you. It's in a way of Parubo, the Luare. Okay, but I did any Kisarubo. Thank you, Pastor Sim. Qatar, you can be host in the last tournament. You pay me, only 1 point. But if I would team you, much you qualify in, you know, Asia and Kinney Wayne, what you want to Lotton Ramu, Qatar to Wild Libai. Qatar to Wild Libai. Mo fa host Switzerland yo gbe won rara so kini ka reti
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3: Alright.

0: to party the Monday. Are you listening?
1: Monday. Hmm. Around Monday, my day.
0: Okay.
1: Look, I'm going to link in danger Monday.
0: That depends on you.
1: Okay, sir.
0: And now, seriously, how is the case?
2: Good afternoon.
3: Very accustomed.
2: Are you a translator?
3: Yes, sir.
2: Okay. I went through Baba's files.
0: We are looking at unlawful deposition of chieftaincy.
3: Sir, anybody any? Any
4: money Oba Romilo ye?
3: Enjoy one be. Yes, I call Romilo ye. One to Romilo ye.
4: Hello. Baba said that you are the one that will help him to as to fish everything out.
0: Chief, in what tanga is that?
4: Ubiipo.
0: Where is that?
4: I Oyo State.
3: Oyo. Oyo legbe saki.
0: How much do you want to pay lawyer now?
4: Baba.
3: Yes, sir.
4: You need to get a phone lawyer.
3: Odudu asan atawon alaye a be lunch eni ajo yan sori
4: ewo ni be lunch an se ilu te fe fun ni
3: a fi ogbon ori gbe ni a ti gbo lo ko ja eyin na le
4: ilu ke kan lo ba
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4: le je ki so fun lori mi ibi ro ko gbo
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0: she translate it go with punish you
4: ah di lo
0: I say pay lawyer you are telling me odudu odudu ni
3: odudu ayan jo e
4: lo
0: odudu wa odudu yin get out of here tell me odudu how is setu mi look at me am esu esu la lo ogire oko that's me chief you are a chief not a chief.
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0: You know, this sounds like you're about to go for scoreboard in 15 or scoreboard. Okay. So I was just trying to test the mic. So it sounds like you're about to do scoreboard in 15 or scoreboard reloaded, but this is the pitch, and we'll have to play that for you. But no, it's still 94.9 32 FM. Job has to go on, and of course, that's the job we'll be doing for the next few hours. So let's see how we can manage from our end and the BBC when they will also come and help us with their own end in terms of what you'll be saying. Lee James, yes, I can see that he's standing by. We'll join at the point in time. But for now, I've got Dolakpa and Samis with me. I am Peter. And we'll talk football for the next 1 hour, 60 minutes, 1 hour, 30 minutes. It all depends, because we'll be taking a few of the content this afternoon from the BBC will help us. It's all about the World Cup. Nothing else. World Cup, maybe a bit of transfer news. But it's been a World Cup that has come with its own shortcomings. But like I said a couple of days ago, I think we should just stay with the issues on the pitch. And if we have time, we'll see headlines away from it. And so we'll stay with the pitch, where there'll be games tonight, 8, 11 p.m., 2 p.m., 5 a.m., no, 2 a.m., 5 a.m. Ah, this guy from... My eyes are swollen. You know, you watch a game from 2 to 4, and you have to wake up again early and all of these things. But this is what the US, the Americans, and the Canadians have given us, and FIFA have offered us. So you probably don't have your usual 6-7 hour sleep, because you have to catch up with these games. So, Dolakpa, it's good to have you with me on the show. I know you're done with Ege, but tonight, I think two games tonight, two in the early hours of Sunday. So, we'll see how all of this played out in the next few hours. We'll be talking about that. But some have tagged the game for 11 p.m. today as the biggest. It's the five-time world champion, the Seleção of Brazil. Some will say the Samba Boys. They'll be up against Morocco. Yeah. Carlo Ancelotti. Tonight, we'll wait to see. That was good to have you. I know there's so much happening in the world of football. Ghana are going to put in... is it a request now, a protest now, the Ghanaian government about Thomas Partey, to see if they can drag him from the U.S. to Canada to play against Panama? And I just say, with all due respect to Panama, their opponent, if you don't have Thomas Partey, Black Stars, to go along, can't you guys just beat Panama without Thomas Partey? And Partey, since he left Arsenal Football Club, has not been the same Thomas Partey. You know, he's been in and out of Villarreal on a weekly basis. But hey, they just want to do what they need to do. These things are there for those who have applied for visas, some of these countries. If you have that little thing around it, you might likely not get your visa. So for Ghana, we'll wait to see if they can win that. But for the Americans, they have a way of doing their own thing. Last night was the turn, or the early hours of this morning. Help me, because this thing about these games coming up in the early hours of this morning always make me feel it's night. They played a game against Paraguay. Watch that game. I mean, what a game by the Americans in New York. And the one who, in the Nollywood industry, in the sporting industry, all came out to watch. The guys who are involved in Super Bowl, in NFL, the Hollywood guys. I said Nollywood. Hollywood guys were there to watch. And they also had their own opening ceremony. You know, the boy Americans would like to do their thing. And of course, the Canadians also did theirs when they played the game for eight last yesterday against Bosnia and Herzegovina. So three host cities or three host countries, they've played their opening games, and none of them suffered any form of defeat. Mexico won against South Africa by 2-0. Canada won 1 against Bosnia. And last night, for the first time in their history ever, the U.S. scored 4 goals in a World Cup game against Paraguay. And Folari Balogun, the former Arsenal man, scored 2 for the first time to see an American player score 2 goals in a World Cup. Not even the American boy who played for Fulham, Clint Dempsey, was able to score this number of goals. So Nigerians are involved in the World Cup one way or the other. You better like it or not. Okay, Sammy, it's good to have you with me on the show. I know there's so much happening in the World Cup. I don't know what got you talking in terms of what the World Cup has offered us. How many goals have been scored now? We saw 5 this morning. We saw 2. Okay, so help with the count. We'll see all of this happen. So, Sammy, it's good to have you with me on the show. 12 goals have been scored. Thank you so much, Dilapo, for that. So, Thomas, how do you do?
1: Good afternoon, Peter. Good afternoon, Dilapo, and also
0: what is going on here? You're struggling to see if it is afternoon or if it is night. Is it American weather getting to you?
1: Probably, because I'm preparing myself for 11 p.m.
0: You're talking that it's morning in the U.S. It's morning in the U.S.
1: Yes.
0: That 9 a.m. is on pass.
1: Exactly.
0: 8 a.m. is on
1: pass. Miwa called on the show yesterday telling us that it's actually been some sort of, what's it called? It's buzzing, actually, idea in that's New Jersey, where the roads are full and they are preparing for the games. And of course, the game went down yesterday in the early hours of today.
0: You go struggle for that.
1: As you had it, they won their game fair, 4-1. And it's all about how they can get out of the group stage of this year's that's a FIFA Men's World Cup.
0: Yeah.
1: And I remember I said yesterday that's on scoreboard in 15 alongside Toba, that the group where we had Canada yesterday, Bosnia Herzegovina, Qatar and Switzerland, that looks like an open group to me, where anybody can actually top the group coming out, even though many people would see Switzerland and say these are the favorites to actually top the group. But we are in for a shocker also in this group, talking about the group C of the FIFA Men's World Cup.
0: You know, when you're live on air, you just have to have your device closer, you can see updates. I'm just catching the updates with seeing a picture here. Casemiro is hooking up with Luca somewhere in the U.S. I mean, this is what the U.S. gives. This is what the World Cup gives. And you see the paparazzi following Luca Modric around and Casemiro around.
1: It's not beans.
0: Yeah.
1: 3-4 UEFA Champions League together.
0: Yeah, and someone just said on that post that if only Toni Kroos too was there to hook up.
1: Mm-hmm.
0: Like, well, how do you do?
2: Oh, good afternoon, Miss. Good afternoon, Peter. Good afternoon to everyone who has joined us on the show. It's a World Cup day 3 now in the US, day 2 here in Nigeria. And I think it's been interesting so far. Here to see a goalless draw. I can't imagine waking up in the middle of the night to watch a game that would end goalless. So I think I'm enjoying it. I've enjoyed it so far. The first 4 games have been very interesting. I hope it continues this way. I'm just hoping. And the game that I'm expecting the game tonight, because that, to me, is the biggest game so far with all the games I've seen. The game between Brazil and Morocco. I just can't wait for that game later tonight.
0: Okay, if only these guys who supply us power can just give power to every household, you know.
2: Just find a way to charge your phone or your system.
0: Okay, so let's start with Egypt will not be allowed to wear their World Cup jersey with the stars on it. FIFA has asked them to remove the stars before their opening game against Belgium. The gold color used for the players' names and numbers must be changed. The stars represent Egypt's record 7 AFCON title. This is what I'm not going to hand, Samis.
3: How many of those players actually won the AFCON?
0: No, now.
3: And when was the last time Egypt won the AFCON?
0: But I think
3: for the World Cup, it's a competition that they also have their own identity.
0: Yeah.
3: That's for the World Cup. And the defending champion, Argentina, I think they are the only one who would have a gold badge going into that this tournament, just because they are the defending champions of the FIFA Men's World Cup. And as you have it, Egypt, they have the gold, they have their names inscribed in gold, so that's at the back of the players.
0: Yeah.
3: And that is just indicting. The Egyptian FA world governing body FIFA. And for FIFA now, I think they've taken the right call. And you look at how these things have been going. Is it that FIFA, they've not actually been doing their checks from when these nations qualified, giving them that a rule book on what is to be done and what is not to be done in terms of getting your players what you'll be needing at the FIFA Men's World Cup. First, I think it was Haiti, and now you see the Egyptian national team having the last-minute change on their jerseys.
0: Okay, so just talking about more headlines here. They're like, well, England have their training equipment stolen, and I heard that most of those equipment have been recovered by the U.S. Police.
2: I asked the question some minutes ago on India, and I'll say it again here. If this was to be the African Cup of Nations,
0: oh God!
2: If just try
0: stop
2: to
0: comparing
2: imagine.
0: Yourself. Don't be a fool.
2: No. It's not about comparing. I know what the media would have been writing. I've listened to some podcasts,
0: but they're able to recover it.
2: They're able to recover
0: if it is fine. Your AFCON, we're able to recover it.
2: Who says we might not be able to recover it? We might be able to recover it too. But the truth of the matter is, if this was to be Africa, I know what headlines we'd be having. It would be everywhere on social media. Like, these guys are reporting it like something funny, but it's not funny. The World Cup is going on, it's just 2 days or 3 days, and we are seeing all of these shenanigans, we are seeing all of these different things. Yes, even before the start of the World Cup, we are seeing a lot. World Cup started, we are hearing and seeing different things. We should be talking about matters on the pitch. Why are we seeing some people stealing a national team?
0: It's not a big deal now. People boggle people's house in the UK.
2: Okay, so it's not.
0: I've only heard about players who went to play, and by the time they come back,
2: I've heard a lot in France, in the UK, the last couple of years. I've heard about that. Big. But then, I'm just trying to put it like in the perspective of
0: the only difference between we and them is that in our case, most likely you will not get those, is it thieves or arm robbers now?
2: I think,
0: you will not find them.
2: I think in our case, it will be taken as a big deal, and in their case, it will be taken as a small deal
0: because they will find the person.
2: Is that the reason why it's taken as a small deal? Even before they fought the person, they were reporting it as a small deal.
0: This is not heaven. It's only in heaven you cannot steal. Okay. You get? Yeah.
4: It's only in heaven.
0: It's only in heaven you cannot steal anybody. I'm sure. I've not been to heaven before, but I know that you cannot steal. Because No. People go to heaven and not there. They're not evil people. Okay? You can't have thieves. Stay where God is. But now that we are here, people still, even in the safest society, they're still. But the difference between we and them is that they will grab you.
2: Okay, well, it's good that they have most of what they stole back, and hopefully they get the rest of the things they've gotten away from them. I don't know why it's about England, because some weeks ago it was about shooting near their camp. Now it's about stealing their properties. I just hope this does not affect the team or disrupt the team in any way. No. They should focus on their football and keep doing what they need to do.
0: No, it shouldn't.
2: They need to do something big.
0: It shouldn't bother them. Ghana's government has called for a review of what is described as a high-handed, extremely unfair decision by Canada to ban midfielder Thomas Partey for entering the country. The former Arsenal player had his visa application refused and would miss Ghana's opening World Cup match against Panama in Toronto on Wednesday. Partey has pleaded not guilty to 7 charges of rape and 1 count of sexual assault relating to allegations by 4 different women between 2020 and 2022. He is due to stand trial next year. A statement from the Ghana government said it is pursuing active diplomatic engagement with Canadian officials and hopes to reverse the decision. It reads, the decision is understood to be based on pending criminal proceedings in the United Kingdom that have not resulted in any conviction. So he's not convicted yet, Samis. But like I said the other time, if you go to the Canadian immigration website, all these things are there. Like I jokingly said the other time, Ghana, come on, you can play this game without Thomas Partey now. It's Panama.
3: I know it's Panama. But looking at the crop of players, the Black Stars of Ghana, they would actually be parried in this year's FIFA Men's World Cup. How many of them have been to the World Cup before?
0: These Ghanaian players?
3: Yes. How many of them?
0: No. The last time Ghana was in the World Cup was when?
3: 2022. No, they went 2022. Okay. That, I remember that decider game against Uruguay.
0: No, it was the one against Korea, like. The one that won 3-2.
3: Okay, that yes. Guyan yes. moment
0: and no, Suarez. Yeah, no.
3: That
0: no,
3: was
0: no.
3: 2000. And,
0: no, the no, last World Cup.
3: Last World Cup. 2022.
2: Was this Spurs? All inside yes. Particular place
0: yeah. It was Korea. It was against Korea that this boy, this Spurs boy, that Mohamed Kudus scored the 3-2. Yes. Yes.
3: Yeah. So Kudus is not available. Semenyo would be its first.
0: Yeah.
3: And then you look at
0: this Spanish Inaki
3: Williams to be second.
0: It was
3: to be second.
0: Yeah.
3: But you also look at it, the manager, Chris Hilton, not Chris Hilton now.
0: The manager then?
4: Yeah, he was.
5: It was Chris Eaton.
4: It was Otto Addo.
0: They were both,
1: so, you look at what the Black Stars of Ghana can actually do without Partey. It's going to be minimal. But on the other hand, the Partey has not been himself. He has not been the same Partey we knew with Atletico Madrid. We also knew with Arsenal Football Club. So you say that it's going to be a big miss. Despite it being a Panama, their first game. But the bigger issue here is Thomas Partey. For Ghana, they'll be playing their group stage games in Canada. And it looks like he's not going to be playing any of
0: them. I think just one game.
1: Just one game.
0: Yes.
1: That's the less one.
0: I think the less one.
2: The smallest one, yes.
0: So, not playing against...
2: Big countries are in the World Cup, but then the smallest one will call it.
0: Okay.
1: So, missing out against Panama, well, let's actually discuss about Partey, not the Panama as a national team now. For Partey, this has been on his plate for a while now, while he was still with Arsenal Football Club. And I remember he actually had his struggles also at a point in time, and it was all Arsenal doing their possible best to protect him. And I think since he left Arsenal, going to Villarreal, he has been limited to game time.
0: Yeah.
1: There has been so many backlash also at the other end for Thomas Partey. But now at the World Cup, this is a bigger stage, a world stage, and these issues are coming out again. And for Partey, who has pleaded that...
0: Not guilty.
1: To this that account that has been levied against him, I think it's just left to what the conviction would actually be like. Is he going to be a free man, or is he going to be found guilty of all of these charges that has been alleged to his name? So we wait at you what will happen that's in the coming days. And I think it's taking time actually to have these decisions made, or that some of these players, and they just live with some kind of guilt, which definitely affects them at a point in time in their career.
0: Okay, so let's talk about those games coming up later tonight. At the point in time, we'll bring you the BBC football updates. Yes, we'll get you that done in the next few minutes. But before that, Dolapo, speak to me about Brazil. They have a game coming up tonight. What do you make of this Carlo Ancelotti's side going to the game tonight against the team that finished fourth in the last edition of the World Cup in terms of age? Because for a coach like Carlo Ancelotti, he spoke about why he needed these guys to be there with him, the experience they bring. Because if you take a look at the countries at this year's World Cup, Brazil have one of the oldest in terms of that age percentage.
2: Well, for Carlo Ancelotti, I think he knows the task that is in front of him. Brazil has never gone 5 World Cups in a row without winning, and they've not won in the last 5 editions now. This will be the 5th one. That's in 24 years now, because the last time they won was in 2002. They've not gone 5 editions without winning.
0: Before 2002, they won in 1994.
2: No, to 5.
0: No, I'm just putting it out.
2: They won in 1994.
0: Before 2002 in Korea, Japan, the last win was on the American soil, where they beat Italy in that final penalty shootout. They had Romario then.
2: Italy's not here now.
0: Italy's not here.
2: But for Carlo Ancelotti, there's a big task in front of him, because in as much as you can think, I think it is rare for you to go into a World Cup and the Seleção of Brazil won't be part of your top three, or won't be part of the top 4 favorites. But they're going into this year's World Cup, and some people will say, and many people would say, they are not even part of the favorite to win it. Some people even put them as the dark horses. That is how far or how bad the Brazilian national team have become. They are no longer the team you used to fear, or the team you would hear about and be scared of.
0: Isn't that good for them, because you take the pressure away from them?
2: I think it does not take the pressure away from them in their country, because they still rate them very highly in their country.
0: Of course, who
2: I think to some countries, they know very well they are going into this competition.
1: Would you rate Nigeria?
2: No. Your expectation
0: to win or to qualify from the group.
2: So the expectations will be different for countries like Bosnia and some countries like Paraguay and stuff. They would go into this competition and think, if we can win a game, we'll be happy. If we can qualify from the group stage, we'll be happy. But for Brazil, the people of Brazil want them to win. They believe they have the players that should be winning.
0: Because it's Brazil.
2: The pressure is there. I just stated earlier now that they've not gone 5 World Cups without winning. They've not won it in 24 years. And they've been here for, I think, in every World Cup. So the pressure is on these players to deliver. Many of these players have not delivered for the national team in the last couple of years. The likes of Vinicius Junior does not turn up there. There's this talk of it does not turn up when he wants to play for the Brazilian national team. Rafinha will be thinking of he wants to do what he used to do for Barcelona for the national team as well. Yeah. The likes of Neymar Junior will not be fit to play this game. But for me personally, I think they have this team that can actually go all the way and do something in this competition. But then they have to take away Morocco first, which is their first game. Morocco as well is one of those countries that you look at and you say they are already becoming a big country in the world when it comes to football.
0: But I remember telling you guys when you anchored the show.
2: Yeah.
0: Was it this week? Yes, and I said boldly that, and I've seen pundits on the continent, everybody talk about Senegal and Morocco.
2: I think it's Senegal and Ivory Coast for me.
0: I think for me, it's Algeria, the rest can go home. Or the rest look like they'll go home. Just put that down.
2: So, you set the record.
0: So, the Brazilians, like you said, back home from Sao Paulo to Rio de Janeiro to other major cities in Brazil. They know that they're going to walk up with the Vinicius Junior, with Rafinha. Hopefully, they can have Neymar fit. There's a Casemiro who did so with Manchester United. There's Ederson who's of course crashing.
2: Who else who just won the Champions League?
0: Gabriel Martinelli. No, don't mention. Gabriel Magalhães is better. Don't know Martinelli now. And you put all of this together with what they.
3: No, I quickly want to say something. I don't think we've seen. For the Brazilian national team,
0: yeah,
3: I know we had Roberto Carlos, we had Cafu,
0: yeah,
3: at a point in time,
0: we
3: had Dani Alves,
0: yeah,
3: we had Marcelo, at a point in time,
0: yeah,
3: but you look at the 2 and 3, the Brazilian national team parade now,
0: yeah,
3: they are way below the pecking order.
0: That's right,
2: they are not.
0: Alessandro,
3: no,
0: those guys, there's Danilo,
2: because
0: I'm saying that. It is Carlo going and taking this grand pass to the World Cup.
2: They have the young ones. No, they don't.
3: They don't even have what.
0: See, so it's like this is the last dance for these boys.
2: 80%
0: of the boys. Because who else again is there? Vinny is no longer young.
2: Vinny is 25 or thereabouts.
0: So you have a World Cup where you have.
2: Yeah, it's close to 30.
3: Marquinhos is also old, though. In case you don't know.
0: Oh,
2: Marquinhos.
0: Yes, he's 30 this year.
2: It's
0: I think we're checking 29-30 this year. Yes, the Casemiro who's on the other side of 30. There's Gabriel Magalhães who's not
2: 28.
0: So
2: Bruno Guimarães is old as well. Lucas Paqueta is 26 or thereabouts. So the team is I feel so happy.
3: That
2: for Lucas Paqueta.
3: I said Lucas Paqueta will get his way out of England and is going to be on the plane to the FIFA.
0: It works for him. I also think that there's a reason why I asked you about that question.
3: The Brazilian league is competitive.
0: Yes, you don't. It's not even about the league. There's a reason I put that question out, and I have a feeling that this Brazilian team will go all the way
2: and win this World Cup.
0: Don't put that in my mouth.
2: No, if you're saying they'll go all the way, that means they'll win the World Cup.
0: All the way is subjective. You can be in the last four.
2: I don't think so. Honestly, I think
0: the biggest influence I hear for the Brazilians, the biggest man is not
3: Neymar.
0: It's Carlo Ancelotti.
2: Do you also know that?
0: Because Carlo know how to coach the big boys.
2: Yeah,
0: he know how to talk to the big boys. He doesn't need to tell them how to control the ball, how to knock the ball. He just allows them to express themselves. Yes.
2: He's one of those guys.
0: I have a feeling, and I hope that feeling comes to bear later tonight. And that will be starting with the game against Morocco. Like to see how they play that game. I have a feeling that if they get past Morocco well.
2: They qualified. They finished fifth when it comes to the Commonwealth. But I said they finished fifth. They qualified.
0: Yes,
2: they finished fifth. They didn't perform well in the qualifiers.
0: Yeah, we know that.
2: And another thing is, you are talking about Carlo.
3: But it was not Carlo Ancelotti who was in charge.
2: It was not Carlo Ancelotti.
3: Yeah, I think it took charge of their last charge. 2-3 games.
2: Yeah. Since Carlo Ancelotti came in, you look at the way they played. It's not really convincing as well. they've not really played that convincing football. The Samba boys vibe is not there. They are not.
0: The Americans like played a few friendly games. They were not convincing.
2: No. They were. I told Samis yesterday. The only problem the Americans had before the start of the World Cup was because they couldn't finish games well. They tend to start game well. They take the games to their opponents so well, and then they don't finish it.
0: So what do you think the Brazil had because they're struggling qualifier?
2: It's not only about them struggling in the qualifiers now. Mm. It's also about the way this team is because you look at them. They have a good goalkeeper in Alisson, two good centre backs. They are 2 and 3 for me is not it. They have good midfielders in Bruno Guimarães, Lucas Paqueta, Casemiro, whoever starts there. Mm. They have good midfielders, but the problem I have with them is the guys up front. Are they going to bring or be on their A game? If Vinicius Junior is going to play well, if Endrick is, I trust Endrick. I honestly trust Endrick. If Vinicius Junior is going to play well,
0: you trust your point that he will start.
2: No,
0: Endrick is going to start.
2: He might start. I think he would start.
0: Help me make.
2: Thiago is the other striker there.
0: School me now.
2: No, he got Thiago is the other striker there.
0: And you think they're going to put Endrick ahead of him?
2: I think Endrick start ahead of him. For me, I think Endrick is. I don't know, but I think Endrick is a
0: better striker. Do you think he will play well as a striker?
2: I think Endrick.
0: Yes, he will.
2: Sir Bobby is so good there. I think for me, if you want to do it well,
1: if you ask, Rafinha
2: has to start, Vini has to start, and Endrick has to start off.
1: And the only problem I see with this Brazilian national team is that I think all the stars that emerged now, most of them, they are similar. Yeah, being similar, I mean, most of them thrive on the left flank, and the biggest of them all is Vinicius Junior. You look at a Rafinha. What are you going to do to a Rafinha? What are you going to do to a Gabriel Martinelli? What are you going to do to... are you going to do to...
2: Ryan
1: plays from the left.
2: Yeah, he plays from the left.
1: He plays from the left.
2: I think he can play.
1: So you look at that. And that is why the injury suffered by Rodrigo was not the best for him. Because it could have been the saving grace for the Brazilian national team.
0: See,
1: when one player is dazzling on the left, the other is dazzling on the right.
0: There's no point. I don't want you guys to get to the point where you want to be getting to the mind of Carlo Ancelotti that's going to start these guys tonight. But one thing we're certain is that Rafinha here, Vinicius here.
1: It's a good thing we are not here. I think Carlo Ancelotti can hear us, but it's a good thing a Nigerian posed the question also to him yesterday during that press conference.
0: Oh, wish I can lay my hand on that. But like I said now, there is one thing that is certain, like I was talking about, there's a certain Rafinha one end, there's a Vinicius at the other end who gets to play from the middle. It's what we don't know. Maybe Thiago. I don't know about that. If there was Rodrigo in this team, I would have probably say maybe Rodrigo will play as the first nine. Because these are things that Carlo Ancelotti
2: would do. In fact, if never is back, I won't be shocked if he's playing as a first nine.
0: I would also not be shocked if he plays Ryan, the boy from Bournemouth, and he plays Rafinha, and he plays Vinicius as the first nine.
2: It is
0: Carlo Ancelotti. So we'll just wait to see if we can. We'll see if we can get that interview where Carlo Ancelotti was answering a question about if we do have that.
5: Nigeria.
0: Okay.
5: So 24 years has been how long Brazil has won the World Cup. If you talk about a coach that is ruthless and result-oriented that can win trophies, we talk about you. Do you think with this squad you selected that Brazil can finally win the World Cup after 24 years?
6: We have a possibility to compete to win. Of course, yes, we can compete, and we are ready to compete. But to win, we are a little bit serious, and sometimes in football, but I think the feeling today is we had a good feeling about this World Cup, not only about this first game, because it's not in the first game of this competition. We worked out, ready, and prepared to play.
0: Okay, so even though the audio from Carlos and unlike Calista, who her voice came out quite good, but for Carlo, we could not hear him clearly what he was trying to, how he responded. So maybe you did.
1: All he said is they've tried it, and he hopes everything that the players are going to implement on the field works out. And for the question of 24 years since the last one, the FIFA Men's World Cup, he said that they are just going to give it a try again.

0: And he just hopes everything works out well for good.
1: All right, so we'll wait to see how these things work for them. Let's go to the BBC, World Football Studio, and get what they have for us today. When we come back, we'll talk more as we prepare for two games tonight at this year's FIFA World Cup, and of course, two in the early hours of Sunday morning.
2: World Football Update from the BBC.
3: Hello, I'm Nick Hatton at the BBC Sports Centre with the latest World Cup news. The co-hosts of the USA turned on the style as they began their World Cup campaign with an impressive 4-1 win over Paraguay in Los Angeles, following Balogun scoring twice as the US cruised into a 3-0 halftime lead before Giovanni Reina wrapped things up in stoppage time. It's their joint biggest World Cup win and the first time they've scored four goals at a World Cup. His manager, Mauricio Pochettino.
4: Always so difficult hosting the World Cup, the expectation. The first 45 minutes, I said, were amazing. I said, difficult to find a team to play like this, no? But yes, so happy and so proud.
3: Earlier, fellow co-host Canada drew 1-1 against Bosnia in Toronto. The Canada boss, Jesse Marsh, was proud of how his side got back into the game.
5: I feel like I didn't do enough to get them ready for the first half, but then the response that we showed in the second half and maybe some of the messages I gave at halftime helped. But my job, I'm focused so lasered in on just making sure that we can give the country a team to be proud of and that the performances reflect that.
3: Saturday sees four matches played. Neymar has been ruled out of Brazil's opener against 2022 surprise semi-finalist Morocco. He's still recovering from a calf injury. There's also Scotland versus Haiti, Qatar against Switzerland, and Australia versus Turkey. Elsewhere, England were victims of a theft of their training equipment ahead of their arrival in Kansas City later. The Football Association is trying to ascertain what was stolen, with balls and boots amongst the items feared to have been taken. It's after vehicles transferring equipment were broken into. It's understood two arrests have been made in connection with the episode. And for more World Cup news from the BBC, go to bbc.com/football.
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1: All right, so welcome back. Thank you so much for that. Our friends in London, we'll hook up again on Monday afternoon where we get some insights and some in-swingers from you guys. This year's World Cup. So we're talking when we quickly went out about Brazil. I wanted to stay with them because, I mean, the star boy, they call him, Neymar, is in this World Cup squad. And you heard from the BBC there, he's not going to start their game tonight against Morocco. Do put this to public pressure on Carlo Ancelotti to go with him to the World Cup, the Lapo. Everything doesn't point that he might even play any game in the group stage.
6: Oh, well, I think Carlo Ancelotti had always knew he would go into the World Cup with Neymar Jr. Mm. Even though I've seen a whole lot of people say it was imposed on him, but I don't think Carlo Ancelotti is the type of coach you would impose a player on. I don't think
1: the
6: so.
1: The president should put mouth in the matter.
6: I don't think so, because the reason why I said
1: it became a national discourse.
6: The reason why I said I don't think he is a coach, is the type of coach you can impose on is because till the day he would call the players, we all knew or we saw pictures and videos of him having two different books with different players, one as Neymar, one as João Pedro and all of that. But I think for me personally, when you want to go into a major competition like this, you need a player like Neymar. Especially when
1: if he's not
6: at that time he was fit.
1: It's not about form, it's about fitness.
6: Yeah, at that time that he called Neymar was fit. It was maybe a week or two after he released the list that Neymar got injured, and then I was thinking after that time probably they would change him. That was when I was struggling. They said they will still continue and they will go with him. They believe they will go far in this competition and then it will be a major part of this competition. And I also understand one thing from the Brazilian part, which is that this would most likely be Neymar's last World Cup. He has not won it, and he has been very, very good for the Brazilian national team since he made his debut. I think he's one of the highest goal scorers in the team. So he has been very good for them. The fans want to see him. There is one of those guys that the fans will see on the pitch of late and they start celebrating. They are very happy. He can make things happen, especially when these young ones are not looking like they want to make things happen for the Brazilian national team. So I think that is one of the reasons why they are going into this competition with him. But for me personally, if you will be going into a major competition and your best player won't be... Oh, a player won't

0: turn and he played. So for me, that is one of the reasons why they had to force Neymar and take him into this conversation.
1: So enough of talking about this at the South of Brazil. Let's talk about the Atlas Lions of Morocco. Samuels will help us as we, take a listen to the interview that a Nigerian granted. Akraf Hakimi granted the Nigerian journalist ahead of the game later tonight. So take a listen to Akraf Hakimi talking. And the good part of this game is that Hakimi and Marquinhos will probably have a handshake on the other hand, unlike what we saw about 2 weeks ago in the Champions League, where it was Paris Saint-Germain against Arsenal, both from the same side, but now it's a different ballgame entirely. Okay, I don't know what that is all about. So take a listen to this interview, and when we come back, we'll talk more. The World Cup is going on in the US, in Mexico, and in Canada tonight. Two games, and on Sunday morning, there will be two more games.
2: Nigeria. So at the last World Cup, Morocco shattered barriers by reaching the World Cup and semifinals. And Cameroon are the first African team to defeat Brazil at the World Cup. Do you think Morocco can go a step further by beating Brazil as well as setting a new history for themselves as well as for Africa?
3: If tomorrow it starts in the best way, and after we're going to take every game to go forward, to go the more forward position that we can do and try to do better than the last World Cup. But for the moment, we are thinking in tomorrow to be in the best performance and just try to win the game. But that is all what we want.
2: Hakimi, Cali Sports from...
1: That's okay. All right, so... let's quickly touch about the other games. The early hours of Sunday morning. I'm almost going to say, you know, this thing you are taking to the US, eh? Find a way to adjust. Yeah. Australia against Turkey. Yeah, that would be 2 a.m. Against Scotland. So, you know, some of these games, you just say to yourself, is how many goals you score? Scotland will be saying, this is a wolf. Let's take this one. But it's a World Cup. Just remind me of the last World Cup where I was jokingly saying Saudi Argentina, how many Argentina scored in that game, and we saw what happened. But there's a way this thing has worked for countries that have lost the opening game. We saw in 2010, South Africa lost the opening game at the World Cup, and they went on to go and win the World Cup in 2010. Spain. South Africa hosted the World Cup in 2010.
4: If you see inside this game, their first game.
0: South Africa has lost their first game
4: now. We now see the number of goals they score, because Spain, they remain the only side also to have won the World Cup, scoring the least, that's a number of goals. 8 goals, and they won the FIFA Men's World Cup.
1: And they just scored one.
4: And that's
1: Paraguay, Germany, Netherlands.
4: People will also wonder. Spain has only won World Cup. Yes, they have only won. And we have so many golden generations of different nationalities.
1: No, you know how they attack them. Have a World Cup. You know how they attack them before they won in 2008. Okay. No, 2008, European Championship. That was Australia and New Zealand. Australia and Switzerland. They were attacked underdogs, both them and Netherlands. They have the finest, they play tiki-taka, they play total football, they call it, but they never won anything major. So they were attacked, the underdogs. The Germans in 1996 European Championship, when England hosted, were ragtag. And we saw how Matteo Salman, Jürgen Klinsmann, these German boys just came and then boom, they won. Czechia was playing them in the final. England lost out in the semis to Germany. So there's a way that the Spaniards have been tagged underdogs in the 2008 when Luis Aragonés came on board as the head coach, the 70-year-old man then leads now, and of course took them all the way to win the European Championship, beat Germany, beat everybody to the final. Fernando Torres, Cesc Fabregas, and then in 2010 they went on to win the World Cup with Marco Senna, the Villarreal man, one of the finest midfielders out of Spain, even though he's Brazilian born. And all of this happened to Spain in 2010, and then 2012 again they defended the European Championship, where they went on to beat Italy in the final. Beat them well, 4-0. And then, you know, all of this thing about underdog has been there with the Spanish national team until when, they started winning things. So they've had on that tag. And one country that I also have that feeling for, but they did not produce a new set, is Belgium. when they had.
5: What about the Dutch? No World
1: No, Cup. The Dutch has been. They've been producing such over the years. Mm-hmm. Is the take a look at this Belgian team going to this year's World Cup?
5: Most of them.
1: How do you put together
5: old guys?
1: How will you put together
5: Lukaku
1: 10?
5: Is not fit, is there Kevin De Bruyne? Yes,
1: you can't put 10 household names. Or like when they went to the World Cup in 2018.
0: Yeah, they had the answer.
5: They had the best 2018.
1: Yes,
5: they were so good. To 2014.
0: I don't think
5: they were that. They lost to Argentina in the quarterfinals.
1: No, 2018 was their best for me.
0: They made Brazil so good. They were so good in 2018.
1: It was the one in charge.
5: I remember watching you tell me 2018. Yeah. I looked at them at 2014.
1: No.
5: And I said 2014.
1: I still think 2014 maybe. But 2018 was the final.
5: All of these guys.
1: No.
5: That was Family. That was
0: 2018 they played against Brazil. I need to check. They were so good in the 2018 World Cup in Russia.
5: I'm not saying they were not good.
0: They were one of those countries.
1: They won all good games. Yes. They beat England. Tunisia and Panama.
5: England was third, right?
1: No. In that group had Panama, Tunisia, England, and Belgium.
0: They defeated England in the group.
1: Yes, in the group stage.
0: I think in the semi-final was where they lost. No, they defeated. I think they were not knocked out Brazil in the quarterfinal.
1: They did.
0: In the group.
1: Yes,
0: they knocked out Brazil in the quarterfinal before someone defeated them in the semi-final. I think it was Croatia that defeated them in the semi-final.
1: That team had as backup Christian Benteke.
0: Yeah.
1: As backup Thomas Munier. As backup one of Toby Alderweireld
0: What's the name of this Atletico Madrid guy now? Carrasco. They had a very good team back in 2014.
5: They were there 2014 too. All of these guys were there 2014.
1: Yes. No, we're not agreeing.
5: They lost out to Argentina.
1: In
5: the quarter, I think it was in the quarterfinal.
1: I agree with you, Sammy. They were there in 2014.
5: Di Maria's goal.
1: Those guys that you mentioned were there, but they were thicker. In 2018,
0: they were so good. I'm
1: giving you backup, like for like. But my fear for them is that this World Cup.
0: If they get to a quarterfinal, as you said,
5: you know, this World
1: Cup is not. This is not what the Spanish over the years. They've moved. You get it now. Yeah. They had Xavi. They have Andres Iniesta. They have Cesc Fabregas. They had Xabi Alonso. They had Marco Senna. They had Capdevila. All of them went, and in come another new set. They did not struggle.
0: Yeah.
1: They won the last European Championship. They've won three European Championships. 2018, 2008, 2012, and the last 2024. And now they have a Lamine Yamal.
0: They are
1: not suffering from producing talent, unlike the Belgians. Even the Dutch are struggling to produce talent.
0: I grew up to read and hear about
1: Marco van Basten,
0: Rijkaard,
1: Overmars, Edgar Davids, Seedorf. But now, what do they have now? They're struggling. They're really struggling. So I think for the European teams,
5: and there's a service, Simon.
0: Service. He's also injured.
1: He's already injured. But you can't put him in the same.
5: Still going to be there.
1: You can't put him in the same backup with this guy that
0: mentioned. No. He's not going to the World Cup.
5: Savi Simons.
0: He's not going to the World Cup.
1: He's out injured. He's
0: not going to the World Cup.
1: He's out injured. He's not going to the World Cup. You see why he means those guys? Because they are not really. This Spanish team, before most of the players joined them, the few friendly games they played in Spain before they left, they were playing boys under 20 boys, yeah, under 21 boys. Fix them in just to, and you see what we said. If De La Fuente, the other team I can talk about, yeah, also, is, come on, Malabin, is France.
0: Yeah, France have also been, because I think Pogba will say no.
1: I think the problem with England is
5: England have they don't stick to their players.
1: No, I think the major problem with England is like what Arsenal suffered for 22 years. There's a mental block. I think that was why I was rooting for them to win the last European Championship. We won Spain 1-2. I wish England had. See, if they win something major, it will break something. That's what I think.
5: It looks like they are getting close as well.
0: But they've always been like,
1: it's like they're getting closer. It's like one step forward, two step backward.
0: Exactly. That's how they've been over.
5: Peter, let's look at it.
1: They played two finals back to back, right?
0: Yes, so yeah,
1: one step
5: 2010
1: and against Spain.
5: 2010 World Cup.
1: Yeah.
5: Round of 16, right? 2014, I think it was also the round of 16.
1: Yeah.
5: So you look at 2018
1: World Cup now.
5: World Cup.
1: Okay.
5: They got to the semifinals. They were the third best team. They defeated Belgium, right?
1: No. They never won third. In 2018 was Croatia and Belgium.
5: Croatia was second. France.
0: Croatia, France 4-1 in the final in 2018.
5: 4-1. France in the final.
0: Paul Pogba scoring.
1: Yes, it was 4-2.
5: France,
0: 4-2.
5: Croatia,
0: yeah,
1: it was 4-2.
5: France, Croatia, England. It was England. The third best team. Penalty. Harry Maguire.
1: I
5: remember so well.
1: Oh, England played last for the World Cup.
5: Yes.
0: Yeah, in 2022.
1: That is Southgate.
5: Third.
1: No,
5: 2018.
1: Yeah, 2018. Yes, Southgate.
5: Third.
1: Yes.
5: They were the third best team.
1: The fourth best team. Belgium won the third and fourth place game.
5: Belgium won the third place game?
1: Yes, in 2018. England never won. England never won.
0: They lost 2-1 in the quarterfinal of the 2022 World Cup.
1: No,
5: 2018.
1: That was to France.
5: That was to France. Quarterfinals.
1: No, in 2018.
5: That was
1: now.
5: Too many strikes.
0: They finished third.
5: Third.
1: Oh, okay.
5: On penalty shootout.
0: That was their best finish since 1966.
5: 1966. Where they hosted and won.
1: That was beating Belgium.
5: Belgium, yeah. On penalty shootout.
0: They lost the third place game to Belgium.
1: My darling,
0: they lost the third place game to Belgium. 2-0 to Belgium.
1: What's cut out my head? I knew that they did not.
0: They lost 2-0 to Belgium that season.
1: Samis, you want to cut out my head?
0: And that was their best finish since
1: I knew that they never won. Because that 2018 World Cup, I knew that they never...
5: They didn't win, fourth. So, in the mix, so that said, now let's forward to the European Championship. No, in 2020.
1: Back-to-back final.
5: Finals.
1: Yes.
5: They lost to Italy.
1: Yeah.
5: The 2022 FIFA Men's World Cup. Quarterfinals.
1: No, round of 16.
5: Quarterfinals to France.
1: To France. Yeah. 2-1.
5: Tchouaméni.
1: Harry Maguire lost to
5: Tchouaméni.
1: Tchouaméni.
5: Kane. Tchouaméni. Kane. Mbappe. Tchouaméni.
1: Yeah.
5: So, 2024 European Championship. Finals.
0: Samis. You know the issues. You know the issues now. The problem is, all of these teams you've called are totally different teams.
5: Just that's what I'm saying. They fail to keep the exact same players.
0: I don't think they keep players.
5: Look at the English national team. There was a time, this 2018 World Cup, Dele Alli was there. You had Jesse Lingard, you had Marcus Rashford,
1: Mason Mount.
5: All of these guys were there. You look at the 2022 FIFA Men's World Cup. Where were they? It was another set of players. There was Declan Rice, there was Harry Kane, Bukayo Saka.
1: I will
5: Phil Foden.
1: I will still
5: look at what they have now. Jude Bellingham.
0: I think England is not like France, like Peter mentioned.
1: The good thing
0: is different. They have the players.
5: England also have the players.
1: Hold a sec. What I'm saying is, it's good that you're mentioning this name. You've mentioned Phil Foden, you've mentioned all these other boys who, but they've been able to produce a proper replacement. What's this boy from Aston Villa now?
5: Morgan Rogers.
1: Who would have thought?
5: So it's now down to how many years?
1: Let me help you.
5: What
1: with
5: will
1: names?
5: Be his stay like? Wait, like
1: let me help you with names, because they've also produced. Let's not take that away from them. There's a certain boy from Manchester United. In midfielder. I'm just trying to put names out there. They even went to go and bring Ivan Toney.
0: Yeah.
1: So what I'm saying is that the major problem with the three lions of England is this mental block of everything. They have what it takes to conquer the world. They have what it takes to win the European Championship. But what is the problem? Maybe they found the problem. I mean, Thomas Tuchel. I don't know. Maybe because Southgate
0: never won.
1: Let me just put it out, and it will start one day, okay? For the national team of England, maybe Southgate never won a major tournament. It was part of the team in 1996 when they got to the final. No, the semi-final where they lost to Germany. It was part of that. In fact, he lost his penalty kick in that semi-final game against Germany. I remember he partnered Igwe Yogo. In that year, and you say maybe he also has that same issues also in terms of winning something, but then you have a German who has won the Champions League, who has won the league. Maybe we'll bring that to bear in the dressing room. So England for me is still a bit far off. We'll see what happens. But I go back to what I was saying about my point about comparing what the Spanish team have done. I mentioned the French national team. They've done well, and I want to go back again to this issue of managers who have won something either as a manager or as a player. Didier Deschamps won the World Cup in 1998 with France. He won the European Championship as a player. In 2000.
0: In 2000,
1: they had the Lamine It was Hamid Jacquet that was the coach in 1998. I forgot the man who coached, forgot the assistant now to him, now took them to the Juventus Championship in 2000, and they won. They had Patrick Vieira, Didier Jean. He's a winner at club level, at national team level. He's a head coach. There's a thing that comes with when you have a winner as well. That's why I'm talking about Carlo Ancelotti the other time.
0: I think the good thing for...
1: Because for Thomas Tuchel, maybe he might just help England to win this time. I'm not saying they're going to win. You asked me to pick five winners. If you asked me to pick five winners for this year's World Cup, I will not pick England.
0: I think they'll get to the final this year.
1: England?
0: Yeah, I think they'll get to the final.
1: They might.
0: I think they'll get to the final.
1: They might.
0: They are one of those countries that I feel like they would get to the final. I'm not sure if they would win, but I think England will go all the way to the final this time around.
1: Let's see if we have a caller here. Hello?
6: Hello, yes, Remo.
1: No. Kowaleni. Kowaleni. So for me, I just think Spain, they keep having... producing these players.
0: Spain, France.
1: Yes, France.
5: So if you are talking
1: and
5: about,
1: England now, in all fairness, England, because they have not won anything major.
5: So as we've spoken about England, yes. Mm. I just remember the 2014 champions as well. I think that's
1: a sign that
5: Germany has not been able to produce. And I remember that it's all about the the transitioning.
1: Yes.
5: And from what we've seen in the German setup, you coach the under 21, go coach the national team.
1: Yeah.
5: And what you are, Joachim Löw was the man who actually did that.
1: But
5: we saw what he did in 2014.
1: No. But
5: those guys.
1: No, it's unfair for you to jump at Joachim Löw.
5: Joachim Löw, but
1: I'm talking about Jürgen Klinsmann.
5: Klinsmann.
1: Who began in 2006 as the head coach, and they didn't win. I mean, of course, you have to bow out. And Joachim Löw took over. And simple task for him was get the likes of Mesut Ozil, Sami Khedira.
0: They were so good. They have good. I think
1: it was a synergy.
0: Mario Götze.
1: But was even hold up. Is that how they put it? See, it was in 2010 when they beat Argentina and England.
5: England
0: at the World Cup.
1: 2010 in South Africa.
5: Even
1: the English would say they scored a legitimate goal. Goal line tech. The one Lampard scored. That goal line technology didn't count. That now I have to put the ball out. But it was in 2010 those signs were there. When we saw Ozil, we saw Sami Khedira, we saw Bastian.
0: In the 2012 Euros as well.
1: Yes. Yes. The performance in 20. In fact, they were beaten by Spain in 2008 final. Torres scored. In 2012, it was Italy that defeated Germany.
5: Yeah.
1: In a good final. So, many of us thought Italy would give Spain a whole lot of headache on that Sunday night final, but the Spaniards with Cesc Fabregas tore them apart.
0: Maybe the problem with Germany was or is that they didn't do the same thing the French national team and the Spanish national team did.
1: You think Germans?
0: Yes, I think that because one thing Spain did and France have done over the years is that they kind of integrate the younger players immediately. They don't take long before they bring in the younger players quickly. For France, in 2018...
1: This Newcastle boy, is he going to the World Cup?
0: Who is that? Nick Waterman? Yes. Yeah, he's in the USA.
1: Because he did well at the under-20 for Germany last year, the year before.
0: That was in 2024.
1: The one England beat them in the final. Yeah. So, England have done well at under-17. They won the 17 World Cup. Demola Lukman and the rest. Fikayo, Tomori and all that.
0: They got to the final.
1: Where are all those boys who helped England to win under-20, under-21, under-17? Where are they?
0: Five of the players that were in the under-20s.
1: Fikayo is not anywhere.
5: Madueke,
0: Jude Bellingham, Morgan Rogers.
5: So these guys are still there.
0: There are five. Maguayu, I think, was part of the team as well. I'm not too sure. But five of them are part of this team going to the World Cup with England this year.
1: Mm.
0: So, like I was saying earlier, for Germany, back then when they had the likes of Mesut Ozil, Sami Khedira, Manuel Neuer, and all of these guys, they were not bringing in younger players to join this team. They just kept on bringing in these old men to go. They're not integrating young players.
5: You can't say they didn't. So for Germany, I think they fell off. In a political manner. Okay. That was how Germany fell off.
1: Okay.
5: You know, there were players also within that German setup who are not German.
0: Yeah,
5: they are Turkish players, Turkish-born players.
1: Okay, go to one. Mesut Ozil.
5: So you look at, and we even have Africans also within their mix. Rudiger. So you look at how they went to the 2018 World Cup when we thought they were going to defend the title. It started with Emmanuel Noah not playing a league game at all that season, and he was on the plane also to the World Cup, captaining the side at the World Cup. You look at that. Then you look at the on-field issues they also had. Mesut Ozil was seen as the victim, and it had to do with 2018. It had to do with his affiliation back with the president of the Turkish country.
1: You
5: can
1: shake Erdogan.
5: Alongside Gundogan. But that was the beginning of the German fall.
0: He retired immediately after that World Cup, saying he wants to retire.
5: These guys had something to give the national team.
1: Hello. Yeah. Good evening.
7: From
1: New York. It's good to have you. Yeah, we can hear you.
7: Okay. I want to talk about what the NAF was saying that the English team will be in the final of the World Cup.
1: Me try to laugh. Is England a small team?
7: You say what?
1: Is England a small team? England, can you hear me, Muiwa? No. Don't. Muiwa, can you hear me now?
5: If you can call us back.
1: Muiwa, if you can call back. I need to tackle you, Muiwa.
5: Peter, one thing. Okay. Lapo mentioned, and Miwa is wanting to counter what Dolakwa said. And I look at the English national team as well. Almost all of the players are called up, won something, and they just concluded season.
0: And that is one of the reasons why I feel
5: almost all of them.
0: They now have winners.
5: All of them won something.
0: They have the winning mentality.
5: Except
0: now.
5: From
0: the Kobe Minos, the Pickfords.
5: Anderson won. What's it called?
0: No, Anderson
5: Pickford.
0: Anderson didn't win. Midfielder.
5: The goalkeeper, rather.
0: It won't be the first choice goalkeeper.
5: No, I know it won't be the first choice. They want something. You look at their defense line. O'Reilly won. Maguire won. Who else is there?
0: Dan Bourne.
5: Ezra Kosa.
1: Okay, you know
5: this
1: what?
5: These guys want something.
1: I think I've shared something here before. Let's see if we have... Hello? Yeah. Yes, sir.
8: Speaking from
1: good to have you. Listen to me.
8: I just want to correct the mention that England team thought that the 2018 World Cup, they came fourth.
1: Yes, we've done that. Thank you. See, you guys have said this thing on two or three occasions when we talk issues like these on the show. Just because you have players who have won something in the closing season does not mean that national team will go ahead and win. Mm-hmm. I gave example of the Kashiopoli issue in the year 2006 when Italy won the World Cup. It was a team of disgruntled players that Marcelo Lippi took to that World Cup. There was a Kashiopoli issue that happened about the betting, the match-fixing scandal, and he packed those guys, Gattuso, Adrian Pirlo, Materazzi was telling Zidane on the pitch, you know what happened, but all those players happened. And they went and they won. So, I don't want to see, let's see if we have a caller there. Hello?
0: Hold on.
1: Okay, similar.
0: No, I think it's someone else.
1: Okay.
0: But just like you said.
1: Give it to the English team. It's a good thing for them going to this World Cup.
0: You know one thing that I feel like would actually be
1: with Harry Kane, with the number of goals
0: scored.
1: It's not
0: about Harry Kane now.
5: I can mention Harry Kane. Harry Kane is going to be the captain, and back then when he was leading the line for this side, he has never won anything.
0: You know one thing.
5: But now
0: I have a feeling set piece would say a lot in this year's World Cup. Honestly, I said it before.
1: I think
0: set piece would be a big part of this World Cup. I've seen it with some countries. Bosnia and Herzegovina yesterday scored their goals versus set piece. And I'm seeing how many of these countries, because since the start of the World Cup, the first four games I watched, I'm trying to notice how many of these countries defend against set piece. And I think the defending against set piece is a bit horrible. And I think England would use this. I expect Somasuku to use this, because if you have the likes of... That is why I'm very disappointed in him not going into this year's World Cup with Harry Maguire. I think Maguire would have been a very, very huge factor for him. But one thing tells me, England would get to the World Cup final. I don't know. With this squad they have, and many other countries, you look at the likes of France, you look at Portugal, you look at many of these countries, you say they have talents. But I think England has a team. That is why I feel.
1: You know, they have a team. I think that... Not think now. Maybe we should move this whole thing a bit further. It's like our attention is focused on the European side.
0: Yeah.
1: How about the world champion, the defending world champion?
5: No, I don't think of anybody can.
1: I don't think they have a good. I don't think they are prepared for this transition.
4: Yes,
0: they are not. They are not.
4: They are not at all. They are not.
1: Identity now.
0: Yes, they are not.
4: Because
0: but they have
4: it took them.
0: Players.
4: It took them to World Cups, that's 8 years to move from what we had with the Palacios, the one that has tiny hair,
1: Javier Pastore.
4: It took them, what's the name of this goalkeeper now?
1: Romero,
4: that went from Argentina.
1: Yes,
4: the former Manchester United goalkeeper.
1: Yes, that's Romero.
4: So
1: there's Gonzalo Higuain.
4: It took them 8 years.
1: There's Gabo. There's Gabo. Yeah.
4: Now, it took them 8 years to transition from that. And in those 8 years, they still left with, they were still left with a few of those players. And a few of those players happened to be Nicolas Otamendi and Lionel Messi.
0: No, you take nothing away from Angel Di Maria as well.
4: And Di Maria.
1: He's not there.
4: And you look at what they have also at this year's World Cup. Otamendi is there.
0: Messi is there.
1: But let me make a case for them.
4: Okay. No Di Maria.
1: Let me make a case for them.
4: They won Copa America.
1: No. Let me make a case for
4: what's
1: them.
4: What's the case?
1: Check how old is Nico Paz. Nico Paz. How old is
0: Julian Alvarez?
4: Julian is
0: 25.
1: 6 or 25. Lautaro Martinez.
0: 28 or 29.
1: He can still do one more World Cup.
4: I know he can still do one more World Cup.
1: I can give him all names.
4: I know we can name names.
1: Okay. Hello. Okay. Mwewa. Okay. Mwewa. I was asking you the other time. Do you see England as a small team?
9: No, I'm not saying they are small team. The cup of players they are playing now. Is you remove Harry Kane.
0: Pickford.
1: Yes, James Pickford.
9: Who is the person that you consider has the experience?
4: Jordan Henderson.
0: No.
4: He has the experience.
0: Is it playing?
1: That's him.
4: Okay.
9: It's only that they used to hype for the English team. They are not there for this World Cup.
1: Just give me a second. Let me just make a case or make a point here. You know, it is because we both speak English. We read a lot on the English platform and all that.
4: See them.
1: The Brazilians too are also very noisy. Because I have folks who do this Portuguese thing. They are also very loud. So when you say the English people, the English press, the hype around them, the same also applies to Brazil. But you know that Spain also had that one, and England had that one too now. England too can boast of such. Three. So hold on, let me also make a case. Help me with this. Let me throw this to you, Mewa. Three of the UEFA Interclub competition, the English won two, Mewa, and they have three teams in the final. They won two. Come on.
9: Yeah,
10: I was about to also say
11: who
10: that. Meanwhile,
11: who are the coaches that won the UEFA competition for them? And what are the percentage of English players in the team?
1: Okay, for Aston Villa was key. You know that Morgan was key. Konsa was key. Oliver Watkins was key. So that's an example. And I had the World Cup. Yes, was key. Was key for them.
0: For
1: Adam Watson is not going to the World Cup.
0: Adam Watson is not going to the World Cup. He's not there. For Arsenal, we also go to the final. Three or four players.
1: Yeah, we're key.
11: I know. It's not the tactical and technical press of those coaches.
0: No, they have a coach that is not from England now.
1: Yeah.
0: The coach is not from England this time around.
11: I know their coach is not from England. I know. But the kind of player that they are possessing, I don't think they have the kind of like Argentina now, you know, they use their own indigenous coach.
1: Yeah.
11: Brazil is using an Italian.
1: Yeah.
11: And France is using indigenous coach.
1: Yeah.
11: And Spain is using indigenous coach.
1: Yeah. Portugal is not. Portugal is not using. Portugal is not using. So because we need to pick other courts. So Bria, let me ask you a straight question. Give me three countries in no particular order that you think will win this year's World Cup.
11: This year's World Cup?
1: Yeah.
11: The three teams, I would still go for Argentina number 1,
1: uh-huh.
11: Spain number 2,
1: uh-huh.
11: And France number 3.
1: We'll come to this, Miwa. Today is June 3rd. July 19th is the final.
11: Yeah.
1: Thank you so much, Miwa.
11: Yeah.
1: All right. All right, thank you, Mira.
4: So now I have a feeling.
1: Yeah.
4: Argentina are not going to defend this title. They might lose out in the quarterfinals.
1: There's a round of 32. So you look at
4: them 16.
0: There's also this bad record of teams that win the World Cup getting knocked out of the group stage.
4: Yeah.
0: I don't see that happening to Argentina though.
1: And is that will get out of the group stage?
0: I think they would get
1: out. For the fact that you have the best third at this year's World Cup, I think They'll find their way.
0: Is it only me that actually want a final? Or even though I think England will get to the final, but one thing inside of me wants a final or a semi-final.
1: Mm.
0: Portugal against France, Argentina against Spain, then a final of Argentina Portugal.
1: But you say you wanted England.
0: Yeah, no, I think England will get to the final. That's what I think. But me myself, I want to see that final. I just think the whole world deserves a final like that. Final of Argentina Portugal. I think it's a final the whole world deserves. You know, we need to see something like that.
1: My call on this
0: I don't get to the final
1: is I want to see the first round of all the games.
4: Now you say you don't think Portugal will get to the final.
0: I don't think Portugal will get to the final. I don't see them getting to the semi.
1: See, Ronaldo will be their problem at the World
0: Cup. I don't think.
4: And do you think Cristiano Ronaldo with what's the name of their coach now?
1: Roberto Martinez
4: would start Cristiano Ronaldo in, let's see.
0: What was the end of the former coach? Why did the former coach
1: Fernando Santos?
0: After last year's World Cup, because he benched Ronaldo. That was why he left, because after he benched Ronaldo, I can't remember
1: against Morocco,
0: he benched Ronaldo.
1: No. There was a game.
0: Ronaldo started, didn't perform well.
1: Against Uruguay.
0: Yeah, Ronaldo started the game.
1: No, he just had the game. It was Gonzalo Ramos.
0: Who started?
1: And he scored 3 goals. Yes.
0: Then Ronaldo started the next game. Ronaldo didn't perform.
1: Yeah.
0: Then he benched him again. Yeah. Portugal didn't perform. And after the World Cup, let's go. So I don't think any coach would have the balls to bench Ronaldo. I don't think so.
1: With the great footballists now, I don't think Ronaldo can start game for. But if they want to win this World Cup or go far,
4: that's what I'm saying.
0: But he would start.
4: I don't see them.
0: I think
1: he might start that first game.
4: Not all Samis, their games.
0: Samis, Ronaldo start the first 2 games of this year's World Cup.
1: Who are they playing? Let's check.
0: Until
1: that opponent is the first. I think that first opponent is an African team. It's DR Congo. Yes, they played.
5: So Portugal would actually
1: Play
5: against
1: DR Congo. I think on Wednesday.
5: In plenty.
1: They play Dia Congo.
0: In fact, he scores in this game, too. I think he will score in this game.
5: No go score.
0: He scored a penalty in this game.
5: Hat-trick.
0: Against Dia Congo. I don't think so.
5: Hat-trick. So you look at the Portuguese national team and you say this side would actually go far.
1: Yeah.
5: But I doubt that.
0: I don't think they'll go far. I think that I don't see them getting to the semis. The highest I see the Portuguese national team getting to
5: that
0: the
5: defense final. Line.
0: Which defense line? Which defense line?
5: Which team?
0: Which defense line?
5: Portugal.
0: Which defense line?
5: Nuno Mendes, okay. Ruben Dias, okay. Inacio,
0: okay.
5: And Cancelo.
0: Oh yeah, nah. With that midfield, I've been Vinicius, Vitinha, Jonathan.
5: All of these guys want something.
1: Sam is it that same guy that this guy will play against on Wednesday? Okay. That's why I go straight against Wednesday.
5: Yes.
0: Samis, Portugal are not it.
1: If our Super Eagles had Osimhen,
0: and Ademola look more than Victor Osimhen,
1: we'll probably get something from that game.
0: This Portugal team, no. Not
1: the that was why I said that team don't need Ronaldo to start games. If you play against our defense line, and Ronaldo couldn't do anything in that game, I just...
5: Well, you also need to credit Maddo Okoye.
0: Okay.
1: All right. So we'll go on a quick timeout. When we come back, we'll see what we've got for you. We need to pay some bills. And when we come back, see if we'll have a few. If we don't, then we'll head straight to London, where Lee James is standing by. All we need to know from the world of sports. So much event happening as I'm speaking to you right now. The Formula One, I think.
0: Yeah. The sprint race is currently going on.
1: There's the Queen's Court in London, where Emma won earlier, and of course the World Cup, of course that's the biggest of them, but we'll see which of these one that the London team will share with us. This the Ibadan team. We need to go on a quick commercial timeout. When we come back, we'll see if our friends in London will give us something from their end.

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5: 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Andu

Sonia Tomato Sachet. Yes, it's true. I love Sonia Tomato Sachet. The color is so red, so thick, so tasty. 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
2: It's obviously awesome having Kai here and another Australian, you know, in the team. Can't have too many of them.
3: Now, if we talk about the World Cup, when it was last held in Qatar in 2022, you were with Melbourne City on the way to the title that season. Where were you watching the World Cup? What was your World Cup experience like last time?
2: I was on the couch watching it, I think. We were still training. So, watching it on the couch, and yeah, it was incredible. You know, the Socceroos did really well, played well in the big games. And then when they came up against Argentina, you know, I think people expected, you know, that to be an easy game for them. And yeah, in the end, it wasn't, quite as straightforward for them.
3: Well, given that last time you're on your couch, how does it feel now to be representing Australia then at a World Cup? You know, a huge ambition, I'm sure, in your career.
2: Yeah, it'll be a lot more exciting. But yeah, it's obviously been a dream of mine to, you know, represent my country at a World Cup and to do well. I've played in a few games where, you know, we almost had to win in the qualification, you know, against good teams, you know, Japan and Saudi. And yeah, you know, they're big games and sometimes can be a little bit bigger than club because of, you know, you're playing for your country. And, you know, I've learned a lot from those sort of experiences. And then I think at the World Cup, you know, that goes up a notch and being able to stay calm, you know, in those big moments.
3: And for the squad as a whole now, having come through that qualifying experience to get to the finals once again under Tony Popovich, there's experience, of course, in that squad, you know, from the likes of Matt Ryan. But do you feel there's now a transition to a more younger, more dynamic squad that can deliver for Australia?
2: Yeah, I do. You know, there's a lot of boys at the moment playing, you know, in England that are really exciting, you know, and other boys that are playing in Europe now. And yeah, you've obviously got the experienced players, and then there's like that sort of mid-range, you know, where I am now. And I think we've got our own, you know, leadership qualities. And yeah, we, you know, we try all bring that, you know, into camp when we all get there.
3: And that style of play then, you obviously still want to be tough to beat and have that great work rate, which is synonymous with Australian teams, but maybe more attacking intent now and a greater flair to be able to produce goals.
2: Yeah, exactly. You know, I think, yeah, you're always going to see, you know, that, you know, hard to beat Australian team. Like you said, I think that's almost in our DNA and we'll always bring that. And then it's about, you know, scoring goals. And like you said, you know, that attacking flair, which I think is really starting to show. You know, in our last couple of friendlies, when we made subs, they came on and made a huge impact. Very direct and extremely quick as well.
3: What about the group then and your opponents? Turkey, first of all, obviously always important at major tournaments to get off to a good start.
2: Yeah, you know, it is important. I mean, you know, everyone will be going into, you know, their first game trying to do the same thing. And I think it's about, you know, taking it one game at a time and remembering what got us to the World Cup and, you know, trying to enjoy the moment as well. And I think if we can do those, then no team that we'll be bowing down to.
3: And I'm sure this has been discussed a lot in the dressing room because you've got obviously one of the co-hosts, the USA, to play in your group as well, Aidan. I mean, what's the feeling like that? There's going to be so much attention obviously on the game because it is the USA.
2: Yeah, it'll be an awesome game. I think it'll be obviously a sellout and the, you know, the fans will all be tuning into that game. And we played a friendly against them and that was pretty exciting. So I think, yeah, there'll be a few emotions that maybe carry into that game, which I think is going to be a really, you know, entertaining game. And yeah, we don't mind being the underdogs. So yeah, it'll be fun.
3: Not sure if you've looked down and thought about targets, but you know, what do you think could be possible for Australia?
2: I think we're going in, you know, with the belief and mentality that why can't this be the Socceroos team that goes the furthest we've ever gone? We've certainly put in the work and pay attention to, you know, every small detail since the new manager's come in. And yeah, I think we've got the quality and we've got the belief. So that's exciting.
3: Well, we wish you the very best for the World Cup. But as I say, we're going to be in New York. Have you got any tips at all? It's, you know, it's a huge city. People have visited it before. But any particular area we should go? Anything we should particularly do?
2: You should bring your walking shoes because you do a lot more walking than you think. But no, there's loads of different, you know, East Village, West Village, Soho. There's an Aussie pub called Old Mates. If you want to feel like you're in Australia, go check them out. Down in the financial district. I don't know, like, the different streets and all that. I haven't got that one figured out yet. But if you get down there, you'll have fun.
3: Aidan, thanks so much.
2: Too easy. Thanks, mate.
3: That's Aidan O'Neill, hoping to play for Australia against Turkey later in Vancouver. So he was giving us a little tip there about the Aussie-style pub, Old Mates. It's in downtown Manhattan, I think, close to the Brooklyn Bridge. And many of Australia's biggest names in sport have been there. The cricket captain, Pat Cummings, Grand Slam tennis champion, Ash Barty, NBA star, Paddy Mills, along with the Australian Prime Minister when he was attending the United Nations General Assembly. Anthony Albanese was there, and they have to ring the bell and buy a round of drinks for everyone. Roberto, Brian and Thomas are here with us. So that's what he did, Roberto.
0: Not bad. I mean, I don't think there's a nationality in New York that isn't represented in a bar someplace. So, I mean, in Queens alone, they speak 139 different languages. It's pretty crazy.
3: Yeah. And I'm not going to get bar tips because the Central Park Tavern are looking after us. But any tips, Brian, what we should do here in New York with any remaining time in between World Cup games?
4: There's no bad option. And we know the governor has got the pub hours extended here during the World Cup. So you can go in the morning, go at night, get a drink, check out people doing these World Cup pub crawls where you go to a bar and order a drink from a certain country and then another one. So these things all sound like fun to me, sure.
3: You're a finely tuned athlete, Thomas. I'm not encouraging any pub crawls, but do you enjoy New York then as a city? It must be a great place to be.
5: Yeah, I mean, it's amazing to be here. And I would recommend one restaurant, though, Le Bertin in the West Village. The owner there, Mike, is amazing. He's a French guy. He always has players come in. Wemby was just there, I think, the other day, and he has jerseys of all these players that have played in New York hung up on the walls. So they have a great atmosphere there, and it's good food as well.
3: You mentioned Wembanyama. Of course, it brings us back to tonight's game, the Knicks against the San Antonio Spurs. Only once in 37 instances has a team come from 3-1 down in the best of seven NBA finals, LeBron James and the Cleveland Cavaliers against the Golden State Warriors in 2016. Is it going to be Knicks in five, do you think, tonight, Brian?
4: You know, I can see the Spurs winning this game. They're such a young team. Sometimes I think with a veteran team, they sort of know it's too big a hill to climb. Mentally, they're not all into it. They know they'd have to win at home just to get back to New York and win there. But this team is so young that I think maybe they don't sort of realize how big the circumstance is, and they will play hard. And they've led by double digits in all four games. It's not a stretch to think the Spurs could be the team that's up 3-1. So I don't think it's over yet.
3: In many ways, Roberto, it would be even sweeter if they were to achieve it at Madison Square Garden in Game 6.
0: Of course it would be, but the fact of the matter is that they're probably going to be playing at home in San Antonio. 54% of the tickets sold on the secondary market have been sold to addresses in New York and New Jersey. People are flying every flight out of New York to San Antonio and Austin are full. So there's going to be thousands of New York Knicks fans there that are going to take over that arena like they've done throughout the playoffs in every arena that the Knicks have played that has not been home. There's going to be Madison Square Garden 2 tonight in San Antonio at the Frost Center.
3: Well, England fans will talk about 60 years of hurt, 60 years since they won the World Cup. It's 53 years for the New York Knicks. It could be quite some Saturday night in New York if they're able to wrap up the title. Leave us all three of you with a final tip then for the World Cup. Who's going to be the World Cup winner here in New Jersey? MetLife Stadium, July 19th. Thomas, who's it going to be?
5: I'll go with Spain.
3: Brian?
4: He's an expert. I'm going Spain.
3: Okay. Roberto?
0: I was going to say between France and Spain, and I think I'm still sticking with France.
3: Okay. Two for Spain, one for France. We're going to talk about these favorites in a few moments' time. But Thomas Romero, thank you so much for being with us. Brian Mahoney, Roberto Ramitz as well. Thank you all so much. Thank you.
5: Yeah, thank you. Thanks for having me.
4: Thank you.
0: Thank you so much for having us.
3: Great to have you here at the Central Park Tavern, then live on Sports World on the BBC World Service. Now, Argentina then, certainly one of the favorites, looking to defend their title. Only two teams have ever won back-to-back World Cups. Italy in 1934, 1938. Brazil, 1958, 1962. Lionel Messi, of course, remains the symbol of the Argentina squad at the World Cup, playing in his sixth tournament. His first was 2006 in Germany. He scored on his debut against Serbia after coming on as a substitute in his first World Cup game and provided the assist for striker Hernan Crespo. The Argentine legend played at three World Cups, played for AC Milan and Inter, along with Chelsea during his career. I've spoken to him about his memories of that tournament with Messi and his hopes for this one.
6: I remember I fought my word with him. He was a young player. I say, Leo, listen to me. I will keep you to the semi-final, and after that, the final, you help me to win, but I fall. I fall because we lost against Germany on penalties, the first time I saw him was, you understand that it's different. The way that he touched the ball, the pass the ball, dribble, everything, the mentality, you understand that you have in front a different player, different, completely different. Now I'm very proud. I'm very proud for him. And in the same time, I'm very happy. But in the same time, we are very sad because everybody understands that it's the last one. Maybe why not the last dance?
3: Yeah, you don't want it to end, do you? But what does it say about him, the fact that he's won the World Cup now, he's played the record number of games, 26 times, and he's still here for a sixth tournament and still has that desire?
6: It's the Leo Messi. It's like this. What I understand in his eyes is he's happy. He's happy to play football. And broken records is the consequence for him. It's not the real goal. The real goal is be happy because he played all the time with the same behavior. I love him because he respects the football, respects every single event. It's the same, the World Cup, MLS, or Copa del Rey, or friendly matches. So it's the same. We never forget that. Everybody will learn that. For me, is an example for that.
3: And this Argentina side is still very much, of course, built around him. How much this time is it going to depend on him being fit then? And how do you think he'll need to be managed during this tournament?
6: You know, when you have Messi inside the squad, it's impossible to see. I don't depend on him. It's impossible. But the players, the other players, show that without him, we can be a great team. But we know when you have Messi in the team, you know you are more calm because you know eventually he can invent something, and that for the opponent is very difficult. And conditioned you if you have Messi in front.
3: Yes, there's injuries to contend with, of course. But if players are fully fit, do you think this squad is stronger than 4 years ago? How highly do you rate Argentina's chances of being back-to-back world champions then, Hernan?
6: It's very difficult to win. To repeat, it's too much. But at the same time, we are very close to the last World Cup at the beginning of Messi in terms of shape. We need to prepare to see that Messi in Qatar, the hold the ball, pass the ball, build offensive actions than the beginning of Messi, than drive everybody and 2-3 months and score. I think that version is gone. And I think that we can do it. We can do it. But we need not only Messi. Messi is very important, but also that what that time we need a great goalkeeper like Dibu Martinez that helped us a lot of time during that last World Cup, not only to save penalties but in some situations that was unbelievable saves, like miracles, and he's still in the same level. But I think it's very important the growth of

0: McAllister or Enzo, De Paul, I think we have more experience, but you need lucky. Maybe 5%, 10%, but to win titles, you need in that moment have lucky.
1: And just on the opening game, you scored Argentina's opening goal in that World Cup in 2006. How important is the first game going to be against Algeria? Because obviously Argentina went on to win the title last time, having suffered that surprise opening defeat. So how crucial is the opening game going to be this time?
0: The World Cup showed us that it's not important the first game, but it's not happening only about Argentina. It's happening with Spain also, in South Africa. But in terms to leave your World Cup more comfortable from the beginning, it's important to take out nervous, you know. The first game is difficult for everybody. Maybe it's the first time, maybe the only one time that you have the opportunity to be part of the World Cup. Then all your life in that moment, it's not easy to manage this moment in terms of nervous. Try to be calm, try to be concentrate, to be focused without go over, without don't go over. And I think the first game is important in that terms.
1: And let me just ask you finally, clearly you obviously hope it will be Argentina, but if it's not Argentina, who else do you think can potentially win this World Cup?
0: Well, I think Argentina is inside the group of Spain, France. Why not finally England to come back? I think a little bit one step behind is Brazil and the others. I think Spain, France and Argentina are the favorites.
1: Okay, well, we'll see what happens. We can't wait for it to start, Hernan. Thank you so much.
0: Thank you so much to you. Thank you.
1: That is the former Argentina striker, Hernan Crespo, played at 3 World Cups. We're back at the Central Park Tavern in New York on game day here ahead of Brazil against Morocco. Sports World's John Bennett, who's covering the tournament throughout for the BBC World Service, has joined us along with the France broadcaster, Julien Laurence, who's going to be based here in New York. Hello to you both.
2: Hello
3: Lee. Nice place you got here.
1: It's lovely, isn't it?
2: Lovely.
1: This is the place. Sit there, relax, watch on all the big screens. It's showing us at the moment the Knicks and the Spurs. Have you got any divided loyalties, Julien, with Wembanyama?
2: Yeah, absolutely. I would like Wemby, Paris born and bred, obviously Victor Wembanyama to win it. But I've been a long-suffering Knicks fan since I was a kid coming here to New York, when actually at the time they were good and then they became not so good and now they're good again. So it should be a great Game 5 tonight.
1: It's a huge one tonight in this city, John. We've been talking about it for Brazil, Morocco and then the Knicks to be playing.
3: The atmosphere has been incredible. And when we first got here, because we've been here a week, I think we arrived similar time to you. We arrived Monday and we thought there's no World Cup fever because it's all NBA fever. But I have to say, that change yesterday, I don't know if you're around Times Square,
2: yes.
3: The amount of Brazilian fans, the amount of Morocco fans. So there will be a competition. You imagine that game finishes, the Brazil and Morocco fans heading back into town, the NBA's on. This city tonight is going to be sensational.
1: Yeah, it's going to be something, isn't it? It's all to come then. We're building up to Brazil against Morocco. We heard there from Hernan Crespo, though, about Argentina. If we look at some of the favourites, we'll get on to France, Julien, in a moment. But you mentioned Times Square. Lionel Messi is looking down at us from the electronic billboards on 7th Avenue. Still such a huge name here, obviously, with his Inter Miami connections. Mm. Celebrating his 39th birthday, though, during the World Cup. Surely the last dance, but we did say that in Qatar as well. Still great to watch, though, isn't he?
2: Yeah, as we saw when he came on against Iceland in the last friendly that Argentina had just before they start the World Cup, where he came on for the last 25 minutes or so, and really it was such an incredible bright spark again. And I think there might be a limit physically of what he can do in this World Cup. I think the rest of the team, a bit like what they did in Qatar, will play for him and do the running for him and do everything for him, and he can just add the little bit of magic that he's capable of doing in terms of goals and creativity and all of that. But you do wonder, though, with an extra game, although he probably won't play the third group stage game if Argentina already qualify, and the heat and his age now and all of that, if you know, if he can really last the whole tournament, the whole 6 weeks.
3: Yeah, I was speaking to an MLS player, Steven Moreira. We'll hear the interview tomorrow, he plays with Cape Verde. And I said to him, what's Messi like now? You know, is this the same Messi that we had 3.5 years ago? And he said, yeah, exactly the same. It's like you say, he has those quieter moments.
2: Yeah.
3: But when he gets the ball, he just launches into life. And you're right, it's such a big tournament now. It's going to be like this with all the star players. Surely you have to rest them early on. You have to rotate your squad more than other World Cups, I guess.
2: Yeah, I think so. And we've seen already in the matches that we've had that after the hour mark you make your three changes straight away. There's a lot of managers who don't like doing it too early, but I think in this

0: virtually the squad that took them to the world title in Qatar, Angel Di Maria, the big exception. Is the supporting cast there for Messi then to potentially do it again and defend the title?
1: Yeah, I think so. I think they're capable. I think there's pros and cons of it. The pros is that stability and the consistency in a way of your team, and you know exactly what to do, and it's pretty much, I think, 10 of the 11 that carry that team at the World Cup in Qatar. The other thing is they're 4 years older, all of them. And okay, for Julian Alvarez, it's not maybe too bad. For Lautaro Martinez, it's not too bad. But for the likes of, you know, Messi and Otamendi and even Rodrigo De Paul and those kind of guys, you know, it might be a bit, again, on a big tournament like this, it might be a bit of a problem.
2: Yeah, things can go stale, can't they, if you don't change things too much. Seen it with France, haven't we? With 2002, that may be an example. Seen it with Germany, but I think it's all set up for them to go again. I'm surprised. People seem to be talking them down. Maybe I'm wrong, but people seem to be talking them down.
0: It doesn't happen. Oh, I mentioned only twice before.
2: Yeah, that's
0: long
2: probably why,
0: To defend a title.
1: And the support that they will have quickly.
2: Yes.
1: Huge community here of Argentines, of course. And if there were 40,000, we were together in Qatar for the final, there will be even more here if they reach the final again.
2: That's always my favourite moment of World Cups, talking to the Argentina fans. Literally, some of them just work for 4 years, 24/7, sell their houses, sell their cars just to be at the World Cup. I mean, it's even more extreme with the prices at this World Cup, but yeah, that's a great point. Their fans are going to be extraordinary.
0: Yeah, you'll have to sell a lot to get to this World Cup, won't you? Brazil, 24 years since they were world champions. In 1994, on US soil, Julien, they won the World Cup. And that was after 24 years as well. There might be some symmetry here. But under Carlo Ancelotti, with that attacking talent that they've got, if he can make all that work together, are they going to be a threat?
1: Yeah, I think, again, they will have huge support. Like, again, coming back from Toronto last night, there was a lot of Brazilian fans on that flight who live in Toronto, who just came in for the game. And they have, I think, positions where the talent is maybe not there, fullbacks, for example. Even in the number 9 position, we expect Matheus Cunha, the Manchester United forward, to play there, but he's not really that number 9. And when you think of all the great number 9s that Brazil have produced through the years, you know, from Romário, Bebeto and Ronaldo and all of that, to kind of like have Cunha now in a World Cup like this, and he might have a great tournament, but I still think that there are issues within that squad. But Carlo, I think he's probably the right manager to manage all of that, even if, again, it's a bit of a question mark over what he would do at international level.
2: I was at their press conference yesterday. Three things stood out. First of all, Carlo Ancelotti, I knew this anyway, but his grasp of languages, it is incredible. English, Portuguese, his Portuguese is sensational. Understanding as well, these Brazilian journalists talking so fast. It was 4 languages he did the press conference in, so that was one thing I noticed. Second thing, Vinicius Junior, the way he was talking up this tournament, saying, you know, this is the moment of my life where, you know, I'm at the peak of my powers, I'm now a leader of this team. He really wants to grab this game by the scruff of the neck. What a battle that would be against Ashraf Hakimi, by the way. And the third thing, Carlo Ancelotti's eyes lit up when someone asked him about set pieces. And he mentioned some stats about set pieces and the fact they've been practicing set pieces for the last 3 days.
1: Yeah.
2: Are we going to see a pragmatic Brazil side here, I mean, with Gabriel in the team? Yeah. Are they going to go Arsenal here?
1: If you have Gabriel in your team and takers like, you know, Paqueta or Bruno Guimarães or even Vini, I think you'd be crazy not to try to exploit that and use it. We will see. But I think Carlo will make them certainly more structured, and also maybe not as that Jogo Bonito kind of style that is a bit cliche anyway, but certainly probably more difficult to break down too.
0: So Brazil against Morocco, much more to come ahead of that a little later on Sports World. Jules is here in New York, New Jersey area. And, of course, France played their opening game here on Tuesday against Senegal. Is it breaking you out in a little bit of a cold sweat, Jules, thinking back to 2002?
1: Yeah, and JB mentioned 2002 already. I mean, incredible game in itself, certainly for Senegalese football at the time, because the French were the holders, the ties between the two countries are so strong, you know, historically, politically, socially as well. There's a huge community and diaspora of Senegalese people or from Senegalese descent in France. I think 10 of the squad members of this Senegal team were born in France, could have played for France, and more than that even could have played for France. And we have players in the French squad as well, or within the French team, if you want, that could also have chosen Senegal. So it's a very special game. 2002 was an incredible performance from Senegal that will stay in history forever. I think this is a bit different because this Senegal team is, for me, the best team in Africa for the last 10 years. Okay, Morocco have been great in the last 4, let's say, but Senegal in this kind of decade have been the best for me, and I think this is a hell of a game for France.
2: Yeah, the coach, Pap Chow, he did a presentation with journalists where he pointed at the squad and he said, in previous generations, we've had maybe 11 really good players. I'm looking at this squad here, and there are 26 amazing players. The selection dilemmas I have. Yeah, so it's a wonderful squad. Of course, France will start as favourites. I once interviewed Elhaj Diouf about that game in 2002. Oh. Well, I could have listened to him for days about talking about it. When they came home and they looked down at the plane and they could already see the crowds gathering down below in Dakar. What a moment that was.
1: Because they went in to have a great tournament as well.
2: They could have started
1: like Saudi Arabia against Argentina in the last World Cup and then faded, but they didn't.
2: No, it was amazing. So I don't expect to repeat. I have to say, I wasn't massively, although they won the tournament, we could argue about that, the AFCON, I wasn't massively impressed with them. I don't think they will be able to step up against the quality of France, but you never know.
0: And France, in terms of the tournament, Kylian Mbappe won the Golden Boot in Qatar. Jules, is he the player then still to hold this team together? So much wonderful talent, of course, at Deschamps' disposal.
1: Yeah, I think even more, it's his first World Cup as captain. He had the armband for the last Euros in Germany. It's not really the same, but World Cup just kicks something in him, really. We've seen that in Qatar and even more in Russia in 2018. He's only 4 goals away from equaling Miroslav Klose's record of all-time goal scorer in World Cups. He's only 1 behind Giroud to equal him as the France all-time goal scorer as well. So there's a lot for him individually to get to in this tournament. Collectively, to get a third star would be special too.
0: At Spain, John, start against Cap Verde in Atlanta. Saudi Arabia, Uruguay also in their group. About the Spain as contenders, no need to rush back. Lamine Yamal, not too soon, no?
2: That's the joy of this tournament for coaches. You don't need to rush players back if there's any doubts. But yeah, for Spain to win this tournament, surely, Jules, they will need him, won't they, at their best. You need your star players to perform at their best. I'm not sure they're at the level that they were 2 years ago at the Euros. What do you think?
1: Yeah, I still think collectively they're probably the best team in the way they move the ball, in the way they know...
2: Better than France, do you think?
1: Collectively, yeah. I think France have the best attack. And depth in attack in the tournament. I think Portugal are probably the best squad overall, with the most depth in almost every position. But then I think collectively, in their kind of identity, this Spain team is still very good. But you're right, I still think they're not exactly like they were where they were at Euros 2024. But with Lamine, they're going to get him fit. Nico Williams probably the same. You've got Pedri as well, who's had a long season with Barca, but still very good. I think there's a lot to expect from this Spain team.
0: We have got a Super Bowl winner with the New York Giants, Victor Cruz, coming up in just a moment or two. He's going to give us an insight into what it's like playing at MetLife Stadium and experiencing a ticker tape parade after they won the Super Bowl. Any other mentions, though, from you both before we hear from Victor? Anyone else? We touched upon Portugal there, of course.
2: Another. Well, why isn't Jules mentioned England? Come on.
1: Sorry, I thought there was another show coming on England, because it could be coming home. Maybe it's only you guys coming home without a trophy. No, I believe in Tuchel. I'm a big Tuchelista anyway. I've always been. I think he's a great coach. I think he's the guy that they need. I think the squad is good. I think Kane is in the form of his life. But with England, I think there's also a lot of pressure coming in. I think there's still some positions where the depth and the strength is not really there. But I fancy them to go far, and I fancy Portugal to go far if Roberto Martinez makes the right calls.
2: It's the heat with England, isn't it? I think it's Mexico they could play in the last 16 at the Azteca Stadium with the altitude as well. And then Brazil potentially in the quarterfinals. I think that's going to be... They've prepared everything, even though some of their kit was stolen in the last 24 hours. They've got most of it back, which is good news for Thomas Tuchel. But I think the heat will be a huge factor for many teams, but particularly England.
0: And leave us with a surprise. Someone who may not, may be a deep run, or it may be just a big result. Have you got a surprise team for us?
1: Yeah, I think Japan, Ecuador, Colombia, even North.
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11: Oh, Sonny, oh, Sonny, oh, Sonny, oh, tomato sachets gone. Oh, red, oh, ki, oh, dun. 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Awori ato, yo. Onje, mi adun si. Sonny, oh, tomato mix, inje ki onje, dun.
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0: point at them. It got to the point where while I was doing it, I would point at them like, I see you too. I see you doing it also. And that was always a fun moment.
1: Well, there's been lots of celebrations where they've done it. So playing in New York then for the Giants, wearing that Giants jersey and then bringing the city the success of the Super Bowl, that is just incredible.
0: It's, I always tell people if I wrote the story down myself on how I wanted it to go, it probably still wouldn't be as good how it turned out in real life. Because, you know, growing up in the backyard of MetLife Stadium, being a fan of the team forever and ever, joining that football team, scratching and clawing and getting to a position to win games and be part of the fabric of that football team, that storied organization that's been around forever, one of the first franchises in the NFL. And then to play good enough to be part of a championship team, a Super Bowl winning team, is, you can't draw it up any better than that. So it's something that I still carry. I still get goosebumps just talking about it, and I still carry those emotions and those feelings to this day. And it's never lost on me how important it is to win in that city, and how important my role was to just the overarchy of that organization, and just excited to be here.
1: And you talked about goosebumps, but to have scored a touchdown in a Super Bowl on a winning team like the Giants, for you, that really is everything. And that journey as well, as an undrafted player to come to that moment.
0: It's unbelievable. I see undrafted players all the time, and they come up to me and always ask me, how'd you do it? What was your mindset? What were you thinking? And I was just thinking, like, today could be my last. Every single day, even when I made the team, even when I was scoring touchdowns, I walked into the building every single day as if it was my last day. And I understood that, and I knew that, and it was something that that couldn't be replaced.
1: I wanted to talk about those celebrations, though, because obviously in New York, the ticker tape, the blue and the white confetti coming down on you, the crowd yelling your name.
0: Man, I grew up seeing it, right? I grew up a massive Yankees fan, so I knew about the ticker tape parade. I've seen it on TV a bunch of times, and it's just different when you're in it. I spend the majority of the time just looking up, because I couldn't, as much as there were thousands of people obviously flooding the streets, I just kept looking up at the amount of people that were just out of their windows, throwing toilet paper, throwing, you know, whatever they could find that wouldn't hurt us. Like, they would just throw it out the window. And I'm seeing this overpour of just, like, between confetti and white toilet paper and whatever, you know, bath sheets. I'm seeing all types of things that's just flung out the window, banners, Giants, you know, logos and flags and whatever these people had. And I just realized, like, wow, you know, those years of playing in the NFL, you're in this bubble, especially when you're on a football team that's striving for something, that's trying to get a championship. You live in this bubble. You go home, you work on your craft, you get better, you go in the locker room, in the practice facility, you're in that bubble with your team. You don't really get to see or feel what's happening in the outside world until you win it, and then you go out and you have that parade. So it just was so amazing to see just how much of an effect we had on the city, on the kids, on the people. And it was just a beautiful thing to watch, man. So to see it on TV for so many years with the Yankees, and to be a part of it for a season was an unmatched experience.
1: Now, do you see the parallels between what you have done and what the NFL teams do on the Super Bowl stage to World Cup soccer, now that the U.S. is hosting such a huge global tournament once again?
0: Yeah, I mean, if the Super Bowl was any indicator, I think FIFA kind of takes it up a notch. I think what I've been seeing now, obviously being in New York and being around the stadium in the last week or two, just to see the type of production and the level of production that's going into it, and seeing what's going on around the stadium, you're like, oh, this is a big deal, not just for New Jersey or for the United States, for the country to get the World Cup here, and hopefully the USA will have something to say about it.
1: And you see it shift in the sporting landscape. Obviously, the NFL, NBA, MLB, NHL dominate, but you were a young athlete coming through in American football. Could you see those young athletes picking soccer in the future because of what has happened at this World Cup?
0: Yeah, for sure. I think it's going to have, you know, the game of soccer on the world stage. I think it's already come so far with MLS and just the awareness that, you know, Lionel Messi coming over here, David Beckham years past coming here, bringing that global awareness to a game in the United States that needed it. And I think it's crossed over so much. I think, you know, these young athletes no longer see soccer as something that's unattainable. I think they really look forward to seeing soccer players, to getting to know soccer players, seeing them out and about. they're more famous than ever before. And, you know, I think football players pay a lot of attention to the salaries that a lot of these guys are getting too. So they're super aware of what soccer entails and how, you know, profitable the game is and what that does on the business aspect of it all. So, you know, I think soccer's on one of the biggest stages ever, and the World Cup being in the United States is only going to amplify that even more. So I think it's going to provide more younger kids and younger generations to play the sport and try their hand at it and see where they can go and see where they can compete and where the game can take them to the next level.
1: Did you ever play soccer, Victor?
0: No, I didn't, man. Only in gym class. And honestly, with more tutelage, I could have been really good. You know what I mean? Because it's just about footwork and hand-eye coordination, which obviously I have as a receiver, and then just stamina, right? Like, you got to be able to stay on that pitch, and it's 90 minutes, and it's just a long game of just running and cardio. So, but man, I would have loved to have taken it more serious as a kid, because who knows what would have happened. You know, I might have been I might still be playing somewhere, running around the pitch, hitting a soccer ball around. It could have been interesting.
1: Well, I was thinking, as a wide receiver, perhaps a good comparison, sort of a wide forward who's making runs off the ball, runs in behind the defense, using your pace, running into space like a Kylian Mbappe or a Mohamed Salah. That could have been you, Victor.
0: 100%. I watch Mbappe all the time, and just his skill level and just his sheer running ability to just get behind balls and outrun people, and his footwork and his scoring ability. It's really, really fun to watch soccer and really see it from a different lens now that I'm really adept at what I'm looking at and what I'm watching. But I definitely, if I'm going to compare what I would have been in soccer, I think Mbappe's spot on. So we'll take that.
1: Okay, so we've got you into the game. You're the Kylian Mbappe of the soccer world. But I've got to ask you this final question then, Victor. Okay. It's a big one. Super Bowl or World Cup final? Which one is
0: it
1: going
0: to
1: be?
0: Oh, man, don't do this to me. Don't do this to me. So I having won a Super Bowl, I have to lean towards that. It's just such a moment. And to play in that game is just an insane feeling, an insane emotion. So I know the World Cup is big. I know it's a global game. I know it's a huge deal. But, man, I won a Super Bowl. I was in it. I was on the field. I hoisted the trophy. I got to go with the Super Bowl, baby. For granting me this moment of clarity,
1: this moment of honesty, the world will feel my trunk. That's Victor Cruz. No surprise he went for the Super Bowl, really. He is a Super Bowl winner with the New York Giants. The World Cup continues. Brazil against Morocco. We'll look ahead to that after the latest news.
2: BBC News with Sue Montgomery. Iran has ruled out signing a memorandum of understanding with the United States as early as Sunday. Earlier, Pakistan's Prime Minister said an agreement could be finalised within 24 hours. Here's Joe Inwood.
3: We've had a pattern over the last month or so of

0: Ebola, so in treating these patients, in handling them safely so that they also don't get infected.
1: World News from the BBC. A group of protesters have torn down metal and razor wire fences surrounding a luxury development site on

0: The Colombian superstar Shakira performed alongside Nigerian artist Burna Boy at the opening ceremony of the World Cup in Mexico City. The World Cup anthem, Dai Dai, the Italian expression, it means come on. Shakira owning the World Cups after 2010 and Waka Waka in South Africa. Julien Laurens and John Bennett are with us. We're at the Central Park Tavern in New York ahead of Brazil against Morocco to come at the MetLife Stadium, known as the New Jersey Stadium, for this tournament. And we're looking on the screens, actually, Julien, and we have got basketball at the moment, but it was showing the goals from the USA beating Paraguay. That feels like liftoff, doesn't it, for the World Cup here in the US?
1: Yeah, I think that's all we needed, really. The home team, one of the hosts, to start well, like Mexico did, Canada to a certain extent too. And that's exactly what USA needed, what Pochettino needed, with the pressure that he was under. Somebody like Pulisic or even Joe Reyna, who scored a lovely goal after coming on, also needed that kind of momentum. And I think for people, while you have the NHL finals, the NBA finals we mentioned, the baseball season is underway, the women's NBA season is underway as well, it was very important, I think, for this World Cup, for us as well, to feel the World Cup, that the USA started like they did.
2: Yeah, what a performance. That first half, I mean, all the ex-USA internationals saying that's the best half they've ever seen from a US team at a World Cup. Can I tell my Christian Pulisic story?
0: So go on.
1: Exactly.
2: Years ago, Jules, I'm in Germany waiting for... to interview a footballer. I get talking to a youth coach, American youth coach, who I have a nice chat, get on really well, and he mentions his young son is playing football, hopes one day to be a pro.
1: Amazing.
2: And I said, can you write down his name just in case he becomes famous? Christian Pulisic. I never kept the bit of paper.
1: You should have.
0: You should meet him up. Get him to sign it, okay? There you go. Special mementos of these trips. So we have got Brazil against Morocco. Let's look in this era of sports world then at the four games that are happening this Saturday, starting with this contest, John, at New Jersey Stadium.
2: Brazil against Morocco. So Brazil against the team, Morocco, who they call the Brazil of Africa. Ghana fans will not like that because they won the title. But Brazil aiming to end a 24-year wait to win the World Cup again. But they did lift it, remember, here in the USA in 1994. It's not the super confident Brazil side we've had of old. But of course, they've got Carlo Ancelotti. Can he turn that Champions League winning pedigree into World Cup winning pedigree? As for Morocco, they made history at the last World Cup. And just before the last World Cup, they changed managers. They've done it again, so I wonder if it will work in their favour again.
0: Let's look ahead to this game then. Joining us from Casablanca, the Moroccan football journalist Amin El Amri, and joining us from Sao Paulo, the Brazilian football journalist Gustavo Farden. Hello to you both. Welcome to Sports World.
3: Hi, Lee. Always a pleasure to join you guys.
0: Good to have both with us. Hello, Amin. Hello, Gustavo. Julien and John are here as well. Set the scene then for us. Gustavo, first of all, John just mentioned it's been 24 years since Brazil, the most successful nation in World Cup history, lifted that golden trophy aloft. How are Brazilians, Gustavo, feeling about this tournament?
4: Since I've been covering and also since I basically been born almost 40 years ago, I don't remember Brazil coming into a World Cup so pessimist about the team as of right now. Many people are so doubtful about this team, so it's a little bit an odd feeling, you know.
0: I mean, what is the feeling in Morocco after 4 years ago, the incredible run to the semi-finals in Qatar? Is there a belief they can do it again?
3: Yeah, are we in the multiverse? So Brazil is pessimistic and Morocco is optimistic about the World Cup game. No, there is absolute excitement over here. I mean, the pressure is coming up, obviously, because we're playing the best World Cup team ever. But still, the excitement, no fear, the bring it on mentality and mindset here in Morocco is just absolutely fantastic.
0: Let's talk a little more about Morocco, and we'll hear now from the Paris Saint-Germain and Morocco defender Achraf Hakimi on whether this squad can repeat the success of 4 years ago.
5: We are really focused in the first game. We focus in tomorrow in starting the best way. And after, we're going to think every game to go forward, to go the more forward possible that we can do and try to do better than the last World Cup, but for the moment we are thinking in tomorrow to be in the best performance and to try to win the game. That is all what we want.
0: Has 4 years ago, then, Julien, changed the mentality around Morocco and the way attitudes are towards what they can achieve at a tournament?
1: Yeah, I think certainly collectively, not just as a team, because this team has changed a little bit with the new head coach that we mentioned, Mohamed Wahbi, doing so well with the under-20 at the under-20 World Cup, and with the next generation coming through, and there's a few of them already in these squads. But also individually, when you think about 4 years ago, some have gone from strength to strength, like an Achraf Hakimi, obviously, who has won 2 Champions League in a row now with PSG, he's definitely established himself as the best fullback in the world, certainly the best right back in the world. And we talked about Carlo Ancelotti's languages, by the way. Hakimi in French, in Spanish, in Arabic, in English, in Italian. He's pretty impressive too. I mean, knows that. And there's others as well who've gone, and you look at Saibari, for example, who we expect will play as the false nine tonight, which that in itself is very interesting to see how Brazil will cope with that. He's had an amazing season with PSV Eindhoven too.
2: Yeah, Hakimi won a lot of fans at the press conference yesterday because they said you're not allowed to ask questions in Spanish because we don't have a translator. Someone asked in Spanish and Hakimi said, I can understand, I will deal with it. So he did the translation himself.
0: And Morocco not coming into the tournament then just to make up the numbers. They're not the underdogs anymore. Is that the real sense then? You know, when the pressure on, greater expectations, they can still deliver?
3: I think so. I believe so because unlike, for example, Turkey or South Korea in 2002, this team has been enhancing its power and its capabilities. So like Jules said, it's a wonderful analysis because the team is better than in 2022. Perhaps the spirit was there because, you know, you have the fairy tale story, the underdog story, but now you're coming in as one of the 10 contenders. And this is the place I think this team needs to be. Now they have to bear that pressure.
2: Yeah, the one worry is there's a target on their back now. And I think that they could afford to sit back, couldn't they, at the last World Cup? They hardly had any possession. The only game where they had more possession than the other team was France at the last World Cup, and they lost that game. And I think he wants to play a more expansive style, the new manager, and maybe they'll lose a bit of that identity that they had at the last World Cup. But no, I'd be really optimistic if I was a Morocco fan.
1: Yeah, no, I agree with you. And also defensively, you know, we've moved away in a way from the centre-back partnership, especially that we had at the last World Cup, and for Issa Diop, who's a, you know, is a fresh Moroccan international, really, with Riyad to play together at the back. There might be a bit of, they need a bit of time for each other, you know, to, I don't know what I mean things, but to, you know, to get that kind of understanding, really, and being able to be that kind of solid defence again, certainly centrally, that they had where they were very good 4 years ago.
0: Walid Regragui, I mean, deserves obviously huge credit for what he has done and been part of this incredible rise, getting to the last four of the World Cup and actually leaving as African champions. We'll see what transpires there in the Court of Arbitration for Sport. But what do you think Mohamed Ouabi will bring then? He won the under-20 World Cup with Morocco last year. What kind of impact will that have on the team as to how they play and their style?
3: Well, I think first of all is Webby is someone that is very appeased and very at peace in terms of communication and talking to people with just a calm voice, etc. So Walid was like the Mourinho figure that either you love him or you don't like him, or dislike him at all. And I think Webby, with his approach, because the guy was a teacher, he's never played professional football, but he comes from the academy.
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1: Emi omo yin na ni o jali jani mo wa ni ta bayi lati le mo bi awon eyan se se da mo Maggi chicken flavor si oya espelli celery
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6: 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I love Sonia tomato sachet. 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Sonia tomato sachet makes meals delicious.
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7: 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We work hard, ready and prepared to play.
9: That's Carlo Ancelotti. Julian, in a way, is he the very best man that to have then? He's got this illustrious trophy-laden career at club level. Yeah. Yes, it's his first taste of international football, but he's the man to guide them, is he?
10: Yeah, and I think more importantly, maybe, is that pressure. The pressure that maybe we saw before president coach, head coaches with the national team struggling with all the expectations of that country, waiting for another trophy, that you are Brazil, so you are expecting to win the World Cup because that's what you do. And that was difficult to deal with. With Carlo, pressure doesn't exist really. And I think the great thing about Carlo Ancelotti, more than really the pragmatism that we mentioned earlier, is the fact that he will transmit that calmness and the confidence to the dressing room so easily, really. And I don't think this dressing room would feel the pressure that maybe they felt 4 years ago, 8 years ago, 12 years ago, etc.
11: Yeah, Vinicius Jr. was asked about Carlo Ancelotti, and he mentioned the word freedom. He gives us freedom, gives me freedom, and he gets the best out of his players. I like the fact, if I was a Brazil fan, I would like the fact that people are writing them off, and surely Carlo Ancelotti will be using that as a motivation.
9: Gustavo, is the feeling that getting the best out of Vinicius Jr. is going to be key if Brazil are to have the deep run at this World Cup?
12: For sure. He hasn't replied his performances from Real Madrid in the national team. And everybody is expecting this at this World Cup because there's a feeling that he needs to do that. So a lot of the criticism from the Brazilian fans towards Vinicius come from that because in the national team he hasn't been the same from Real Madrid. So he has to be a key part because, like I said, you can't count on Neymar because he hasn't played a match in a month. He hasn't even taken the field for practices, for training at this World Cup. So you can't count on him. So the superstar has to be Vinicius. If Brazil is going to be successful at this World Cup, it all depends on Vinicius' performances.
10: Today is Vinny's 50th cap for Brazil. He's scored 9 goals. 9 goals in 49 appearances for Brazil. This is just not good enough, full stop. And I think, okay, the step up from a club level to international level, we all understand it, it's tough. This is the best of the best. But come on, that's the goal every 5 games. It's not good enough.
9: And where you finish in a group could really determine what kind of path you have to the latter stages. So top spot in the group could make a huge difference. Let me go around the four of you then as to how you see this going later. Brazil, Morocco, John?
11: I think a draw And
10: oh, you see on the fence. You knew it
9: straight away.
11: Oh, yeah, well, something about Morocco. It's that right-hand side for Morocco, that left-hand side for Brazil. Go on then, Brazil sneak it.
9: Okay, well, if you're sitting on the fence, I'm going to come to you in a moment.
11: No, I'm not.
9: Julian.
11: I'm saying Brazil,
9: okay,
11: win it.
9: Now you're going Brazil. Gustavo, are you still going for Brazil, for your nation to get off to a winning start?
12: I think it's going to be a draw.
11: Thank you.
10: Not you.
12: Yeah, World Cup debuts are always tough and tense, so I think it's going to be a draw, and Morocco has one heck of a team, so I think my hinge is a draw.
9: Amin, are you getting some positivity for Morocco?
3: I'm going to pull a magic move and say, acredito, I believe Morocco will win, and if the Knicks win Game 5 in San Antonio, then New York is really going to be the city that doesn't sleep tonight. So, yeah.
9: Joel's gone then.
10: Yeah, I'm from Morocco as well. I'm with Amin. I think a 1-0 win there. I was very impressed in the game against Norway. It was only a friendly, and don't take too much away from friendly. I get that. And despite, you know, losing up there, for example, I think they're going to be great. And I love that midfield of Elayne Aoué and Bouedi. So I'm all for Morocco today.
9: Okay. Amin, Gustavo, wherever you are in Sao Paulo and Casablanca, and wherever the fans listening of Morocco and Brazil, I hope you have a good evening, whichever way it goes tonight. Thank you both.
3: Thank you, guys. Thank you.
12: Thank you, guys.
9: Thank you both very much for being with us. Amin El Amri and Gustavo Faldan ahead of Brazil against Morocco. Three other games. Let's take you around the other matches then that are happening. And a country returning to the World Cup for the first time in 52 years is Haiti. At a time when the country continues to grapple with political instability, the national team had to play every qualifying match away from home. Now they face another country returning to the World Cup in Scotland. We can hear now from striker Dukans Nazon on the pride of representing his nation and the impact World Cup qualification can have.
8: Wow. We could not believe it. For the first hour, we were celebrating, but it was like we was in a dream. Really, you in a dream. It was so weird, you know. I think I still haven't realized yet, and I speak also with many of my teammates, and they feel the same thing, you know. The point where we going to really realize, I think, it's going to be when the first game going to start, like, yo guys, we are in the World Cup.
13: Haiti didn't play any of their home games in Haiti. How difficult was that for the players?
8: This is something really sad, because when you play a game and you have the 12 man with you, it helps. But for us, unfortunately, we couldn't play at home with the situation of our country at the moment. But we had a bit of support in the stadiums where we played in Curaçao. But it's not the same like if you play at home.
13: What was it that motivated the players? Because we see videos of World Cup qualifiers around the world and there are thousands of fans supporting the home team. You didn't have any of that.
8: In the team, we have many players who never been in Haiti. So before the game starts, sometimes I used to talk to them because I had the chance to go to Haiti and share with them the reality of the country, the responsibility we have on our shoulder. And I try to give to them like this power, this motivation to tell them like for what we play, really, you know. And if we qualify, what will happen in the country? I think it can be a start of a massive change, you know. We need this. And hopefully the qualification going to be the start here of something new, a new generation who say like, we want our country revive.
13: You mentioned the responsibility of the players. How would you describe that responsibility?
8: When we put the shirt on, you know, the national team shirt, it's more than a normal game. We represent our country, our land, motherland, and we are ambassador of the country. And for Haiti, it's more precious, I would say, because we are the first black nation independent in the world. We have a lot of history. We have to assume this role.
13: Do you think when Haiti play against Scotland and the other games as well, that the violence will stop, at least for those games?
8: I remember playing in 2019. We reached to the Gold Cup semi-final, and we've seen some video. You know, people was talking about what's happened in Haiti while we was playing, and it was so beautiful, but we could not believe they showed us some video. It was crazy. I never see this in my life, you know. So many people outside, gang people and like civilians together, just enjoying the moment. Nothing was happening in the country. Everything was stopped. And I know in Haiti, when we play football, everything is stopped. There is no war, there is no gangs, no people dying or stuff. It's like we make only one, you know. And for sure during the World Cup, this is going to happen. But we want to bring these spirits and this environment forever, not only for one, two, three games, four games, five games.
9: That is Haiti's Dukhan's Nathan and with our football reporter Manny Jasmi. This is Group C in the same group as Brazil and Morocco, John Bennett.
11: Yes, so Haiti making history. What about Scotland, though, returning to a World Cup for the first time since 1998? I was doing my school exams at the time, so you know it was a long time ago. It was thanks to a win over Denmark in November. The Napoli star Scott McTominay, of course, is their talisman. But what an atmosphere this will be. Everywhere I go here in New York, I see Haiti fans. And, of course, the Scotland fans are here in their numbers. This will be one of the best atmospheres of the group stage.
9: It's taking place at Foxborough Stadium in Boston. Let's go to Boston now. The former Scotland international, current Rangers women's manager, working for BBC Scotland at this tournament, Leanne Crichton, is there for us. Leanne, set the scene for us then. What is Boston like with Scotland back at a World Cup finals?
14: Yeah, good afternoon. Look, it's tremendous. It really is. Boston as a city is absolutely gorgeous. The scene is set. It's super hot this afternoon. So hopefully the Tartan Army are praying that those temperatures drop before kickoff, which it should do for that 9 p.m. slot tonight, thankfully. But it's magnificent. I mean, the city centre is just filled with Scotland tops. All ages, different generations of friends and family that have travelled. Obviously, it's been a considerable wait, those 28 summers that we've waited for the men's national team to get back to a World Cup. So the Tartan Army are here and we're certainly set to enjoy ourselves.
9: And a belief, Leanne, that this time it could be beyond a group stage for the first time for Scotland as well. Could it be eighth time lucky?
14: Yeah, look, I think there's a real calmness. I think there's a real confidence about the group, listening to the preparations, the media conferences, the training sessions, the warm-up games. Everything so far for Scotland has gone pretty well, coming off the back of the elation of the Denmark game and the hysteria that night at Hampden. I think it's just put everyone's minds at ease. I think the fact that we're back here, we have this opportunity. I think Haiti won't be an easy game this evening. Anybody that thinks that Scotland are going to turn up and this is going to be, you know, they're seen as favourites and it's an easy job, it won't be like that at all. But I think there's a real confidence that this being the opening game for Scotland is a real opportunity to go and grasp those 3 points. And I think when you run it through the permutations and what you might need to get out of the group, 3 points and possibly a minus two goal difference would be enough to see you through. So I think that's the optimism, certainly from the Scotland camp looking at it. But all eyes on the 3 points and looking to get those points on the board as early as you can, because as the games progress, Morocco, Brazil, it's only going to get tougher.
9: And as for the team, how big a miss will Napoli's Billy Gilmore be? Injured in a warm-up game against Curaçao, he'll miss out tonight. Is that adequate cover there for Scotland and for the way they want to play?
14: Yeah, look, there's been a lot made of Billy's injury, which is, you know, I think the nation is devastated for Billy because he's been such an influential key player and a great run of form as well. To miss any major tournament is devastating for any player. The news that Tyler Fletcher was the player that would come in and replace him was probably the shock headline, if you like, just because Steve Clarke normally goes to his tried and tested and players that have been there and ones that he's used in previous games. Tyler hadn't been that player until recent months, so he's been given that opportunity. But the likes of Lewis Ferguson in there, Scott McTominay, John McGinn didn't start against Bolivia, so you know a lot of people are expecting John to come back in into the starting lineup tonight. The likes of Ben Gannon-Doak really grabbed the headlines, and young Finlay Curtis with his inclusion, certainly that wide player on the left-hand side, has injected a real good bit of energy. So there's excellent depth to the Scotland squad just now, and I think that will be telling as the games go on, because absolutely in this heat and these conditions against top opponents, we're going to need them.
9: Let's just take you around then for a prediction on this one. Haiti, Scotland, Julien Laurens.
10: Yeah, I go for Scotland. It's a big game. It's like we've just explained, and I think the pressure is on Scotland, and I'm not sure that they always deal well with that kind of pressure, but they're favourite and they should win.
11: Yeah, such a nervy game, must win for both sides. I've got a feeling about Haiti making an amazing start to this tournament.
9: Leanne, it's got to start with a win, hasn't it, for Scotland in this group with Brazil and Morocco to come. Are you confident, though?
14: Absolutely, yeah. I don't know if I'm luring myself into a false sense of security, but glorious failure. No, I'm going to go Scotland win. 3 points on the board tonight and we'll kick on.
9: Enjoy it, Leanne. Thank you so much for being with us.
14: Thank you.
11: Thierry Henry on US TV yesterday, he went for Haiti, Jules.
15: Again, strong ties with France, obviously. A lot of those players in the Haiti squads, Paris born and bred, you would love to know, obviously. But from the diaspora is what made this team special, and I think the link between them and the whole of the Haitian diaspora around the world and the people back home is very special.
9: Yeah, special for them to be back on the World Cup stage, as it is for Scotland. And we'll see how they get on later then at Foxborough Stadium in Boston. Thanks to Leanne Crichton for being with us. Julian John is staying with us. There's two more games to look ahead to at the World Cup. We'll also bring you the rest of the sporting action with the Stanley Cup finals continuing. That's all coming out after the latest BBC News with Paul Moss.
16: Iran has ruled out signing a memorandum of understanding with the United States as early as Sunday. Pakistan's prime minister had said earlier that an agreement could be finalized within 24 hours, raising hopes that a deal was getting closer. Here's Joe Inwood.
17: There is also always the possibility that Donald Trump suddenly decides at the last minute, actually he doesn't like the terms, and he pulls the rug under everyone. But the fact that the Pakistanis have come out and said this so clearly, I think is the...
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0: two. Georgia Wareham's taken two. Ash Gardner's taken one. So the four spinners with those 7 wickets between them.
1: So as they close in on victory, Australia still the overwhelming favourites for the tournament. That was a statement of intent, wasn't it, from the host England in their opening game?
2: It certainly was. I mean, that England team, they've been under a lot of scrutiny. There have been a lot of questions about them. But I think you could say the same about Australia. I don't know if they were favourites 4 hours ago. They probably will be now because South Africa have had such a good recent run. But they just haven't looked like they were in the contest at all. In fact, there's the 10th wicket falling out to deep mid-wicket. Ash Gardner takes the catch off Georgia Wareham. Another one for the spinners. And South Africa are all out for 107, so they've lost by 65 runs here. This Australian team are a team in transition, new captain, new setup, different batting order. They've had a lot of change. They haven't won either of the last couple of World Cups in 50-over or 20-over formats. And so there are questions about this side, but this is a real muscle flex from them tonight, as much as the one was from England last night against Sri Lanka.
1: So Australia have won, England winners on the opening night. Before you leave us, Jeff, there's Australian celebrations there. Are we going to get Australian celebrations later at the World Cup when they play Turkey?
2: Why not? I mean, the Gallipoli rematch, we have a long, long history between Australia and Turkey going back to 1915. Not in happy beginnings, but it has been a strong relationship that's become a friendship over the course of that century and more. There's a lot of good feeling. There's a big Turkish community in Australia as well. But why not? Why not back the Australians to get a win tonight?
1: Well, all the best for that later, Jeff. You've seen an Australian victory in front of you at Old Trafford at the Women's T20 World Cup. Jeff Lemon from the Final Word podcast with us. Earlier, Scotland beat Ireland by 40 runs, and we've got the defending champions New Zealand playing West Indies in Southampton on the south coast of England later. In Formula One, qualifying has been

0: job, so tomorrow is not going to be easy from every standpoint, but I feel feeling ready.
1: That's George Russell, starts from pole for Sunday's Barcelona Grand Prix. Now we're here in the United States with the World Cup taking place, but we've also got the showpiece of the National Hockey League season, the 2026 Stanley Cup final, and the Carolina Hurricanes lead the Las Vegas Golden Knights 3-2 in their best of seven series. So game six on Sunday at the T-Mobile Arena in Las Vegas. So how is the Hurricanes' Nikolaj Ehlers feeling about this crucial game?
2: It's huge, obviously. It's going to be really hard. It's going to be a really tough game, but we're excited for it. We're ready for it. You know, this team has been working all year for moments like these, and especially this moment. So we're excited.
1: And game six on Sunday is in Las Vegas. Joining us from there is the sports writer for the Associated Press, Mark Anderson. Mark, then the Hurricanes, within one win of their first Stanley Cup title in two decades. They've won games four and five. What's really clicked for them?
3: They've had a number of things. One thing, they changed the goalie. Brandon Bussey's played fantastic since he's been there, replacing Frederick Anderson. Don't know if he's going to stay in goal, but I suspect he will now. Coaches like to ride the hot goalie. Jordan Staal is having an historic series, and he is a big man that they basically put in front of the net, and the Golden Knights have not gotten him out of there. He's scored in every game so far this series. So, and their power play has been working really well. Really, the whole special teams, penalty kill, he's been doing great too. So it's probably been a combination of things.
1: Now, the Golden Knights will try and force it to Game 7 then. It's the first time they've trailed it in this series. How do you think they're going to respond then in Game 6 on Sunday?
3: I think they're going to play really well. I can definitely see this going seven. They need to get better goaltending play. Their goalie, Carter Hart, was fantastic the first three rounds of playoffs, but he struggled this series, and it's not all his fault. The defense in front of him has not been good. So they need to get better on defense and at goalie, and if they can, then I think they get a real shot at game seven. And, you know, game seven, you never know, but it's back at Carolina if there's a game seven.
1: So much interest, Mark, in this, of course. It alternates between the NBA Finals, the NHL Stanley Cup on the big screens in the sports bars. And I noticed that the Norway team and Erling Haaland was enjoying Game 5 in Rally. So whilst they got the World Cup to focus on, they still enjoyed the hockey.
3: Yeah, no, that's really neat. I mean, this is an amazing time for sports in the U.S. There's so much happening right now, and obviously, the American team yesterday off to an amazing start. It's got people really excited, too, throughout the country. So, the NBA Finals have been, and both the NHL, the NBA Finals and Stanley Cup Final have been drawing large TV numbers. So there's a lot of interest in a lot of things happening right now.
1: Mark, thanks for being with us. Mark Anderson from the Associated Press in Las Vegas. Julian Arons, John Bennett are here at the Central Park Tavern in New York, a big sports bar where they show all the action, not just the World Cup. It's the Knicks and the NBA, John, and it's
4: Jules
1: the NHL.
4: Jules is loving it. I didn't realize what a U.S. sport expert he is. He's been watching all of it. He's getting into the ice hockey as well.
5: I love the NHL Finals. To be fair, I don't know much about it. I sometimes can't even see the puck. But I think the way they broadcast it too, it's really fascinating, and I don't know if that's the case a lot during the season, but there have been loads of goals in those finals, and we mentioned 5-4, 4-3, there was a double extra time in game 4, I think, that I was literally glued to the TV in my hotel room because it was just so exciting.
1: And the way they alternate at this time of the year, very exciting with the NBA, with the NHL each night, so game 5 tonight in the NBA, game 6 tomorrow in the NHL, grips you, doesn't it?
5: Yeah, absolutely, you're right. I mean, I don't know if we can really have an equivalent for what it would be for us in Europe, but imagine if you had the Champions League over a certain amount of games, and then, you know, in 2 days later, I don't know, you'd have like a big tennis tournament and play finals. It's huge here. It's amazing.
1: Yeah, a lot to capture everyone's attention, which is why the World Cup and the US team getting off to a winning start certainly helps. So let's bring it back to the games that we've got today then. We heard about Brazil against Morocco to come in New Jersey, Haiti against Scotland, all in the same group. Now, 4 years ago, the eyes of the football world, of course, were fixed on Qatar. John, hosting the World Cup for the very first time, held in the Northern Hemisphere winter. Now they have qualified by right for this tournament, and they take on Switzerland in the opening game.
5: The future winners, yes?
1: Yeah.
5: Not to win. Yeah, you did.
4: No, when you say dark horse is quarterfinals at least.
1: Oh, okay.
5: Okay.
1: But, fair enough.

0: But surely Qatar can't be any worse than 3.5 years ago. They can, maybe. Julian Lopetegui is their manager. It's great for him, actually, because he just missed out, didn't he, in 2018. He was Spain boss, sacked just before that tournament. But, yeah, don't sleep on the Swiss. I'll mention it again. They've conceded just 2 goals in their qualifying, and they have Granit Xhaka, of course, inspired Sunderland to European football. You're agreeing with me now, Jules. Switzerland going all the way.
1: Is getting out the group considered successful in your eyes?
0: Quarterfinals, at
1: least. Quarterfinals. Okay. That is to come in just a couple of hours' time in San Francisco. It'll be the first game that's on the big screens here then from the World Cup. Of course, in the same group as Canada, Bosnia-Herzegovina, who drew 1-1 in Toronto. Mohamed Kutber is with us. Arabic football.
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1: To happen though, Julien, what a first point obviously would be wonderful for Qatar at a World Cup. What's the feeling about this one though?
15: No, I think it would be amazing.
1: Sorry, Julien?
15: I think it would be amazing, and I think Mohamed is right too. But when I agree with JB, I think the Switzerland team, no, it's a good team. They've got the experience of the likes of Xhaka and Rodriguez, for example, and they've got a young generation coming through like Monzambi, who was outstanding with Freiburg all season long, and I think would be one of the names that people discover in this World Cup, like a Yann Diomande, like a Gilberto Mora, like a few others. But yeah, I think the Switzerland team would be too strong for Qatar today.
1: Let's get your predictions then, John. Switzerland, obviously.
0: Yeah, Switzerland 3-0.
1: Okay, yeah, there we go. You've heard it here, world champions. Mohamed, what do you think?
16: I think a minimum of 2-0 for Switzerland. But, I mean, we should be wary of the fact that the Swiss are not really used to playing on the front foot, which might be in the Qataris' favour if they were brave enough.
1: Okay, and Jules?
15: Yeah, Switzerland.
1: Okay, yeah, even if it's, you know, John's tip, yeah. We'll have
0: World
1: to go
0: champions.
1: With that.
0: you'll be laughing when they lift the cup.
1: Mohamed Cutler, thank you so much. Arabic football expert ahead of Qatar against Switzerland, and then Australia and Turkey. We've already spoken about Australia's prospects with Jeff Lemon. Then what can they achieve in the same group as the United States and Paraguay, which is Group D? So at 4 GMT on Sunday in Vancouver is when they will play. Special occasion for Australia's veteran defender Aziz Behec, playing in his third World Cup. Born in Melbourne, of Turkish Cypriot descent, and he spent almost a decade playing in the Turkish League.
10: It's kind of obviously made me feel a bit weird. Got a few friends in there, and obviously, like you said, my background's Turkish, and I've never played against them. So for me and my family, it will be a special game. But I think once I'm on that pitch, that kind of all gets blanked out, and I've got a job to do for my country, Australia. So, but yeah, look, it is going to be a special night, I think. Something I'll probably look back on later on in the years, but yeah, look, it's just excitement to have an opportunity to play against Turkey and obviously some friends that are still in there.
13: When the draw was made, did your phone go into meltdown?
10: Yeah, I did actually. Obviously, I got a lot of calls and messages. You know, everyone's excited that obviously Turkey's finally back in the World Cup because it's been a very long time. And obviously where I grew up in Melbourne, it's a big Turkish community. But like I said, you know, I've got a job to do once I get on that pitch, and that's to get all 3 points for Australia.
13: You've played for years in Turkey. You won the league with Başakşehir. And you say you know some of their players. Which players are you looking forward to connecting with again on the pitch?
10: Yeah, I probably spent more than half my career over there and played in two cup finals. And, you know, something I always wanted to do was obviously have an opportunity to lift that trophy. And I did that with Başakşehir, which was a special moment. One of the goalkeepers, Mert Günok, I played with in Bursa. İrfan Cankavici, we won the league together. Zeki Çelik, who's in Roma now, we played together also in Bursa. Yeah, look, it'll be nice to see them. It's been a lot of years since we've crossed paths. So, yeah, it'll be nice to see them on the pitch.
13: In 2002, when Turkey reached the semi-final of the World Cup, you'd have been 10, 11 years old. What was it like to be in the Turkish community during those games?
10: Yeah, look, it was massive. Like I said, you know, where I grew up, it's a massive Turkish community. They'll put the games on the big screen in a place called Dallas, near the shopping center. And, you know, didn't matter what time the game was on, it was just the car park would be full. It would be on a big projector in the car park. And yeah, everyone just be sitting on their cars and music playing and everyone watching the game. So I have great memories of that World Cup. It's been a long time since they've been involved. So, yeah, it's exciting for them, but also just as exciting for myself and us as a national team also.
1: That is Aziz Behec, Australia's veteran defender, as they take on Turkey in the latest game at the World Cup. Emre Saligal is with us, the co-founder of TurkishFootball.com. Emre, tell us what it means then for your country to be back on this world stage then for the first time since 2002.
17: It means everything. I mean, it's been a 24-year wait. But, I mean, it feels great to be back, and it feels great to be back with a squad that's worthy of being here. I mean, Turkey's been labelled dark horses in the past, but there's finally Vincenzo Montella's built a team that is worthy of that description. I think actually it's unfair to say that. I think Turkey, not favourites, but they're going to do well in this competition.
1: Well, it was a wonderful campaign, of course, in 2002, finishing third, that memorable team that will live long in the memories of everyone in Turkish football. What can this team achieve then, do you think?
17: Pound for pound, this is a better team than the one that got finished third in the 2002 World Cup. It all depends now on if they can keep their heads. But I think the best thing is there isn't the same pressure that usually follows Turkish football when it joins major competitions. I mean, it's been quite quiet on that front. But I think if they keep focused, they have two genuine world stars in Arda Güler and Kenan Yıldız who can really pull off magic in this competition. I think they're going to be enjoyable to watch, especially that their main players are creative and attacking minded. Yeah. It's going to be exciting.
1: Yeah. Well, I hope there's a lot of excitement for everyone following Turkish football. Emre Saligal, thank you very much. What about your predictions, Julianne, for Australia against Turkey?
15: I want to see this young Turkish team, yeah. Arda Gülen, Kenan Yildiz, Artur Koglu, all of them. I think they could do really well.
0: Yeah, the creative flair. I think Australia struggled to score goals. It was only 16 in the third round of qualifying. Japan scored 30. So where are the goals going to come from for Australia?
1: Australia against Turkey are to come later at this World Cup. So four matches this Saturday, and as we've been talking about throughout sports world, a huge day in New York with the New York Knicks, Game 5 against the San Antonio Spurs, a chance to win the NBA Finals for the first time in 53 years. We're at the Central Park Tavern. We've got the huge screens all around us, everything decked out for the World Cup. Tom has been looking after us here, the bar owner. Hello, Tom.
18: How are we?
1: Very good indeed. How are you on this huge day?
18: it's a lot going on, but it's great. It's a great time in New York. It's obviously a great time to have a business like this, so we're happy. We're excited.
1: Now, we're looking at all the memorabilia around as well. We've got Derek Jeter's shirt, yeah. The great player for the New York Yankees, won yeah. 5 World Series. And I'm intrigued as well by the Paul Scholes Manchester United shirt. I can detect from your accent as well there may yeah. be a connection here.
18: No, I signed that in the basement myself. And just framed it. No, yeah, obviously massive United fans. You know, supported them all my life, opening a bar like this. So wanted something from him, and he was kind enough to send us something. So I was happy to get that up.
1: It's a great thing, is it, to watch football?
19: Yeah, incredible that we were saying that when we arrived. What was the idea? When did you move over here, and how's it been going?
18: I actually came over here playing football. I played for Oldham back at home, got released, didn't make the cut, and then came out here on a scholarship, playing soccer, as they call it here, of course. That was 15 years ago, and then just stayed out here, loved it, and here we are now in New York.
1: It's a great occasion for the World Cup. What is it going to be like over these next few weeks then?
18: I can only imagine, as you just mentioned, the Knicks in town tonight. You know, New York's American sports fans get some stick sometimes justifiably so. But these New York fans really show up, they really show out. They've been hanging from lampposts and traffic lights, and you know, they've not even won anything yet. So it's going to be a crazy night here, and hopefully they can coexist in harmony with the Scots in the kilts. We'll see.
1: Yes, we was here for the opening night. We had some Scots fans in here, some South African and Mexican supporters as well. Great for everyone to come together. We are decked out here in the bar, though, Tom, aren't we,
18: yeah,
1: for the World Cup?
18: Absolutely.
1: What is happening later then when Brazil, Morocco play? It doesn't quite overlap, does it? But I know the Knicks fans will want to be in early.
18: Yeah, so the Knicks game starts at 8:30, and we're normally at capacity by 7 o'clock for that. That's only just going to be halftime for the Brazil game, so it's going to be some logistical things going on, but we'll see what we can do. And then we have the Scotland game too at 9 o'clock, halfway through the NBA game. So, yeah, hopefully they can all coexist, which the Scots are known for, I think.
19: It's the dream for you to have England in the final, to play here, obviously, in New Jersey, and have a lot of England fans as well.
18: Of course, yeah.
19: Bring it home.
18: Yeah,
19: you.
18: Yeah, of course. It'd be great to see them in a World Cup final in the city. There's a huge English community here. There's obviously a huge community from every nation in the world here, so we'll be lucky to get whoever we get.
0: England-Switzerland finally.
19: That's your dream final.
1: Here we go.
18: Extra time and penalties for more drinks.
1: That's your dream final, isn't
18: Absolutely.
1: It?
18: Absolutely.
1: Very much. Tom, thank you so much for looking after us. We're going to be back here on Sunday as well at the Central Park Tavern. Enjoy tonight, if you
18: can. We'll try, yeah.
1: It's going to be a busy one, isn't it?
18: Certainly,
1: and we're going to enjoy Brazil, Morocco, aren't we, as well, heading over to New Jersey. Julian Laurence, John Bennett, thank you both very much.
19: Thank you.
0: Thanks, Lee.
1: Yeah, great to have you all with us. We're up and running then. What a start we've had to this World Cup already. And we're going to be back here in New York, Central Park Tavern, on Sunday with Sports World from 13 GMT as this World Cup continues. It's already been a great start for the three hosts. So with two wins and a draw, let's leave you on Sports World with the sounds of Canada, Mexico and the United States at World Cup 26.
20: 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We're going to take it on, all right?
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On do you balance? That is 2FM, no? Baby, 94.9. And yeah, I'm feeling that book, what? Yeah, our fear is gone.

0: 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Emira Zaki, like Walla, Mamma, Bomb. Bob, wait, so one loss of Pani Lenny, Lock on Ilogmo. Hey, you know, my bow. 32 FM. I'm Winnie Kita.
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0: that because you don't know him, you will not clap. But that is fine. When he's leaving this stage, I can assure you that you're going to be wowed and you're going to clap. So I'll just call his name. It's okay if you don't clap. But when he's going, this guy is going to amaze you and you're going to love him. Ladies and gentlemen, this guy came from Benin City. Help me welcome young but mighty Funfil. Please can we clap for Funfil?
1: Good evening. Upon all the risk one take on here, they call me some of them clap, some of them not clap. Now Benin are from Kong. Now God save me today. I will never book a flight from Benin to anywhere. Rather, I'll fair go Lagos. Aeroplane when we enter, I will not know say the pilot na fair bus driver. Now so the guy they drive roughly, they pass other aeroplane for road. As they go, now another aeroplane where they come from Abuja, now he went down to our pilot, say, calm down, Air Force, they front, hope say your paper complete. Baba, now complain, I can't complain, the country don't tire me. Last week, now I bet DSTV for hold up. I reach out my DSTV, they advertise Go TV. Fear Igbo people. I say, my go return out to the guy where I say for hold up. I reach them, now they say DSTV again, now they say Power Bank. I don't know how the guy take convince me or Remo Power Bank, I bet two. I put on for pocket. Before I reach out, I see don't clear. Wait till I see now no Power Bank. Hey, yeah. I've been here from Kong. Things happen. For Benin yesterday, now police parking lost for us. I go arrest thief for one building. Before they come back, the thief police see lost. See where police, they ask thief, excuse me, did you bring any car? Thief say no, police provoke. As a reliable thief, why will you be going out from an operation without a car? What if police they pursue you and you want to escape? Nah, country don't have. That time fuel cheap, now fuel cough. Landlord not get like 10 out on jail. Now landlord go meet 10 and say one plug phone, 10 and say no space. Now landlord provoke, which one be say no space? I know how many sockets I put for this house. People, with the way the country they are now, this is the wrongest time to be kidnapped. Those days, if they kidnap person before 24 hours, family don't rally around look for money. If even they tell them, give the police, they'll say, no, give what belongs to Caesar, they don't want trouble. Now, which day here they kidnap my landlord picking, 10 years old boy, small boy. My landlord, they call, they beg, please release my child, release my child. Now kidnapper say 100 million. As my landlord, 100 million, he say, for last born. Cut the call. Kidnapper call back, my landlord no pick. He call back, my landlord no pick. Now this morning, kidnapper said the small boy may go tell papa, say, nothing is too small, you're too wicked. Yeah. With the way the country they are, now why they tell people, as a young guy like me, learn to have two streams of income. They do two jobs. So I'm not just a comedian. I donate blood for a living also. Auntie, not look me like that, oh, blood then, and you don't know. But I don't stop the job, sha. Last person when I donate blood, give last month. Now, last week, I hear say the person go do blood money. Before you know, his spirit, you call, they pursue me. Now, me, they ask the spirit why they pursue me. He say, no, you know, but my blood look familiar. Walk home. Now for us, I just now see one policeman, they follow NEPA, now you ladder. Now when they ask that why they follow NEPA, I say, man, I live on there, two working they do now. If you not cash person, you go cut person light. No, dude. Now why they tell people, get money. You know, it be poverty. Sir, excuse me, sir. Sir, I'm a poor man, you're a rich man. Listen to me, let me educate you, sir. You get your person who poor issue, you can't get peace of mind. As this guy go tell you, you know that. Things now they bother you again. You know, if they talk say that they rob for outside, now rich men go enter their motor, they run, they go. Something they to lose. Poor man, you see that. I ain't made them come in, they kill everybody. He happened to one of my guy now. Hungry, beat him. Now he say one key self. Now he put poison for water. Small bread when he get, now he's gonna drink the poison. He's not there. He be let him say my bread and tea. Now people don't chop, they die. You poison fried rice, you die. Poison jollof, you die. You don't poison garri as a poor man. You be let him say my salt. But if there's one ever advantage of poverty, I'll tell you, I'm poor. For my area, robbers come our company now. Start to rob all the room one after the other. Me all day my room, I know they fear. Now be say, God, they with me, nothing day the room. As robbers enter my room, kidnapper look me, I look him. He look the room, he look me. With compassion in his eyes, so full stuff when they don't see for other plane, now they draw small for myself, Baba, you don't try. For you to know how this country take day, you don't have the way newborn baby take the cry for Nigeria and abroad. For abroad, if the newborn baby like this, wait till the year now, the baby they cry with joy. The reason why that baby even they cry is because of change of environment. But for Nigeria, the pikin oil, they cry with agony. They cry with pain. Now that thing I thought they don't say forever. God actually give everybody choice to choose where they want to come from. Some choose Canada, some choose Australia, some choose US. Now all of us will do over Sabina any day here today. Now why if the newborn baby for Nigeria, the way the baby take the cry, go be like, say, oh no, I fuck up. With the past hospital yesterday, now I was having one newborn baby, they cry.

the girl let the baby cry, this night start to cough. Papa, you cough. I'll do this one ago. For you to know, say, if this country want better, if our leaders see value life. You know, say, for Oyibo now, if you're not Oyibo guard, you want Oyibo woman, you're the back, you dog, you're the cry. I mean, dog, you're faint. The Oyibo woman, they cry. Before you know, the three people won't be doctor, don't come outside. Wait till the end, now we say doctor, yeah, we say doctor, yeah, with ID card. My name is James Clinton, a veterinarian, James Thomas, Veterinary Hospital, New York, for doggo. Before you know, the dog do some paramedics activities before they carry the dog to hospital. But if the dog gets some respiratory disorder, you know, if he breathes well, they'll do surgical operation for them. Before you know, they'll cut out the esophagus, bring out the tract, and come and make breathe to Abby. They nod your head as if what I talk correct, talk bad surgeon. Brother, come out there, she they cut neck. But we are your 14, no say we Nigerians not like each other. Imagine as these two guys there now. One, you vomit. For this guy to tell the other guy, say, are you okay? Ingo, you jump. Baba na afana. The only thing we Nigeria care about each other, na erection. You just see where two men they discuss. Baba, not the last two. Three men for back will not be daughter, not be conductor, not be native daughter. You come and say, eh? You don't try dirty water and mango seed. Thank you very much.

0: Finally, yeah, man. About this fire, not the tutu. Ah, wow. Even fire boy, fire not the many like this for a concert. What? Nigeria sweet too. Stepmother poison stepson. Food go school. Now mass teacher die. Life sweet. Now you dey hurry. Pastor go build us near shrine. Yeah, oh. Pastor build church near shrine. Nepa cut church light. Babalawo call give church light. For the first time, darkness call they give light, light. Hold on, DJ. Most of the problem with the face now with the customer, you'll be 2 minutes man. You'll be like, most if I want to go run. Some people, they do over Sabio. You'll be tenants, you go buy dog. Now nah, dog go bite landlord. We hold on. With a beg landlord, may rest. You say you don't pay one landlord, may landlord know they work out for nights, for years. They don't kill her. So ladies and gentlemen, my name is MC Casino. I'm a comedian. I'm married, 3 children, and my wife is a woman. Wanna clap for her? She's a woman, they are here. And our ungrateful children, 3 of them. Do you know today is also Women's Day? That is the 75th Women's Day. Only 1 year. I think it's about that time they change our Lord's Prayer to our Mother who art in heaven. Now if chop apple, bring sin. Time rich for them to clean the sin, they kill Jesus, kill man. Over time, God said, apple, the chop, imagine saying, watermelon. If for over also, Baba, no matter your BBL, big rich, if you die, your spirit will get flat tonight. Flat tonight to the mother of each of chat. Where with the happy say they know they celebrate men. Nobody have ever done a song for Papa. For nowhere. Now I got a release song to celebrate Papa. If not, yes, song.
1: My Papa and I.
0: Hola! I'm not gonna lie, that song's sweet. Now my Papa stab me. Became 45 days ago. Bro. Yes, clap for me. It's not easy, oh.

0: to prostate cancer. Hello, my wife is here. Baby, can I have phosphate? Never. If I calculate accumulator from Unibet to now, I don't pass phosphate cutoff mark. Yo, I also did a fucking research that men have bigger manhood. They are more prone to prostrate. So men with small manhood, they will never have prostrate. Baby, I go get prostrate. And you know why men with small manhood can never have prostrate? The man with small manhood is already prostrate. About my life, all the stuff had to go. Do you know as a man, when your wife die, you become widower. But when you die, you become widow. If you know the success that is associated with widowhood, community go, they give you food. Any small philanthropist, oh, go give widow rice. Tinibu, oh, go give widow rice. City boy, mo go give widow rice. Jesse want do better, mo go give widow rice. Widow go yon the smoke cigar. Widow go yon the successful. Even for church, widows wait behind after closing. Rice. Widow has the other carry block us up and down. Direction like that. Even for government, most state government, see Sawoluna, they do end of year party for widows. Don't they happy? I never see where they do end of your party for widowers before. If they ever do for widowers, widowers not go attend. They say which kind of year party be this way, women not go come. Bro, and you know the thing, you don't see where fellow widow. They go commiserate with another widow. So the widow go hungry you. First of all, you don't see all those people where they are no fresh babes with their husband. That way they wear black and black and skin, they shine. They call it black eyeglass. Abba said that this speaker be widow. Sarah, it's not the end of the world. You are a strong woman. You can pull through. The world loves you. Society will stand by you. Don't give up on your dreams. You are still going to be that woman that you are. This is 5 million naira. International donor from United Nations. Please manage it. Exploit the widow. Ross, if you see where fellow widower, a console fellow widower, you'll see they want to put them for court. Widower, you're the great. Yes, see all you guys. Okoski, you be small picking. You be small picking. Oh, you want to cry? Die now. Oh, your wife first start die. Oh, you take pocket. Tears for joy. Tears. Ah, you don't do it, you know they get what? Ah, you know who happy? You went to be cook. Because they cry 2 days. My wife died before I learned how to boil water. You know what, Josh? Your wife used my seat for Lagos. My wife should cook soup for me or the fear. As they talk, so if you go come ring another widow and want to have the consolation. Hello? Not mind the idiot. You see they cry, you. Hey, they call you back. I'll deal with this guy now. Bro, when you do wipe your face, so wipe your face, so then they find money for widowers due.
1: This world is not my home.
0: No, not my own, no. It should not be your own, no. You know, say, poor man, any smarty poor man, don't they find death? Say, pata pata, may we die. And they like mainland shows. See where everybody they laugh, that they compose. Mainland, joke, they funny. Mainland, I feel they cry joke like this for mainland. Somebody go go from back, laugh, come slap with the table. The person where they table go, y'all laugh, hold the guy, bite time, blood everywhere, life with the sweet. See the one and the package. Sandra, Omiyo, God bless you. See, Mama, life sweet too. When I heard the enjoy that money, oh, or Lagos, now they promise, oh. Mama Sabe, the money when they promise me for this show, if they fulfill the promise, I go buy a hotel. Not be choco. Ogares, now for Ikoyi, they told me go give one shema. You know, say the man promised me mineral resources. It just the regular now the post. Fool. Mr. Christopher, it will not be well with you, bitch. But whether they promise me, say, I'm not really bothered because I'm a Benin boy. They're not a promise for you now. Benin a land of promise. Benin. Now, Benin Bresi promised me governor for Biapalo.
2: Well, I know, thank governor.
0: I appreciate it, Professor. Thank you. I know they perform. The guy, they laugh. As I just calm down. As I, you want to pick it? No, Sandra, they're not trust anybody this period. For this Tinubu government, nobody to trust anybody. Hey, mate, they here. So before you from here come, I may not kill you. Bro, as I they perform, I demand say, other people are seeing comedy. I see leadership.
3: Funny when we get you, you
0: know. Oh, maybe we get an almio good ammo. Not be we, not I. Now I tell the man, say, leadership has, and I say, will you want to be governor? Now I say, yes, and everyone's in the state. Have a kiss. Oh, my brother. Ah, Baba. Get money, oh, you did die here, oh, I go die. Baby kiss, yeah. Now just collect the man a complimentary card. The card now green, white, green. The other right, honorable, nothing. Oh. The other right, honorable. I can't do the man a background check. Nothing I let her call his cover, say the guy they work for Bazoo. And they don't quickly pay for a B. Now, final, can I my man go zoo, go tracker? Bro, as I reach zoo, I come weak. One of the lion, they put drink for your hand. What's the apple? Say, get BP. Lion, they bend. What's the apple? I say, other lion, don't die. What's the killer? They say, nah, also. Say, no food. They come, they give the other lion into me an egg. He get one lion. You know, see that thing where they lion neck, that white beard. Hungry dog beat lion. Those beards all fall. They come pull with one. For the first time, lion, where you my hair? Over now, born the national, yeah, yeah, waka. Until when one man promised me. Oh, see your party. Now, not the promise of the white money. It's life. So even you will put money for your name, not you get table, you see that. He never suffer. He get money, oh, just like to the invest for bleaching cream. Hey! Hold on. Have fun, Anna, did that. Ah! Fame, your hand strong, oh. You don't use your hand, waka. Your name's about being hamstrung. They promised me money and they do comedy album launch for Benin 2012. This is almost true life story. Sonny, now I go do a launch, you know. People just say, I support casino with 10,000, I support casino with 20,000, I support casino with 50,000. From nowhere, one man from back. They all give a mic and say, I'm disappointed in you all. With all what this little boy have done, you are giving him 10,000 casino. I give you 100 million. And I die. I wake. when I wake, I see people from my house. I say, go, get out. And Richard and all of you, go, go. People say they want lunch. I say, go, go, go, go. And only do I give everybody, go. You see, I was big. Now I just call my guy for supplier to say, Baba, my Vicky thought I need a Toyota Camry. Clean one, now you have to pay. I pay in promise. I pay in Tinubu. That guy, they promise so. So as I look at 100 million go through land, now I carry police, carry soldier, civil defense. Now Benin, I carry some courses. That's all this is so when I don't carry now physical power. Now I do two babalawo. In case spiritual one come. Now I say, make my mama scatter roof. Poor woman to believe in my dream. They remove roof. On Monday, the man a good man, oh. Now the man they send me test. Please, on Monday, 9 a.m. is 9 a.m. After they go out of anxiety, I hit Benz. The best man they talk, I slap him. My police, we won't kill him. I say, temper mercy with justice with mercy. We reach my office, if you see drink. Welcome me, OMC Casino, the comedian. How are you? I'm fine. You are a great guy. Thank you, sir. Now the man say, what are you doing here? I say, sir, I came for the 100 million you promised me. Now the man say, which money? I say, for the album launch. Now the man laugh. Ah, comedian. You are cracking joke up on that. Can you fall for my joke? Ah, you can't tell joke. Why will I give you 100 million? Did you give me? Did I marry your mother? Chop up off and go. Bro, I go. I go.
2: 7 years old man.
0: I never reach. Bro, if you have workers, when not they thief you, your business they do well. You don't know what God do for you. Last year, I opened bakery. If I be breadwinner. I say, my yard they produce bread, my family leave me. Bro, I'll be joking. I opened that bakery April. April, May, June, July. I went to America, August. I came back September. The manager for my bakery don't open another bakery. Opposite my bakery. No, sir. Where are you for your see money? Nana te open bakery. And the guy say, as I go to America, he wear your open. My bread now win his bread. He own a winners.
4: Nobody wear no fit to pay back.
0: Hola, hola. No picking fine, rich picking where they born for outside though. If you see a dope picky, okay. Icast, on our half now. Bro, have you noticed in life that things that are most important to you are things that easily get lost? The ones we know important. They deal with you, they don't get where they go, irremovable, Tinubu, nobody feel remove them. Take this, do you know, if you put pounds and naira for pocket, now pounds go lost. Yes, it go lost. You know, say, you feel they find your PhD result, then you go see promoted to just three. Yes. One day I define my CFO. I not see him. I go to see receipt when I take by rechargeable lantern for Unipen. The example where messed me up past now my wedding ring. Wow, you gave me Prado, you gave me apartment, I still give me money. Don't know if you do man. But the way it's going at the game.
2: And they do
0: now you sabi. How much my wife don't give me since I married her? They're all there. Baby, now so if you in case you hear anything though, now to feed you now and make me take that wrong decision. So. Now, this wedding ring, align knot, is fake. I bought it in Abuja Airport, 10,000. Even was airport is the tier. So that is to save saying I street a buyer for be 2-5. So as we speak, for good 6 years, my family have been united by 2-5. I didn't plan to buy this shape. When I marry a young boy and a paparazzi, now I buy diamond ring. 2 weeks he lost. I buy another diamond ring. 2 weeks he lost. I buy gold 1 month. I told the discover say, the more it is the dear, the more it is the fast loss. Now I just buy a ring, 10,000. This is 6 years. We are together. He's with me through thick and thin. And they use the ring open beer and not the break. And they use the ring, pull my daughter, they throw me out. The sweeper come out. One day my daughter mistake swallow the ring, he cough, he come out. I was tired of this ring. Last week, I go toward Milan Bridge. I show up for river. As I reach out, he dead my dog. We are together for life. Oh, as a man, just make money so you not be honey unnecessarily. So that when you are honey, you can get a honey to satisfy your own. Yes. In life, no man obedient rich man we only. They can go message. I don't see big man, oh. Big man. And I go use the party door for. If they fight me, I'll just drive them. Bro, big man, professor of law. Tired apart, tired, this is not me, this smuggler. Small calabar, get away, say, why egg? Say, baby, let's just do this. You know, I have shortcomings. And the guy say, go and lock the door. See, man, I didn't know that door was unlocked. He locked door. He go back. Please, I think time is of SS. Let's do this. And the guy say, the light is off. And you know some of those big men will tell you where they off light and where they lock door, this is the place. And the man said, excuse me, put me in your father's shoes. We would have just added the both errand together. Now light here and there. And the guest, if you don't off light, I will not off. Okay, I love darkness.
2: I will be an old man.
0: He never reached. I make a gift story. Man, we don't not get tried to. I thought they would tell the young one guy they try convince one guy, they get no green. Baby, please, let's do this now. I've been hurt for too long. It will affect my navel. My pompo will destroy. Now the girl say, if we do it, my hair will scatter. See, honorable, I will plate it. Okay, when you learn, dress and walk.
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0: It's okay, my in-laws are here. They know saying I hear

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1: 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So the graduate in diploma in banking, charter bankers, so bankers London. We graduate in so charter secretaries and administrators, corporate secretaries and administrators to Mugwaena. Diploma in politics. She law, bachelor of arts degree in law. With honors, I got a bass out. And so many other courses along the line. Even with your aunt's name, which is dear, but we will have your pull for me. So, Peter, say, no, too. So, one part of our little question, London, the National Bank, that being father, they can be a call with Niger London branch. Well, they're playing with our parallel. I don't know, John Wally. Look by one, the and two near combined meta.
0: Yeah.
1: A law banking and charter secretary, so the legal advisor as secretary to the bank. But that day, so the native of policy orientation in Marina as a accountant in the branch. So they wanted to give me the appointment as a secretary legal advisor of National Bank of Nigeria. But I want you know, Nira, to book away before you are Kankan. I want to tell you, Kankan. Emo ule janturi ti mi. 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Mo lo si ise ni conductor gaboli awa la si first tag. 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So mo to le de be e no ma ri le ni gba won ko gbo first tag house yen. But my car then was Citroen. This super, the one I'm on dead by the Batisai, Babacity. So I bought my car from London, but they won't come there. Where the paper, not only a 2-3 new city player. Oh, what about what she said? A total cackle, cackle, oh, no, she said, ITT, Abby Abiola, ITT International, as contract manager for Northern Zones, Kaduna. 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And then even when we lost the law school, we were going to support the law school. What is lawyer? Me, what is lawyer? Me. Abiola says so. I do abandon it. Late abandon it. Tony Punch, you know, people talk about that. I'm not so well. Even when we law school, they want to give me car. I'm not so well. Me can't come. So by the time I come out of law school, politics started in 1979. No, it started 78. Now actually, I was in Hajj in 77, 78. I was have to be with Jack and Day. Only Oga Wangwa any NPN. I want to see only we ruin. I didn't support for that session. So when we move Oga Ren long, I'm coming. Many me want to be a law. We met on law. But in bad day, below I come met on law. So when I came back from Asia, my love I be a law. We I go Oga and Boni and law. When I came up below Arabadon. So, what I'm doing now, say, no, look, we have been a busy kind of battle. But Loba Mangaji, one by me, it's an opportunity to Mangaji. Baba, me come on Abba. A born even the Arabadan law. Uncle Bamu Milo City can, Ulu ye deacon, why? Is I did be so on my lane when I knew. Well, ye deacon, when I knew anybody believe I don't look. Only by no, Bowlo was you. 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So that's a democracy. I'm on Yawa, one city, I won't. So I want to say, I won't have to go to Guadilla. I have to say, Governor's work. What about one young? So I do a million. I said, you look for a while, I do for one loser. How many tena? What do you pass? You'll be taken tie in law.
0: What's
1: 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So say, Oba. So that was it.
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1: 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So I'm saying, my mother was a wet, much of a quarter, see, watch our loss in law school. So I'm before I was caught up by in 1779. So we thank God.
0: Lunch, Kabesi, a little boy of faith, see how we wait at the car. 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Latin, no, no, I want you more than me. 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
1: 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When you talk about banking we're talking about ìṣirò owó so pé how to manage your money. Oh, most security can trust banker. Well, or trust anybody.
0: Mm.
1: So I have no luck. Why want to do that? When you see it, don't worry about how my car. So I pop on show security, okay, it takes Sarah. Oh, I take me where she might manage your capital or the bubble. So she banking. Now, law, law is everything. Was sent by lawyer, was in two. Kini o mo pa behavior you very attitude to people o mo to ton to to o sa do pele yan ni contract o bula baja ni o pela bori ni tort you know o wo gba na pa gba ni assault then o to pon gba criminal aspect of it na pe se o ton lo se abi o se o pa yan ba se o ton pa yan abi by prevention ni abi by mistakes ni. So I want to buy your woman Sharia. Put a man, woman Jerry John Lodio Polina. Tell people we have a survive. Thinking I yat up with him. Did you tell it? Bear. Bow to the bear. Somebody man call. 1 24 stability test. A lawyer of every word to watch it. I bet to sell it. No more to watch it. I be able to watch it. Bow to the sell it. Bow to the left, my avoid it. but like the consequences, Mosai do it or don't do it. So, Kabaya, the old Totty, and some other courses, not as ye. Oh, John Larina, oh, John Lopolo, oh, see, but they don't care about your money. They don't care about your influence. They will tell Tobalo and Bafuni or your affair. They want to speak to you honestly. He can advise you, is about to you. But you are not a bomb. What about produce? So by the moment I work, I put off one. Well, but you are not allowed to please conscience. So you better know about so you know, Daddy. I don't come my dear now, Ponce. Am I a good subject? So, dear me,
0: I shall go
1: to my daddy, love what I
0: shall come to see.
1: Yes.
0: Nipa ti a mo koko bere bere e je ko ye ni pe omo to le ni kekere e pelu ori ofe olohun bi ti olohun yin lowo de e to ma ni alafi ara si wa ti si ati si wa bi kini ha mo ko wole mi ro si te ni wo pe ah mo mi se nigba ti mo wa ni kekere tabi awa ta je bi omo fun yin ta ba dodo yin bayi ki la won kan te le ro ti bi pe nigba te yin se kekere gege bi omode
1: 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I just say, right. I want to wait for my mother. 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So, Balu, talk out the meeting, Annie. But if your mother is poor and you sincerely prefer to go to the lot of Toju Yami. 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You know, my secretary, him, my woman too. 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You know, so when can the teacher name she can't? 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

Okay, I wonder if I take you home, will you still be in love, baby? Because I need you tonight. Lisa Lisa and Cold Jam, one of the first freestyle music groups to emerge from New York City in the 80s on Hilltop Radio Station 32 FM 94.9, your number one funky music radio station, all the hits all the time. Hello again, good evening. Welcome to the past on the program Classics with Sanjay. Evergreen Razzmatazz taking off tonight and arriving destination 9 o'clock tomorrow night, giving you a nostalgic weekend. Standing by for you tonight, session of disco, funk, and dance hall. We continue later tonight with evolution of Juju High Life genre of music, parading the masters. For tonight, bringing on King Kenny Tone from way back in the day. Stick around, you'll be glad you did. Once again, good evening and welcome. Over now to the 80s with Cameo, Just Be Yourself. I am Sanjay, good evening to you.

We are on the one and we are having fun and everybody's doing their part. Come on, can you dig it? Cameo in the building. 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Playing marvelous oldies on classics with Sanjay. Legendary Cameo with tunes branded on the one from 1980 and Just Be Yourself performed 82. The Whispers checked in earlier all the way from Los Angeles, California with Headlights put together 1978. 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Dean of the Old School on Classics with Sanjay. 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

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Earlier on, I played you Universal Party, put together 84 by Jamaican-American reggae singer Denroy Morgan, who was part of the formation of the Black Eagles, a New York City reggae band in the 70s. Not forgetting, of course, Party Right Here, performed 83 by Das Band, R&B and funk group from Cleveland, Ohio, most popular in the early 1980s. Okay, dokie, welcome to segment for Evolution of Juju High Life genre of music featuring the Icons. For tonight, bringing on legendary King Kenny Tone, the Ukwani music legend who defeated Europeans in their twisting genre of music. Born Sunday Kenneth Otone in Obiaruku, 1932, better known by his nickname King Kenny Tone, he proceeded to Lagos after elementary education, where he joined Bobby Benson jam session. He later formed his own band, King Kenny Tone and his Bright Top Toppers, 1958, with his music branded Continental Twist and High Life, performing in several clubs across the country. Some of his hits include Twisting to Happiness, Okweni Fumbaba, Ngosi Twist, and a few others. Please enjoy the music of legendary King Kenny Tone, 94.9 radio station.

Continental Twist and High Life on Parade with legendary King Kenny Tone and his Bright Top Toppers from 1958, bringing on tunes branded Ngosi Twist, Okweni Fumbaba, and Twist to Happiness. For the records, King Kenny Tone, born 1932, passed on February 19, year 2010, age 78. 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That's all we've got time for tonight, my darling listener. Not to worry, okay? Nostalgia continues 9 o'clock tomorrow night. Standing by for you tomorrow, spiritual flashback on a Sunday night, music celebrities' birthday.

0: 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Thank you, Gbenga Itowu. 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

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Father, in the name of Jesus, tonight I ask, O God, let your word be made manifested, even in our heart, in Jesus' name. Let there be healing and deliverance. Save so, O God, for we pray with thanksgiving in Jesus' mighty name. I remain your darling brother, Adebayo.

Abiodun from the Redeemed Christian Church of God. I pray in the name of Jesus as you listen to this broadcast tonight, the Lord will bless you mightily. As we go into the Word of God, as we open our Bible to the book of Exodus, Exodus chapter 4, verses 31. It said, and the people believed, and when they heard that the Lord had visited the children of Israel, that he had looked upon their affliction, then they bowed their heads and worshipped the Lord. May the Lord bless the reading of his word in Jesus' name. 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The message title tonight is when God visits you, delay ends. 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Our opening text tonight is clear, even about one thing. God is not distant or indifferent about the welfare of his people. He visits the people. It is such a blessing to have him visit. Throughout the Bible, we find account of God visiting his people, bringing about amazing blessing and intervention. Psalm 65 verses 9, he said, that visited the earth and watered it, though greatly enriched it with the rivers of God, which is full of water, that prepares them corn, when thou hast so provided for it. May heaven visitation change that shameful and embarrassing story, even in your family, in Jesus' mighty name. Ese wura wa ni ashale yi fi idire, wipe Olorun ko jina, tabi ko fi aibikita, lori itoju awon eniyan re. 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Luke chapter 1 verses 26, and in the sixth month the angel was sent from God into a city of Galilee named Nazareth. The sixth month in the calendar holds a prophetic significance in the story of Mary's divine encounter. This visitation was not ordinary. It was heaven's interruption of earth routine, a divine moment that launched a new season of glory, favor, and manifestation. Beloved, divine visitation is when God visits you. Hear this, when God visits you, is when God steps into the affairs of man, even with power, with purpose, and with promise. It brings divine direction, supernatural turnaround, and irreversible blessing. Every time God visits a person, something shifts dramatically. Hear this tonight, in this month of June, I believe God is set even to visit his people again in the name of Jesus. When God visits you, it refers to when heaven intervenes in the affairs of men to bring about a dramatic turnaround in men's situation. When God visits a man, it turns a wilderness or barren land to become a fruitful place. When God visits you, promises and prophecy came into manifestation, destiny fulfilled, and tangible results are seen. Divine visitation is the answer to every form of frustration and stagnation in life. A time of divine visitation is the period when your expectations are delivered to you in the presence of God. Hear me. When God visits a man, everything about his life turns for good. Hear this prophetic declaration. May the visitation of the Lord even turn every medical death sentence over your life and health in Jesus' name. 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When God visits you is what we call divine visitation. What is divine visitation? Divine visitation is the biblical order in Zion. God is committed to be present even in the midst of his people. Hebrews chapter 12 verses 22 to 24. The proof of his visitation, salvation of soul. When he is in the midst of the people, he saves. Zephaniah chapter 3 verses 17. Whenever Jesus saves, it is a proof of his visitation. John chapter 6 verse 44. The aim of divine visitation is to terminate man's long-standing embargo. When God visits, his power and influence will be readily available to provide solution. Every divine visitation results into supernatural manifestation. I
decree and declare that as God of this commission, Redeemed Christian Church of God is visiting you, there shall be reversal of every situation that have gone bad. Hear this, when God visits, every weeping comes to an end. Hear me as I hear God. I don't know how hopeless your situation is. I decree that there shall be a reversal as God visits you tonight in Jesus' name. To my esteemed listener, God is visiting your project. God is visiting your marriage. God is visiting your family. God is visiting you with a speed even tonight. Beloved, what happens when God visits? There's liberation of life. There's restoration of life. There's acceleration of life. There's elevation of life. There's celebration of life. Healing and deliverance manifest in that life. Fulfillment of promise is evidence in that life. Divine favor and blessing is manifested in that life. I decree tonight, as God visits you, every closed door will be open in the name of Jesus. Beloved, hear me as I hear God tonight. Recipient of positive divine visitation do not remain the same. They became blessed. They change level. The unknown become known in their life. The relegated becomes the celebrated in their life. The afflicted becomes the deliver in their life. The failure becomes highly successful in their life. The sick becomes healthy. The captive not only becomes deliver, but also becomes the captor. The poor becomes the wealthy. The person going through stagnancy now begin to change level from being promoted to being supernaturally lifted. To my same listener, it is your time to advance. It is your time to be promoted. It is your time to move out of stagnancy. It's your time of divine visitation. God is ready to visit you with the oil of dominion. Tonight, you must constantly position even yourself for a divine visitation encounter. Listen, every attempt of the devil to rob you of any aspect of your destiny is cursed tonight. In the name of Jesus, I stand as a New Testament prophet and I declare an immediate restoration to all you have lost. In the name of Jesus, are you under the sound of this broadcast? You desire God's visitation. You must be born again. Until you are born again, God ever abiding presence will never be with you. You must give your life to Jesus to enjoy continuous victory. Beloved listener, are you ready to surrender your life to Jesus? Say this salvation prayer with me. Say, Lord Jesus, come into my life. I accept you as my Lord and personal Savior. I believe in my heart that you died and rose from death even to save me. Thank you, Lord, for saving me. In Jesus' name, shall we pray. Father, in the name of Jesus, I think you bless this one, O God. Write their name in the book of life, O God. Settle their case, O God. Give them a new life, O God. Thank you because they are your children. In Jesus' mighty name, I have prayed. Congratulations for this new life in Christ Jesus. Kindly join a Bible-believing church in your environment, like the Redeemed Christian Church of God. Fellowship with them as you grow in the Lord. As we launch into the prophetic prayer tonight, I shall be expecting your testimony. Brethren, this is the first prayer point. Open your mouth. Say, my Father, create in me a deep hunger for your presence in Jesus' name. That's the first prayer point. Say, my Father, create in me a deep hunger for your presence in Jesus' mighty name. Psalm 42 verses 1. As the deer pant for the stream of water, so my soul pant for you, my God. Psalm 16 verses 11. You make known to me the path of life. In your presence is fullness of joy. Exodus 33 verses 14. And he said, my presence shall go with you and I will give you rest. Say, my Father, create in me a deep hunger for your presence. When we hunger for God's presence, we are positioning ourselves to the light of righteousness. So my Father, create in me a deep hunger for your presence. When we are saying create, this acknowledge that true spiritual passion is something God can develop in a person. Deep hunger represents intense desire and pursuit, just as physical hunger pushes someone to seek for food. Spiritual hunger pursues someone towards prayer, towards worship scripture, towards obedience and intimacy with God. Your presence in Christian understanding means closeness, fellowship, awareness of Him, communion with God. Open your mouth and say, my Father, create in me a deep hunger for your presence in Jesus' name. 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The second prayer point, wani my father, visit me and my family with divine favor and breakthrough. 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Genesis 21 verses 1. And the Lord visited Sarah as he has said, and the Lord did unto Sarah as he has spoken. Visit me and my family. In the prayer language, visit me means to come near with God's presence, to pay attention to your situation, to intervene supernaturally, to bring help, mercy, healing, and restoration. When God visits people, their situation change for better. With favor means doors opening beyond your qualification, being preferred, being supported or remember, receiving kindness, help, opportunity, and acceptance that come from God. Example is getting a job opportunity unexpectedly. Say, my father, visit me and my family with divine favor and breakthrough. Breakthrough means overcoming barrier, delay, stagnation, or struggle, moving from limitation to progress, experiencing success after difficulty. This applies to finances, career, business, marriage, relationship, education, and health. 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
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oni tubu the third prayer wa ni my father let every obstacle standing in my way of my visitation be removed. My father, let every obstacle standing in the way of my visitation be removed. Zechariah chapter 4, verse 7. He said, Who art thou, O great mountain? Before Zerubbabel, he said, Thou shalt become a plain. Every obstacle refers to anything causing delay, blockage, resistance, or limitation. This could mean a spiritual opposition, fear, doubt, bad habit, wrong relationship, discouragement, or sin. Standing in the way means blocking progress, preventing something from reaching you. Open your mouth and pray, my father, every obstacle standing in the way of my visitation be removed by fire in the name of Jesus. Example in the practical life could be obstacle to getting a job, delay in marriage, financial struggle, lack of peace, blockage, opportunity. Psalm 24 verse 7 say, lift up your head so ye gate and be lifted up your everlasting door and the king of glory shall come in. 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Abiodun from the Redeemed Christian Church of God and you can call for prayer and counseling on 0037955451 you can reach us at YouTube at Adebayo Abiodun Jesus Christ the same yesterday today and forever Maranatha Jesus comment God bless you

0: se lo le re sisa iro dede ni to de eto to poju owo ko ni lo ayan nu kiri gbe si 32 fm 94.9 laughter house ori oke tete premier mokola ibadan
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1: Logo.
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1: Father of the whole earth.
0: Ibare loni o.
1: Who does unto you this day?
0: Arugbo lala.
1: Ancient of days.
0: Asoro maye.
1: That speaks and it comes to pass.
0: Akomato sikale.
1: The one that will never support the wicked.
0: Bengbele kudambio.
1: The one that does what he pleases.
0: Erugejele ti okunpupa.
1: Great fear by the great sea.
0: Aseni lore.
1: He that benefits all.
0: Arani lowo.
1: He that helps all.
0: Agbeniga.
1: He that elevates.
0: Iwala mafojojumoyin.
1: To you shall we bring our praises every day.
0: Ope ere odeni.
1: And your praise will never finish in our mouth.
0: Oh, ni Saturday.
1: Today is Saturday.
0: Ni Bogagalewa.
1: Where exactly are you, sir?
0: Lady,
1: you that carry promises. What is hindering you?
0: Iwe Galatia.
1: That book of Galatians says.
0: Eh, you
1: that have been running a good race.
0: Salodi,
1: who hindered you?
0: Ke, magba,
1: not to believe the truth again.
0: Oni yipada yi.
1: This day.
0: Koti or bread.
1: Is not of he that sent
0: Sube, ni toni,
1: but anyone that trouble you.
0: Sokwe, ni toni,
1: anyone that trouble me.
0: Yoru idajo.
1: They are carrying their judgment. I come with hot judgment. Over those troubling you. Hot judgment.
0: Lord, I want
1: you to rest.
0: I want
1: to
0: rest.
1: Don't that remove your feather from
0: lying.
1: Let
0: their judge today.
1: God says, Lord Jehovah. Every works of the wicked. In your life.
0: Come up,
1: Bajale.
0: Come up, Bajale. Come up, Bajale.
1: Come
0: up, Bajale.
1: Lati oni lo. I come today.
0: Gbogbo yi to fi agbara kaka lo aye.
1: All of you spending your life in hard labor.
0: E o ni lo agbara kaka.
1: Amen. No more hard labor.
0: Eyin ti won fi pa de ona.
1: Know that they bind your way.
0: Ti Allah nu wa sa.
1: Ya bere ba to begin to avoid you.
0: O wa da bi pe orun fe ya lo.
1: It does seem like heaven is falling on you.
0: Mo lu agogo.
1: I think good be.
0: E di de loni.
1: You are lifted today.
0: E di de loni.
1: You are lifted today.
0: E di de loni.
1: You are lifted today.
0: Akoko igbedide re.
1: This is the time of lifting.
0: Aye eyin di de.
1: Your life is lifted.
0: Ta ba ri e pe tan se fun.
1: If there is any blessed on you.
0: Si ojo ra anugba.
1: The anointing of the mercy.
0: Ipe yan reda.
1: It is removed now.
0: Bang gbe omi kan.
1: Please get water.
0: Toro ma fo ori e.
1: God is going to wash your head.
0: Nle ni na ni.
1: Today this
0: is se woli ni.
1: It's a prophetic
0: appointment. Abazagwada.
1: Oh, thank you, Father.
0: Onode ma si.
1: Now, where is your food?
0: E ja lo bi pepe wa.
1: Let's go to altar now.
0: Awon eyan n jari lori oro pepe yo.
1: People testify over their altars.
0: Ani ko gbe table kan sinu ile.
1: Don't get the table somewhere.
0: Wa Bible sibe.
1: Get your Bible there.
0: Gbe Bible e.
1: Bless your Bible.
0: Adua omi. Gbe sibe.
1: Water, everything blessed.
0: Ko wa ma wo awon ara
1: I see what God will be doing.
0: You want me to move along?
1: Like you thought I was about
0: to
1: do now. Supposed to just pick you
0: up
1: there.
0: And one girl, you my baby.
1: Angels will be dwelling there.
0: If it's about to follow Koluwa.
1: Anywhere we call the name of the Lord.
0: Jacob will see Koku Tajo.
1: And Jacob gather some stones.
0: And one girl is dead.
1: And they just stood there.
0: And Yavalega there. Oh, did you see a lot of
1: you don't
0: hallelujah, make
1: J. Seven, hallelujah.
0: Oh, go make J.
1: 37 times.
0: At your son.
1: Hosanna, sir.
0: Are you ready?
1: Yes, sir.
0: Go.
1: Hallelujah. Hallelujah. Hallelujah, hallelujah, hallelujah, hallelujah.
0: And conjunction,
1: come to the next place.
0: Nick Bamedje,
1: seven times.
0: Wow, force, okay.
1: Jump up the
0: house and
1: come. Do something special.
0: Oh, go, Major.
1: Oh, go, oh, go, oh, go, oh, go, oh, go, oh, go, oh, go.
0: Oh, Nakata,
1: Hosanna,
0: Major.
1: Hosanna, Hosanna, Hosanna. Hosanna, Hosanna, Hosanna,
0: Hosanna.
1: Iye, Iye, Iye, Iye, Iye, Iye, Iye, Iye.

0: Ruben came with great glory.
1: I say, oh, Dean, Jacob, Bepo, Lara. Only one you do, and you do.
0: It's a young
1: man, Tayo.
0: You shall not.
1: I want to whip her.
0: Some say,
1: Ali, by Jeremiah.
0: We cannot keep Jeremiah.
1: Ali, that war.
0: We cannot stop.
1: Ali, if I want to
0: walk, I use that tongue to
1: say, I am of your seven.
0: They are trying to destroy
1: you. You won't fear, sell the budget.
0: What they use that to destroy
1: you?
0: In my life,
1: one Baba,
0: Father,
1: Esa to say,
0: the correction.
1: Listen
0: now.
1: Only
0: those that pray can never put to shame.
1: But tyranny to the prayer.
0: I've seen you
1: say,
0: our prayer is too much.
1: If you are going far,
0: what you believe,
1: to ba so jade.
0: If you don't speak it out,
1: walk out.
0: If you don't walk,
1: say pariwo.
0: Shout this.
1: Talon lo aye mi lowo.
0: Who is using my life as a
1: talon lo anyama mi lowo.
0: Who is usurping my destiny?
1: Talon lo
0: kontu. Who is usurping what belongs to me?
1: Talon lo to je tawon
0: mi. Who is usurping my children?
1: Wa ni angeli ojo ni o.
0: Angel of this day,
1: Lord Bawa,
0: retrieve it from there.
1: Lord Bawa,
0: retrieve it from there.
1: Lord Kumara ni
0: aye. Walk on the earth.
1: Wa lo waju wa lo.
0: Wa
1: lo tu wa lo. To je temi.
0: That which is mine.
1: To je tawon mi.
0: And
1: the can it on low.
0: Why you stop in it?
1: Oh, go on, oh,
0: stop Bible.
1: Log by wow.
0: It's a bit from there.
1: Oh, yo. My
0: God,
1: Komi pon jagun lowo.
0: It doesn't mean you're fighting battle now.
1: We call it protective prayer.
0: Adura aboni.
1: Ibikibiti bitimbo.
0: Anywhere evil may be coming from.
1: Pada sibe.
0: Back to center. Oh my God. Oh my God.
1: Nigba to fun won ni adura Oluwa.
0: When he gave them the last prayer.
1: Oni e ma wi pe.
0: He said pray.
1: Baba wa tin be lowo. O wa de bi kan. Oni gba wa lowo
0: bi yi. Deliver us from evil.
1: Dem mo fa wa sinu idanwo.
0: I lead them to the person.
1: I sir. Anything one ogun lo mo ti mo so.
0: God enter to battle the other.
1: How I wish go wa lori oke.
0: How I wish you were the man.
1: Go wa gbo nta won okunrin la
0: koja.
1: Egbe ara sa.
0: Lift the body.
1: Ibi kibi.
0: Any evil.
1: Ti bi ti mbo.
0: Any evil is coming from.
1: Bada ba.
0: Oh
1: yeah. Allah, I want to live. My God, I'm by a shadow.
0: He be
1: Elerugbe Elerugbe every evil
0: gbogbo ibi
1: back to the center
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1: back to the center
0: Elerugbe
1: ori re o gba bi
0: your head will not be weak
1: iseda re o gba bo ori re o gba bi iseda re o gba
0: bo
1: ori re o gba bi iseda re o gba
0: bo
1: e wa gbadura your
0: praise this prayer
1: mo fe lo sinu oro mi
0: and I want to enter into something
1: wa ni oluwa
0: oh lord
1: o pe ti mo tin fagidi se nkan
0: for long I've been doing this with stubbornness
1: gbe omi asodo o
0: get water ready
1: for me ni ase irorun
0: give me authority of ease
1: bo mi si owo re mejeji
0: put water in your two hands
1: wa fi wo ori e.
0: You need to rub your head.
1: Fi omi si ori e.
0: Put butter on your head.
1: Ope.
0: For long.
1: Ope.
0: For long.
1: Timothy fi pa se
0: nto. I've been doing this with struggle.
1: Wa ni agbara se irun.
0: Power of ease.
1: Oya bolu.
0: Enter into me.
1: Lati oni lo.
0: From today.
1: Ki ma se
0: nto. Let me do things.
1: Pelu irun.
0: With ease.
1: Oya. Mi o gbo.
0: Amen.
1: So for me, sawa.
0: Put out your hands again.
1: To feel worry,
0: like
1: one of badua.
0: Then you pray.
1: One of fag, but I kaka.
0: Out of hard level.
1: God, then in worry.
0: Out of this head.
1: It's rather of your. Amaya, oh, Mickey, Subibona,
0: what I would never come out.
1: Madame Legedwa,
0: in
1: Yale, Taloma, Romy, Bibona, Okelotin, Daddy, oh, Mickey, Subibona,
0: if you never come out,
1: Baolua Soro, if we are to set down
0: my destiny, my passion,
1: or fight Barakaka, Joe Jenfro, who said,
0: come to this in East,
1: and let that, oh, everyone let that, oh, yeah, yeah, yeah,
0: yeah,
1: yeah, yeah, yeah, yeah, yeah,
0: in a
1: pada wale
0: return
1: on to daju
0: the best thing
1: ni ki erin gbe yen ku e
0: for love to end your
1: tears o da ki e ko pari aye
0: you that tears
1: ah e da mi sori le keta
0: what about your head to talk
1: e ke ma je mu sunku wa yesu kuku
0: covenant of coming with you and going back in tears
1: ba je lori mi
0: it is true to
1: me ma je mu to ni ki sun eku wa ye
0: that last time we come to the word weeping
1: ki sun eku gbe aye
0: the word weeping
1: ki to sun eku lo
0: and go out weeping again
1: you hear that
0: so body
1: any covenant
0: so go ma je
1: da se a
0: cry.
1: I cry to come. I am crying. They say I will still cry.
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0: Lord, I did this party to surprise you. 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
1: Hey,
0: now he surprise
1: you.
0: That man said he has never counted millions before. That when he came to the man,
1: phone,
0: he came with just one small tiny
1: phone.
0: He already had a lot of responsibility.
1: Marriage. Go laugh.
0: Everything
1: but by coming once. My plan for last 3 days of the
0: month. For the last 3 days of this month.
1: I
0: will keep repeating it. I know what is there.
1: Put it
0: on your head once again. Shout it where you are. Cast from childhood. Taking me back to square one.
1: That's
0: fire.
1: You
0: are cast from childhood. Cast fire.
1: Oh, yo, yo, yo.
0: They are coming the money with great authority of God.
1: Branches
0: in all the branches. In the
1: name of Jesus.
0: Amen.
1: So when my
0: the covenant of household guests
1: by Jelori,
0: be destroyed over me.
1: A dile
0: that household spread
1: by Jelori,
0: be destroyed over me.
1: Feel me a story like
0: put out on your head the fifth time. Something is happening.
1: I want my care.
0: You shout.
1: Me go jurere.
0: My head receive favor.
1: He said that me.
0: My destiny.
1: Go jurere.
0: Receive favor.
1: O jurere alone.
0: Favor of God.
1: Tell me I hear me.
0: Follow my life today.
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1: 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New head of mine.
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1: 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You will stop at home.
0: Orí mi.
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1: Receive miracle. There's no prophetic work.
0: Bami wa barokan.
1: Get a pen.
0: Bami wa paper.
1: Get a piece of paper.
0: To clean.
1: Very clean one.
0: Why need to buy one uncle?
1: Look for someone to write this for you.
0: In kamede to fe.
1: 7 things that you want.
0: Need that you to.
1: At the second half of the year.
0: Now timba timba do alatola.
1: So when I pray from tomorrow.
0: Mani koma mark here.
1: I'll tell to be marking them.
0: Lojojuma.
1: Every day.
0: Only ye mark it to my one.
1: There's a number of marks that was due before.
0: And mimi masoka.
1: Holy Spirit says.
0: Ofe approve.
1: He wants to approve.
0: Only verse solitude.
1: That's just talking my ear.
0: Let me also.
1: So will I do unto you.
0: Only koirana.
1: Is that right that division?
0: Right. Than the fish. You have to know how to write it. Then
1: by 12. 12 this afternoon. Will meet me
0: Lori Facebook.
1: On Facebook.
0: Lori YouTube.
1: On YouTube.
0: Lori TikTok.
1: On TikTok.
0: One
1: of you that do follow us.
0: If I have
1: to follow us. Please be aware of fake accounts.
0: Prophet Samuel.
1: Adebayo Joe.
0: Authority.
1: Is the authentic one.
0: Oh, the letter is a video.
1: You see where we do live
0: video. Only join. Get barrel yen.
1: And get that new
0: paper yen.
1: And that piece of paper.
0: Koti konkan yen.
1: And write those 7 things
0: you want. 12 o'clock.
1: Koto dago meji la.
0: 12.
1: So ma dago meji la.
0: Wa connect me.
1: You go with us.
0: Adua to le.
1: For hot prayers.
0: Ori re o ni buru.
1: Help you not be weak.
0: Sorry eni.
1: Today.
0: He said woli ta se.
1: The prophetic God did me.
0: Da ore si.
1: Give an offering for him.
0: Kaya ba gba adua to gba.
1: When you pray this kind of prayers.
0: Wa mo fore.
1: Ah, you will know.
0: Wa wa fore le lo.
1: You not support an offering.
0: Oluwa. Get
1: Lord, I give you
0: something.
1: Elevate me.
0: All of you shall
1: believe
0: them.
1: You shall pay mercy. You to give them money.
0: Total
1: land. I for tomorrow.
0: Prophet, 1,000.
1: I support it with this 1,000. God to help me support
0: 5,000.
1: I support with 5,000. God support me
0: also. Psalm 29.
1: There is Psalm 29.
0: Psalm 99.
1: With Psalm 99. Those 2 Psalms
0: are. Pastor,
1: sir,
0: F1 account number.
1: The account detail. 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
0: Otira
1: Anuba. 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
0: You want to send the testimony.
1: Just to send the testimonies, please.
0: Oro wa lori e.
1: There's issues on it.
0: O makpolorun
1: wa. You will know God exists.
0: Anyone
1: you see.
0: So
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Why is Ariban for Moto? You're not my you are wanting Loru, Bessia Yiba. I'm a mofe kufura. I want a power, I like an atom ring to you. 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Gbogbo ani to ori to galaye

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0: To lohun fe ri ko
1: ma re. They don't want to see you laughing.
0: Leni.
1: Today
0: ki won tu
1: ka. Hey man.
0: Just got that. Agbara to ko ra.
1: Power that head it
0: lati mo ri e ko ma jo.
1: When they see you dancing. Why?
0: Agbara to ko ra.
1: Power that head it
0: lati ri e ko mo re.
1: When they see you rejoicing.
0: Agbara to ko ra.
1: Power that head it
0: lati ri e ko jo.
1: When they see you dancing.
0: Agbara to ko ra.
1: Power that head it
0: bi se da to ko
1: ra. Other person that head it
0: lati ri e ko jo.
1: When they see you rejoicing.
0: Won tu ka.
1: Man, just got that.
0: Mo gbadua.
1: I pray
0: ibi ti won tu ro po le layo.
1: Where they thought you never have joy.
0: O lo layo.
1: Hey, man, you have joy there.
0: Se won so ya.
1: Beat your chest.
0: Emi oni suku.
1: I will not win.
0: Emi oni ri
1: ibanu. I will not see sorrow.
0: Gbogbo eyin ota.
1: All your enemies.
0: Ten reti ekun.
1: Wishing me to cry.
0: Eyin le ma so.
1: You will cry.
0: Eyin ota.
1: You enemies.
0: Ye fe koju ti.
1: What if you put to shame?
0: Eyin loju ma.
1: You will be put to shame.
0: Oju oni ti.
1: I will not be put to shame.
0: Bible tells me.
1: Bible tells me.
0: Iru ayo la ma gbo.
1: Tears of joy will be
0: heard. Ni agbo awon ololo.
1: In the camp of the righteous.
0: Lasi oni lo.
1: From today.
0: Ninu ile
1: mi. In my home.
0: Ariwo ayo.
1: Shouts of joy.
0: Lori ise
1: mi. Over my work.
0: Ariwo ayo.
1: Shouts of joy.
0: Ninu igbeyawo.
1: In my mind.
0: Ariwa.
1: Shouts of joy.
0: Glory
1: over mama. My children.
0: Ariwa.
1: Shouts of joy.
0: Ayin to reti ti.
1: You are nothing my shame.
0: Ayin le ma
1: reti. You will be put to shame.
0: Loruko
1: Jesus. In the name of Jesus.
0: Say
1: amen. Amen.
0: Mo gbadua.
1: I pray.
0: Lati oni lo.
1: From today.
0: Ninu ile e.
1: In your home.
0: Ariwa yo.
1: Shouts of joy.
0: Glory
1: say. Amen.
0: Ariwa
1: yo. Amen.
0: Glory be your
1: name.
0: Ariwa yo. Glory o mama.
1: Amen. Shouts of joy.
0: Ariwa
1: yo.
0: Ariwa
1: yo. Amen.
0: Ariwa yo.
1: Amen.
0: In the name. Most of where
1: I told you,
0: I'm bad.
1: We are praying,
0: Nitori Kalema Shiri,
1: so that we cannot dip this.
0: Is it your profit today?
1: The reason why many are not lifted, sir, is that
0: I want Tani Womulore.
1: They took their enemies as their friends.
0: Share one
1: and they keep sharing their life with this enemy.
0: Siri or Koto Duoti,
1: I've seen the husband that stood against the wife.
0: Oh, one, Jody,
1: that no, I will never let you rise.
0: Siri,
1: I've seen the wife that stood against husband. I've seen the other one that stand against younger one.
0: Now, Tamba.
1: Except you find that in prayer. How do you know who you are talking with? How do you know who you are talking to? How do you know who you are committing your life to? Many send me messages. Daddy, we are praying with you now. But no testimony yet. Number one thing. You know you can expose your life to the enemy. And you think it's your best friend. They will not let you rest now. Not without. So what do you want to say again?
0: Judas is a
1: okay. How did Judas become an enemy of Jesus? Why will Samson marry a wife?
0: And
1: the wife is his enemy.
0: Ti oba ti e wa jina.
1: And even if that is too bad.
0: Kini ti Joseph.
1: What about Joseph?
0: Ta mo baba e.
1: We saw specifically.
0: Now o ye ko ranti.
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0: Abraham.
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0: Ati Lord.
1: And Lord.
0: Now so ri no aye ta wa.
1: In this life, sir.
0: Eniyan to fe ko dide.
1: The people that want you to rise.
0: You
1: want
0: a kind of
1: you are the only person, sir.
0: Anytime.
1: Igba kuba.
0: O ba ti fall.
1: That you fall.
0: Si owo awon ore.
1: To the hand of friends.
0: Bi ota.
1: Friends like enemies.
0: Koko.
1: Number one thing.
0: Si o mo sele ni
1: pe. That be happening is. They will be feeding from you.
0: What to my guy?
1: I'll be mocking you.
0: Awon ajeni
1: parasites
0: geni je
1: they are parasites
0: opolopo awon to nwo ti won pate wo fun
1: e that are bloodying you
0: aja to fe geyan je ni
1: they are like dogs that want to bite you
0: awon ni strength
1: but the dogs is trying to bite you yet
0: feed you want
1: when you not feed them they have started to bite you
0: spiritually
1: won
0: block here
1: they are blocked away
0: then gbadua
1: let me pray
0: gbogbo eni to be janu emi
1: all those fighting you spiritually
0: but don't run ni gbadua
1: but smiling with you physically
0: asiri won ko
1: tu
0: in the name of
1: Jesus,
0: people that love with you,
1: I want to be ready.
0: But they mock you privately.
1: This unfriendly
0: friend, they shall be disgraced.
1: Amen.
0: They shall be disgraced. In the name of
1: Jesus,
0: in the name of
1: Jesus,
0: in the name of
1: Jesus.
0: Now, one more bed, Jacquelu, or somebody or your fake care.
1: When they receive little grace,
0: and to say,
1: don't tell little thing you did.
0: Be mistake.
1: Like a mistake.
0: What happened? What
1: they will never be like
0: a have never been your friend. One
1: they are not looking for how to clap
0: you. Just little things.
1: Somebody shall shake you. They will capitalize on it. They will turn it to money. That is that.
0: Now, one breath, see what
1: you are. They will not begin to report you about.
0: Lati dankaru.
1: Just to scan that.
0: They use
1: the amount to slander you.
0: Oh my God. My God, I'm a
1: Number three.
0: Ikata. woman, what the boss say, man,
1: they'll be looking for how you will help them. Even in the time when you don't have
0: don't let the
1: just so that they can report it.
0: What they know that is not convenient. For you to do.
1: That is a
0: woman, swear them.
1: They will monitor to that level.
0: I want to see a serious to them.
1: Don't see that people that must be reviewed for you.
0: Many people
1: don't know those that surround you. You are just praying.
0: Prophet.
1: We are not seeing answer now. For 2 days we'll be praying on this. Do you monitor your friends? Do you know the people you have? Even your siblings. That because they
0: ask
1: for one help.
0: Oh, sir.
1: And you could not do that time. They forget all the ones that come before.
0: Support
1: you. That you are the time support
0: them.
1: They don't remember it again.
0: But
1: they
0: won't be your Lord.
1: They are carrying on their
0: head. Oh,
1: sir. That did not do the present
0: work. Then the super and no what
1: they are looking for that
0: for.
1: I pray.
0: Ero won lori mi lori
1: e da ba ba yi
0: oni se won fo wa ra won se they will do that they will do that in the name of Jesus. I want you no man be say competition
1: they are just competing with you.
0: Awon ore to nba yan se competition
1: friends that compete with you
0: they have competition.
1: One day me fagagbaga
0: on to ba ti se yan na be
1: say anything you do they want to do
0: sora fun won
1: beware of them
0: o gbo eni to je pe to ba ri bag
1: lo that when they see a bag with you
0: iru e lo fe ra
1: they want to buy that type
0: o ba ra so lorun e
1: they see a they want to put that
0: camera.
1: They don't have creative wisdom.
0: Oh,
1: it is anything you do. They want to copy. Anything you know. They want to know it.
0: So,
1: I want to copy.
0: Again, the bedrooms
1: are there.
0: I want to connect with people that you are connected with.
1: I want you to know that
0: best
1: of them.
0: Because they are looking
1: for the source of their blessing. They are just getting
0: you.
1: Not that they love you.
0: What about where I learned?
1: You will be taking
0: your time.
1: I'm the leader. No, they are digging it for you.
0: Anywhere
1: you have given honor, you want to spoil it.
0: Can
1: you
0: do wrong?
1: Anyone that stands,
0: pray, beg, are you need
1: that? Your lifting will not be
0: empty. Olua, Olua,
1: Olua,
0: Olua,
1: Olua,
0: Olua, in the name. And when lay your brother last year,
1: this one must not keep secret with them.
0: Bad,
1: you must
0: go for the last year.
1: You must never keep secret with them.
0: I hear that I see
1: it. Your life and your secret
0: is secure.
1: It never secure.
0: Love and to envy.
1: For people that envy you. Hey!
0: Nobody could see the one turning the lorry. Money, Kawasule.

0: tan.
1: As soon as God get that new
0: one,
1: darkness came to
0: all. Allah le oko ko
1: say. God chase darkness.
0: Bo se da da mo tan.
1: After getting another,
0: ni ejo wole wa.
1: The servant came here.
0: O wa gba sogo.
1: To come and take a garment of glory.
0: Not to say be kind at
1: all. I said na never be born.
0: Ti e be li tayo.
1: I never expect.
0: Be kind to serve.
1: QD. That is the word you are in. Or stop that prayer.
0: No le gba e.
1: Can you be saved?
0: Lo wo ru awon
1: eyan. Such people.
0: Mo duro ninu eru
1: Jacob.
0: Agbara ti won fini bi esu.
1: Baba why not to be put down?
0: Ti won fini bi ko
1: pre esu.
0: There
1: are the inner teeth that open the door for the outer one.
0: For who
1: every some people.
0: Hey,
1: so
0: in yale, Psalm 3 if you were important.
1: That's Psalm 3 is so very important.
0: Psalm 3.
1: Only that don't get up.
0: Then Psalm 68.
1: And Psalm 68.
0: And Psalm 35.
1: And Psalm 35.
0: Do I jaleni?
1: Today's the day of
0: working.
1: How God's close to me.
0: The family.
1: Pulling me down.
0: Olua said that.
1: All our churches. Don't talk with me today. Anyone close to me?
0: Any summon?
1: Those close to me?
0: Don't feel summon.
1: That are using their closeness.
0: Fire me.
1: So pull my life down.
0: And your Lord,
1: oh God of the prophets,
0: fight job and one.
1: Destroy their kingdom.
0: Fight job and one.
1: Destroy their kingdom. Put them down completely. Bury them.
0: He was.
1: Let them be put down.
0: If you man,
1: I don't know.
0: Ultimate local city.
1: That thing that Trinity cannot do. Father, Son, and Holy Spirit. Life, they never fail.
0: If Paddy or Sue,
1: this at the end of the day,
0: they lack of them bond.
1: I have been sent to you.
0: In the name of Jesus.

0: it with my coming here. I was shocked. I felt, when I was asking myself, why the sudden change? Something kept referring me to the night I came here. So I came here, I just came to thank God again today for what he has done for me.
1: Congratulations. Book where you take in tiny shop. If you don't make sense before, after this prophetic assignment, you begin to make massive sense.
2: Face you,
3: whatever type of sickness
2: that
3: may be in your body,
2: and when you go,
3: there are some
2: I sent on
3: the sickness that's blessed.
2: I'm not seeing it.
3: He sent to them
2: now. I'm why, come out to one man. See
3: that of sickness they can send to people.
2: You are why, son, yeah,
3: those type of sickness.
2: Yama, my dear,
3: you encounter them, even from eating the tree.
2: Yama,
3: you can encounter them from the wind. You are
2: in me, woman, but Bolori,
3: they carry me, thank you for you to
2: be me.
3: It is just to
2: pull you one long
3: but not want to heal our man of sickness.
2: Everybody
3: get honey.
2: On last Sunday,
3: tomorrow Sunday,
2: Oje on this
3: Sunday,
2: it's going
3: to be
2: Holy Sunday. I don't
3: want to come with honey.
2: I'm where you there, Sham.
3: All of it, servant.
2: I send in a God,
3: sickness in your body,
2: in a begat,
3: by fire.
2: But why, son?
3: Every sickness,
2: Latoria,
3: the other feet,
2: in a begat,
3: by fire.
2: No, Mark chapter 2,
3: in that back 2,
2: Bibel is so.
3: About that man that had
2: I want married in one bed.
3: Four people got the man with
2: Paul. Sorry, Wusa.
3: That is just
2: sorry, Tinja and Lower Wolf.
3: You call hell.
2: I'm a banger. Lower is
3: can deliver you from sickness.
2: Of God, John chapter 5.
3: Yeah, John chapter 5. You might
2: be a child of
3: Bessie.
2: Sorry, come on, Timokori.
3: I hate most.
2: Snip by some.
3: About sickness.
2: Number one,
3: Akoko.
2: Only Nira.
3: It is pain.
2: And I someone say,
3: if you're under sickness,
2: allow the money.
3: You will be under pain.
2: Number two, only another.
3: In this wastage of money,
2: buy Sabado Jewel.
3: When sickness gets to a point,
2: go what
3: all the money one has,
2: Sale Colo,
3: will be spent on that sickness.
2: Number three,
3: Ogada,
2: only Peco Yonia Legbe.
3: Is that to remove it from your midst?
2: Ama Yonia Legbe.
3: Is to remove it from among them.
2: And it's OT Joy in your tele. I sell it disfigure.
3: Sickness is disfigure.
2: Bad as what?
3: So
2: the price and disfigure.
3: Because sickness disfigures you.
2: Buy one minute.
3: Hey, now is that me.
2: Buy what?
3: Hey, now is that
2: me. Elector.
3: Number four.
2: Sickness.
3: It brings death closer to
2: you.
3: It make you out of
2: your own.
3: Number five, it
2: a lot of people. See, are you active?
3: Who's like active? When sickness
2: came,
3: you want to pray.
2: Lord, thank
3: you. All of you that are sick,
2: delivered.
3: I will not die suddenly.
2: I saw need family.
3: That does not stop me.
2: Lord, God.

0: So far, I promise.
1: Handle sickness,
0: in a good daddy.
1: Handle fire.
0: Or wise.
1: Handle sickness.
0: Daddy.
1: Oh.
0: Daddy.
1: Oh.
0: Daddy. Let's oh. Oh. Oh. Tell us. I will you see. My
1: licking. Thank you, Lord.
0: Isaiah chapter 1.
1: Isaiah licking.
0: Verse number 4.
1: That's the carry.
0: How to Louisima.
1: How much you
0: and your master test.
1: What
0: I tell us.
1: From the
0: video.
1: To the feet.
0: Let's go to
1: the head of the beast.
0: We see.
1: Later. No soundness.
0: I fear Goto.
1: I thought they saw.
0: Story of you, Roroko.
1: Because it has not been
0: more Rorofi story.
1: Put oil on your head.
0: For Roro story.
1: I'm not the head.
0: For Roro.
1: I'm not the head.
0: More me.
1: Drink water.
0: Male Gedruza. Gbogbo eya isojo to pe
1: every long time sickness
0: egbo oro oluwa
1: yes the word of the lord
0: ifo le farapa
1: mo si you hidden
0: o ye gbeda
1: oh
0: HIV tuberculosis,
1: hepatitis B,
0: Maya, high blood pressure, diabetes,
1: I am sent that
0: your
1: next
0: one.
1: Thank you, Father.
0: Tori James chapter 5.
1: James 5.
0: Verse 14 to 15. Only emphasize.
1: Is that what I see?
0: Come on to our
1: that you bring it to the others.
0: That we are
1: 19.
0: Oh, my Lord.
1: Oh, tonight.
0: Sorry, last Sunday.
1: Tomorrow Sunday.
0: If it's over,
1: anywhere you are.
0: Bogbo Kai Jowa.
1: In all our branches.
0: Anointing for healing.
1: Oh,
0: my Lord. You can
1: die.
0: Oh, the more Roroda.
1: And your oil.
0: Aben, sir.
1: Thank you, Father.
0: He said to Lagbara.
1: He's the very powerful.
0: Oh, me, my brother. Any church.
1: I've been waiting for you to church.
0: Bogbo Yani. Everybody was a Kawe James for me 5:14. Emphasize and when you talk where I want to leave, talk by do a sorry right. 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
1: mo fi anu bere
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2: amen
1: olorun wo awon mo
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1: o da won
2: amen
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2: that rajes ejeju
1: to logo re oni fo
2: speak
1: ile gbe
2: ah
1: e kem bi te wa olorun ti a ori o
2: disciple girl
1: ba mi se ogun airi
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2: there is disciple party in the air
1: won ti je ise obirin kanun
2: ba they have finished
1: won ti ba seyin je
2: destroy that job
1: owo airi de ni
2: and is that invisible
1: hand gbogbo eyan ke
2: everybody shout
1: olorun ti a ori
2: disciple girl
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2: what is it that stop me
1: ki ma fun laye
2: I should give you that
1: lati ma so eri
2: to test it to
1: ma send eri
2: send your testimony
1: 081
2: 081
1: 123
2: 123
1: 2 2 2 2 2
2: 2 lana marun
1: in
2: my place
1: ema si number tell
2: please that be the number
1: 081
2: 2 2 3 3
1: ewa ko 2 man
2: 2 if I
1: oloja si odo wa
2: that the leaders
1: record the area
2: record the test
1: me gbe eri emi
2: don't say that
1: so feledumare
2: that the almighty
1: yo de da ola

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0: Gbogbo yin la do ayin
1: ba. Amen. Let your prayers answer.
0: Isele come and sele.
1: There's going to be an occurrence.
0: Ni ale oni.
1: This very night.
0: Ko sele beri.
1: It has never happened that way before.
0: Ohun Oluwa lo jade.
1: The voice of the Lord came forth.
0: Si gbogbo to n gbe Lagos
1: state. So how does in Lagos state?
0: Ati Ogun state.
1: And Ogun state.
0: Abi bi kibi ti oyin.
1: Or anyone can hear me.
0: But emergency.
1: That emergency.
0: Ni oru eni Saturday.
1: This very Saturday night.
0: Won ni kin ko eyan 50,000.
1: I should gather 50,000 people.
0: Ni Ikorodu
1: tonight. At Ikorodu tonight.
0: Ni Locust Buster.
1: Locust Buster.
0: Ise woli pambele.
1: Purely prophetic.
0: Awon ti o wa ni ojo Friday.
1: Those that came on Friday.
0: Ni ojo Thursday.
1: On Thursday to Friday.
0: One man ti mo
1: so. They know what I'm talking about.
0: Oluwa fi si ale oni.
1: The Lord is to this very night.
0: Abuja mo ti mo se Saturday night.
1: Normally Abuja is for Saturday night.
0: Oluwa ni woli.
1: But let's say prophet.
0: Ma lo Abuja.
1: Don't go to Abuja this time.
0: Se ni Eko.
1: Do it in Lagos.
0: Ni Ikorodu.
1: At Ikorodu precisely.
0: Pe gbogbo akobi.
1: Call out the firstborn.
0: Pe gbogbo amo ologo.
1: In fact, all God's children.
0: Pe awon ti won wo mo.
1: In fact, all people church.
0: Pe awon okunrin.
1: Even all men.
0: Ti won pade e.
1: That they should meet him.
0: O ni tori mo fe so titun.
1: I go out to do a new thing.
0: O ni so fun won o.
1: He said tell them.
0: Ton ba nbo.
1: When they are coming.
0: Come mo eso meji.
1: They should come with 2 foot each.
0: Ki won mu agbon
1: eyo kan. They should come with one coconut.
0: Agbon.
1: That coconut.
0: Pelu another one to ba wu.
1: And another fruit of your choice.
0: Ori agbon yen gan lati ni se.
1: But that we are going to work many of that coconut.
0: Akoko e lo to.
1: Your time has come.
0: Lo je ko gbo.
1: That's why you hear my voice.
0: Oru e ni Saturday.
1: This very Saturday night.
0: Ni ago mesale.
1: 9 PM.
0: Mo sule o.
1: Don't sleep at home.
0: Ma je muro mo
1: o. Covenant is attached to it.
0: Gbogbo eyi ti e n gbo mi.
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1: Tomorrow morning.
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0: Oh, near you.
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0: Oh, near you. Oh, near you. 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
3: change
2: the phone now, daddy. Totally. OTD on Gambay, own bomb. What's my was it be by?
3: Oh, not to do your
2: corner, daddy.
3: But if you go, you're okay, bad, you are fine. If Kalara Maja want to lag by you, you're okay, but oh, my change, are you?
4: Yes, sir.
3: Mok bad, you are fine. Tino, tino.
4: In the name of Jesus.
3: The kind of breakthrough that you have never had.
4: Israel, your tone, need it yet.
3: Don't see, need it yet.
4: I have never experienced.
3: Nisso, Kalorioke, one need it yet.
4: Amen.
5: aye re dide ko de lole anyamo re dide o de lole awon eri te ngbo won yi o fi balance ton todo to ma se ju be lo
6: and we do even more
5: awon kan to ti se lana o tun se lowo yo to se ju be lo
6: just do more
5: and ni
6: today
5: what ran mi si
6: the lord has sent me to you
5: gbogbo agbaye lo gbo
6: no valid affair
5: nigba ti emi oluwa so pe
6: when the spirit of god said
5: ibikibi ta ba wa
6: that anywhere we may be
5: ni ale
6: this night
5: ikorodu la ma wa leni
6: we are going to be at ikorodu
5: soru agbara
6: for that mighty victory
5: wa lo ikorodu la
6: we are going to ikorodu tonight
5: soru ojo
6: for mighty victory
5: a night of power
6: oru agbara
5: night of transformation
6: oru ayipada
5: night of revelation
6: oru ifihan
5: night of restoration
6: oru idagbada
5: and let awon yan ma gba ogo won pada
6: e me da to take back
5: glory sen ti o je nkan ma je
6: that not to become something
5: gbogbo en to ba gbo mi ni
6: akoko that are hearing me
5: you are just privileged to hear me
6: o lord of that gbo mi ni o
5: wo olon ko gbo
6: this is God to hear me
5: to ro ti mo pon fe
6: fio se you want to do something with
5: you gbo woli
6: hear the voice of
5: gbo won alore
6: hear the voice of the
5: ni agogo mesan le
6: 9 pm tonight
5: gbogbo a ma pade
6: we are all meeting
5: ni korodu
6: ati korodu
5: ni locust bus stop ni junction ye gangan
6: at that very junction
5: egbe titi ni be ye wa
6: I know my God. He changes things. He changes destinies. Those that have been hidden.
5: Out to Israel.
6: Hey, man,
5: come to me.
6: You
5: have
6: to send nowhere for you. You will have your
5: future.
6: We are meeting there.
5: La gbara Olorun.
6: By God. Ora yi ti deji di. O deji da sha.
5: Asale ase.
6: Authority.
5: Along don't for you, okay, young way.
6: Lord, I did this matter to surprise you.
5: I bring you to your
6: home. Hey, now you surprise
5: you. Baba, you know, chameleon.
6: Someone said there's never got a million.
5: Only got on tear, worry, okay.
6: That when he came to the man's
5: phone,
6: he came with just one small tiny.
5: Oh, Lord, to Nipukata,
6: and he already had a lot of responsibility.
5: For marriage, go last.
6: Everything
5: by coming once. Plan for last 3 days of the
6: plan month. For the last 3 days of this month.
5: Summer, to
6: I will keep repeating it. I know what is there.
5: If you are sorry, like
6: put on your head once again.
5: I can't be there.
6: Shout it where you are.
5: A good ticket.
6: Cast from childhood.
5: Taking
6: me back to square one.
5: Guido Lori.
6: Cast fire.
5: You are good ticket. You
6: are cast from childhood.
5: Oh, yeah, Guido.
6: Cast fire.
5: Oh, yo, yo, yo. Egun fodan
6: wo eh that case is broken
5: eh you ton gbe la be egun odun to
6: pa all of you living under long time guys
5: ayo yin len
6: la brother today
5: ayo ele
6: la brother
5: ni aro la dele le
6: tomorrow morning
5: gbo awon church wa
6: I know la church
5: is say woli wa
6: eh that prophetic
5: be say woli wa
6: the prophetic steps
5: pastor wa
6: pastor all our pastors
5: no bo la aro
6: they are coming the morning
5: pelu ase olo
6: with great authority of
5: branches wa
6: you know la branches
5: area nuba
6: in the
5: name of Jesus
6: amen
5: so pe ma de mu egun idile
6: the covenant of pastors guys
5: baje lori
6: be the strength over me
5: epe
6: that has to spend
5: by Jelori.
6: It is spread over me.
5: Feel me, I'm sorry, like
6: put out on your head the fifth
5: time.
6: Something is happening.
5: I want my care.
6: You shout.
5: Only me, Baujurere.
6: My head receive favor.
5: It said that me.
6: My destiny.
5: Baujurere
6: receive favor.
5: Ojurere alone.
6: Favor of God.
5: Tell me, I hear me.
6: Follow my life today.
5: Oh, yo, yo, yo.
6: What is it?
5: What is it? What is it? What is it? What is it? What is it? What is it? What is it? What is it? What is it? What is it? What is it? What is it? What is it? What is it? What is it? What is it? What is it? What is it? What is it? What is it? What is it? What is it? What is it? What is it? What is it? What is it? What is it? What is it? What is it? What is it? What is it? What is it? What is it? What is it? What is it? What is it? What is it? What is it? What is it? What is it? What is it? What is it? What is it? What is it? What is it? What is it? What is it? What is it? What is it? What is it? What is it? What is it? What is it? What is it? What is it? What is it? What is it? What is it? What is it? What is it? What is it? What is it? What is it? What is it? What is it? What is it? What is it? What is it? What is it? What is it? What is it? What is it? What is it? What is it? What is it? What is it? What is it? What is it? What is it? What is it? What is it? What is it? What is it? What is it? What is it? What is it? What is it? What is it? What is it? What is it? What is it? What is it? What is

0: There's no prophetic work.
1: Bamiwa baroka.
0: Get a pen.
1: Bamiwa. Paper come.
0: Get a bit of paper.
1: To clean.
0: Very clean one.
1: Why need you about one uncle?
0: Look for someone to write this for you.
1: In commit to fair.
0: 7 things that you want.
1: Need that you to
0: at the second half of the year.
1: Now Timba Timba do a lot.
0: So when I pray from tomorrow,
1: man, you come and mark here.
0: I've got to be marking them
1: Lojo Juma
0: every day.
1: Only a mark it to my one.
0: There's a number of marks that I was doing before.
1: And Mimi Masoka.
0: Holy Spirit says,
1: oh, fair proof.
0: He wants to approve.
1: Only verse solitary.
0: That's just talking in my ear.
1: Let me also.
0: So will I do unto
1: only coin. No, no.
0: It's not that division.
1: Right. Than the fish. You have to know how to write it. Then by
0: 12. 12 this afternoon. Will meet me
1: Lori Facebook.
0: On Facebook.
1: Lori YouTube.
0: On YouTube.
1: Lori TikTok.
0: On TikTok.
1: Go boy, tell me tell you
0: what. One of you that
1: do follow
0: us. If I to follow us.
1: Esora for fake accounts.
0: Please beware of fake accounts.
1: Prophet Samuel.
0: Prophet Samuel.
1: And
0: Debayo Joe. By
1: authority.
0: By authority. Is the authentic one.
1: All the letters is a video.
0: You see where we do live video.
1: Only go join. Get barrel yen.
0: And get that new paper,
1: paper yen.
0: And that piece of paper.
1: Quote you conquer yen.
0: And write those 7 things
1: you want. 12 o'clock.
0: Before Dago Meji now.
1: 12.
0: So I'm at Dago Meji now.
1: Connect me.
0: You come with us.
1: I do at Ole.
0: For hot prayers.
1: Ori ere oni buru.
0: Your health will not be weak.
1: Sorry eni.
0: Today.
1: He said, Wole ta se.
0: The prophetic God will be.
1: Da ore si.
0: Give an offering for you.
1: Ya yamba gba do at Ogba.
0: When you pray this kind of prayers.
1: Wa mo fore.
0: You will know.
1: Wa fore le lo.
0: You not support that happen.
1: Oluwa.
0: Lord, I give this
1: up. Me today.
0: Elevate me.
1: All of
0: you shall believe
1: them.
0: You shall pray mercy. You to give that money.
1: Total.
0: I mean, for tomorrow.
1: Prophet, 1,000.
0: I support it with this 1,000.
1: Lord,
0: you have
1: to
0: support
1: 5,000.
0: I support with 5,000. Lord, support me
1: also. Oh, Abba, make us Psalm 29.
0: Then read Psalm 29.
1: Well, Psalm 99.
0: With Psalm 99. Those two Psalms are
1: you. Pastor.
0: Sir.
1: F1, the account number.
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1: Otira
0: Anuba. You have done mercy.
1: You want to send the testimony.
0: You send the testimony.
1: Oro wa lori e.
0: There's teachings on it.
1: Oh, Makwaloro
0: wa. You will know God exists.
1: Anyone
0: you see.
1: So far,
0: tell them, I will use my glory.